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1: Here's your forecast from the ABK Flooring Weather Center. Mostly clear skies tonight, a low of 56. Sunny on Columbus Day tomorrow, highs Monday at 87. Sunshine Tuesday, warmer, temperatures up to 90. A 50% chance for showers and thunderstorms Wednesday, highs at 82. Showers continue on Thursday, a few thunderstorms in the mix, 78. And Friday looks partly sunny. We round out the week with highs Friday only at 68 degrees.
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Tell me about it, baby. It's a Monday. I'm here for you. You can vent to me. We'll listen to great music together. We'll cry about it if we have to. Madison June is my name. This is where we get together each and every single weekday. We listen to great music. If you're looking for Toto, I got it. Elton John, yes.

0: Hello, October 12th is upon us. Today was Columbus Day. How did you celebrate your Columbus Day? Maybe it was with a big old bowl of gumbo, because today is also National Gumbo Day. And I know it's going to sound strange, but I've never actually had gumbo. I know. Call me crazy.
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4: Here's your forecast from the ABK Flooring Weather Center. Mostly clear skies tonight, a low of 56. Sunny on Columbus Day tomorrow, highs Monday at 87. Sunshine Tuesday, warmer, temperatures up to 90. A 50% chance for showers and thunderstorms Wednesday, highs at 82. Showers continue on Thursday, a few thunderstorms in the mix, 78. And Friday looks partly sunny. We round out the week with highs Friday only at 68 degrees.
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0: 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I believe that. 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
2: 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Here's your forecast from the ABK Flooring Weather Center. Mostly clear skies tonight, a low of 56. Sunny on Columbus Day tomorrow, highs Monday at 87. Sunshine Tuesday, warmer, temperatures up to 90. A 50% chance for showers and thunderstorms Wednesday, highs at 82. Showers continue on Thursday, a few thunderstorms in the mix, 78. And Friday looks partly sunny. We round out the week with highs Friday only at 68 degrees.
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0: Talk about controversy. Have you heard about this whole thing with Kelly Clarkson? She aired out a little dirty laundry saying she went to a toy vintage card shop in Brooklyn, New York. She went to buy something, actually a singing bird. This was a very expensive bird, and she had a pretty woman moment. The store clerk treated her like she wouldn't be able to afford the item, so she blew them up on social media and said, hey, listen, don't shop at this store. I felt like Julia Roberts in Pretty Woman. They missed out on a big sale. They came back, said, no, the item wasn't actually for sale. Kelly Clarkson says, it sounds like you're mean and you're a liar. I don't know who to believe in this, but I feel like I believe Kelly.
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1: News this hour from Town Hall. I'm Keith Peters in Washington. Ukrainian President Volodymyr Zelensky is addressing President Trump's call for new leadership in Kyiv. During an interview with ABC's This Week, Zelensky says it's up to their society and people to choose one or another leader.
2: The main thing is to have security infrastructure for this, to give possibility people to vote. Of course, it's up to Ukrainians when to vote, how to do it.
1: He went on to say that Ukraine will organize elections if Russian President Vladimir Putin abides by a 60-day ceasefire. Trump had called for a leadership change after reports the U.S. fuel deal with Russia angered Zelensky. Several officials showed support at New York City's Columbus Day Parade as Mayor Mamdani skipped the festivities.
3: Governor Kathy Hochul marched in the parade along with her opponent, who is New York's Republican candidate for governor, Nassau County Executive Bruce Bleakman. Among the missing, Mayor Mamdani.
4: I think it's a disgrace he's not here. It's indicative of him being the most divisive mayor we've ever had. I want to be a governor that unifies people, not tears them apart.
3: The organizers of the Columbus Day Parade invited Mamdani to attend, with the mayor skipping out on the march but releasing a video to pay tribute to Italian Americans. In New York, I'm Natalie Migliori.
1: President Trump says he's looking at firing U.S. Ambassador to Greece, Kimberly Guilfoyle. The ex-fiancée of Donald Trump Jr. is accused of asking a businessman to pay off her $100,000 credit card debt in exchange for access to the administration. On Monday, Trump said, "We're looking at it," when reporters asked if he's considering firing Guilfoyle, adding, "We're not happy." On Wall Street, the Dow up by 195 points. More on these stories at townhall.com.
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7: 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Reuters Institute says we're now one of the top news brands in the nation. 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
8: Here's your forecast from the ABK Flooring Weather Center. Mostly clear skies tonight, a low of 56. Sunny on Columbus Day tomorrow, highs Monday at 87. Sunshine Tuesday, warmer, temperatures up to 90. A 50% chance for showers and thunderstorms Wednesday, highs at 82. Showers continue on Thursday, a few thunderstorms in the mix, 78. And Friday looks partly sunny. We round out the week. Highs Friday only at 68 degrees.
0: The song stuck in your head? Yeah, that's our fault. Memories 107.9.

Taking me back to middle school right there. I'm showing my age, but I love Ace of Base. Don't Turn Around. It's a Monday, playing great music. This is my playlist. I'm sharing it with you. So if you love Stevie Nicks, Edge of 17, well...

0: It's a Monday. I know. Maybe you're dragging a little bit. And if you're not on TikTok a lot, that's why I'm here. I'm here to keep you up to date on all the TikTok trends, the latest dating theories. This one says every relationship needs a rock and a star. So are you the rock or the star of your relationship? The rock is the steady, dependable person. The star is the big personality, spontaneous, expressive, always chasing the next adventure. So your relationship is the rock star. Who's the rock and who's the star?
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2: 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And it is big. 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

0: Washington, and it is going to be one to remember. Richard Goodall live at the Washington High School Auditorium, Saturday, November 28th. Don't miss it.
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5: Here's your forecast from the ABK Flooring Weather Center. Mostly clear skies tonight, a low of 56. Sunny on Columbus Day tomorrow, highs Monday at 87. Sunshine Tuesday, warmer, temperatures up to 90. A 50% chance for showers and thunderstorms Wednesday, highs at 82. Showers continue on Thursday, a few thunderstorms in the mix, 78. And Friday looks partly sunny. We round out the week with highs Friday only at 68 degrees.
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0: When it comes to great music, no one is playing it more than we are. Hey, it's Madison. You can find me on social media at Madison On Air. Doesn't matter what you're wanting to watch tonight. If it's The Voice, maybe you're watching a little American League Championship Series action, Dodgers, Brewers. Of course, Monday Night Football going on too. Rams hosting the Bills. Who's it going to be? Pick your poison. When it comes to sports, this is one of the best times of the year.
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1: News this hour from Town Hall, I'm Keith Peters in Washington. Ukrainian President Volodymyr Zelensky is addressing President Trump's call for new leadership in Kyiv. During an interview with ABC's This Week, Zelensky says it's up to their society and people to choose one or another leader.
2: The main thing is to have security infrastructure for this, to give possibility to people to vote. Of course, it's up to Ukrainians when to vote, how to do it.
1: He went on to say that Ukraine will organize elections if Russian President Vladimir Putin abides by a 60-day ceasefire. Trump had called for a leadership change after reports the U.S. fuel deal with Russia angered Zelensky. Several officials showed support at New York City's Columbus Day Parade as Mayor Mamdani skipped the festivities.
3: Governor Kathy Hochul marched in the parade along with her opponent, who is New York's Republican candidate for governor, Nassau County Executive Bruce Bleakman. Among the missing, Mayor Mamdani.
4: I think it's a disgrace he's not here. It's indicative of him being the most divisive mayor we've ever had. I want to be a governor that unifies people, not tears them apart.
3: The organizers of the Columbus Day Parade invited Mamdani to attend, with the mayor skipping out on the march but releasing a video to pay tribute to Italian Americans. In New York, I'm Natalie Migliori.
1: President Trump says he's looking at firing U.S. Ambassador to Greece, Kimberly Guilfoyle. The ex-fiancée of Donald Trump Jr. is accused of asking a businessman to pay off her $100,000 credit card debt in exchange for access to the administration. On Monday, Trump said, "We're looking at it," when reporters asked if he's considering firing Guilfoyle, adding, "We're not happy." On Wall Street, the Dow up by 195 points. More on these stories at townhall.com.
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7: 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Reuters Institute says we're now one of the top news brands in the nation. 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
8: Here's your forecast from the ABK Flooring Weather Center. Mostly clear skies tonight, a low of 56. Sunny on Columbus Day tomorrow, highs Monday at 87. Sunshine Tuesday, warmer, temperatures up to 90. A 50% chance for showers and thunderstorms Wednesday, highs at 82. Showers continue on Thursday, a few thunderstorms in the mix, 78. And Friday looks partly sunny. We round out the week. Highs Friday only at 68 degrees.
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Billy Ocean and all of our favorites. Hey, it's your girl Madison. Want to wish you a very happy birthday if you're celebrating today. Chris Wallace, host Fox News Sundays. He was on CNN. He's 79 today, celebrating a big birthday. Hugh Jackman, the Wolverine himself. He is 58 today. And Kirk Cameron, Growing Pains. You know him from Saving Christmas. And of course, he's Candace Cameron Bray's brother. He's 56.

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6: Indiana wants me. Here's your forecast from the ABK Flooring Weather Center. Mostly clear skies tonight, a low of 56. Sunny on Columbus Day tomorrow, highs Monday at 87. Sunshine Tuesday, warmer, temperatures up to 90. A 50% chance for showers and thunderstorms Wednesday, highs at 82. Showers continue on Thursday, a few thunderstorms in the mix, 78. And Friday looks partly sunny. We round out the week with highs Friday only at 68 degrees.
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we don't always play your favorite song, but that's on purpose. 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

0: Madison, June, and you hanging out together, enjoying a wonderful weekend. Big win for my son at his football game. Yay. No big win on the Mega Millions or on the Powerball jackpot. So just saying, if you had a ticket, forgot about the ticket, lost the ticket, don't worry about it. You probably didn't win.
1: Well, that was quick. Time to get back to work, I guess. We are Memories 107.9.

0: It is that time of year, friends, the Bear Buns Desert Run. It is happening this weekend in New River, Arizona. You guessed it, Bear Buns in it. Runners or walkers can tackle a 5K in the desert, and it is completely optional to wear clothes. I don't like this. You do have to wear tennis shoes, but that's because it is on a trail. I just don't like that it's not mandatory. Runners can choose their own comfort level. I feel like they'll be peak being Toms. I think it should either be all no clothes or clothes.
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1: News this hour from Town Hall. I'm John Scott. President Trump was in Ohio tonight as he continues to stump for Republicans ahead of the midterm election. While speaking to a crowd in Youngstown, Ohio, the president warned against Democrats taking over the House and Senate. He appeared with Senator John Husted, the incumbent facing a close challenge with former Democratic Senator Sherrod Brown. Tomorrow, he'll join Senator Dan Sullivan for a rally in Wasilla, Alaska. The Trump administration being ordered to stop airing taxpayer-funded ads supporting President Trump.
2: A federal judge gave the order Sunday, effective immediately after a lawsuit from a watchdog group and others. The administration said over the weekend that the Department of Homeland Security had planned to stop buying ads after Sunday. The ads, including one that was almost identical to a 2024 Trump campaign ad, were criticized as a possible illegal use of taxpayer money. They've been running as Trump has tried to shore up support among Republican voters ahead of the midterm elections. I'm Tammy Trujillo.
1: Actress Selma Blair charged with assault following a mid-air incident on a Delta flight.
3: TMZ says the 54-year-old had a meltdown Sunday night while flying from L.A. to New York City, punching a flight attendant and then biting another when they stopped her from opening the plane's door mid-flight. The actress was arrested after Delta Flight 938 landed at JFK International Airport and taken to a hospital, reportedly kicking a police officer in the head and attacking a nurse in the ambulance. A rep for Blair says she'd suffered a medical emergency. The actress is known to have multiple sclerosis, a neurological and autoimmune condition that can impact communication between the brain and the body. I'm Sarah Lee Kessler.
1: On Columbus Day, Wall Street was open. The market closed mixed to start the week. The Dow Jones Industrial Average gained 195. The S&P lost 4. The NASDAQ fell 120. More from townhall.com.
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6: Here's your forecast from the ABK Flooring Weather Center. Mostly clear skies tonight, a low of 56. Sunny on Columbus Day tomorrow, highs Monday at 87. Sunshine Tuesday, warmer, temperatures up to 90. A 50% chance for showers and thunderstorms Wednesday, highs at 82. Showers continue on Thursday, a few thunderstorms in the mix, 78. And Friday looks partly sunny. We round out the week with highs Friday only at 68 degrees.
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All of the best music with the cars right there. Madison June is my name. Please, please, please find me on social media. Look up Madison on air, and that way we can be friends here and online. Heaven is a place on earth. Turn this up.

0: Lots of college game day upsets over the weekend. If you were anything like my husband, you were glued to the television. Madison June hanging out with you. And you're definitely not seeking help during a game. Men are not going to. When a man's medical emergency is not really that urgent, they actually wait if sports are on TV. This is a real thing. The statistics show it. There's a big drop in the number of men going to the ER during sports broadcasts. But then afterwards, boom, numbers surge right up. So that heart attack, people just putting it off as long as they can. Got to finish up the fourth quarter.
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3: Here's your forecast from the ABK Flooring Weather Center. Mostly clear skies tonight, a low of 56. Sunny on Columbus Day tomorrow, highs Monday at 87. Sunshine Tuesday, warmer, temperatures up to 90. A 50% chance for showers and thunderstorms Wednesday, highs at 82. Showers continue on Thursday, a few thunderstorms in the mix, 78. And Friday looks partly sunny. We round out the week with highs Friday only at 68 degrees.
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0: Right. Madison, June, and you hanging out together on a Monday, starting the week off on the right foot. And I'm so sorry. I cannot talk about that tiger who took the man's life over in the United Kingdom. So sad. I do not want to see that video. I don't even want to see the beginning of that video. It was announced today that the tiger that killed the man will not be euthanized. And the entire story is just so sad. It breaks my heart. I'll be back in with you tomorrow. We'll have fun. We'll listen to great music, you know, like we always do.
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1: News this hour from Town Hall. I'm John Scott. At a rally in Youngstown, Ohio, President Trump touted his administration's efforts to reduce crime.
2: The crime that we do have is much less, you know, it's not killing and stabbings, and it's really much less. And I saw a person coming in from Memphis, said, sir, it's the most, nobody talks about it. I said, talk about what? Where do you live? Memphis, Tennessee. I said, so what is it? It's like we're living in a different country. In 6 months, what you've done to Memphis, it's safe. We walk outside now. We can breathe. We're not worried about being shot.
1: The president appeared with Senator John Husted, the incumbent facing a close challenge from former Democratic Senator Sherrod Brown. Minnesota Congresswoman Ilhan Omar calling a federal raid on her home, an attempt to target political enemies and weaponize federal law enforcement.
3: The Democrat posted a statement on social media after federal agents searched her Washington, D.C. area home this morning. The raid was reportedly in connection to an investigation into Omar's immigration paperwork. She went on to say that President Trump has targeted her for 10 years with what she called baseless lies and smear campaigns. This comes after Homeland Security Secretary Mark Wayne Mullen revealed there was an ongoing investigation into Omar and claimed she married her brother to bring him to the U.S. I'm Chris Coraggio.
1: Cleanup efforts are ongoing now after Hurricane Isaias made landfall Friday night along the western Florida panhandle. It was the first Atlantic hurricane of the year. 5 deaths are being blamed on that storm, 2 in Florida, 2 in Alabama, and another in South Carolina. 1 person dead, at least 4 more injured at Six Flags over Georgia after an incident on the Goliath roller coaster. Officials confirming 1 park visitor died. The ride was evacuated. That roller coaster climbs to a height of 200 feet. It reaches maximum speeds of 70 miles per hour. More on these stories from townhall.com.
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6: Here is your weather forecast from the ABK Flooring Weather Center. Mostly clear early. Sunny skies this afternoon. It's going to be nice with an afternoon high of 90 degrees. Increasing clouds this evening with a low overnight of 70. Wednesday and Thursday, a chance of showers and thunderstorms both days with highs in the 80s. And cooling off by Friday, partly sunny skies with a high near 65.
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0: Run to you, Brian Adams, on your home for great tunes. More of those on the way. Dan Hartman leads the way. Green Day in there and Donna Summer.
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10: Here is your weather forecast from the ABK Flooring Weather Center. Mostly clear early. Sunny skies this afternoon. It's going to be nice with an afternoon high of 90 degrees. Increasing clouds this evening with a low overnight of 70. Wednesday and Thursday, a chance of showers and thunderstorms both days with highs in the 80s. And cooling off by Friday, partly sunny skies with a high near 65.
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0: Eternal Flames, Susanna Hoffs, and the Bangles, taking it back to the mid to late 1980s for that one. Got the Cutting Crew on the way next to sing, too.
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1: News this hour from Town Hall, I'm John Scott. President Trump on the road again Monday night. At a rally in Youngstown, Ohio, the president talked about Nadal Hassan, the former U.S. Army psychiatrist convicted of the 2009 Fort Hood mass shooting. He's scheduled to be executed by military firing squad.
2: In fact, we're giving a man the death penalty who killed 14 soldiers a couple of years ago. Death penalty through firing squad. And he deserves it. Killed and wounded many, many people. A maniac. And you probably saw that.
1: The president appearing was Senator John Houston. Several officials showing support at New York City's Columbus Day Parade as Mayor Mamdani skipped the festivities.
3: Governor Kathy Hochul marched in the parade along with her opponent, who is New York's Republican candidate for governor, Nassau County Executive Bruce Bleakman. Among the missing, Mayor Mamdani.
4: I think it's a disgrace he's not here. It's indicative of him being the most divisive mayor we've ever had. I want to be a governor that unifies people, not tears them apart.
3: The organizers of the Columbus Day Parade invited Mamdani to attend, with the mayor skipping out on the march but releasing a video to pay tribute to Italian Americans. In New York, I'm Natalie Migliori.
1: President Trump says he's

0: looking at firing U.S. Ambassador to Greece, Kimberly Guilfoyle, the ex-fiance of Donald Trump Jr., accused of asking a businessman to pay off her $100,000 credit card debt in exchange for access to the administration. The president said, "We're looking at it," when reporters asked if he considers firing Guilfoyle, adding, "We're not happy." Delta Airlines will delay the start of its nonstop service between Atlanta and Riyadh, Saudi Arabia, until next year. Delta had planned to begin that new service on October 23rd, but postponed the debut after several deadly attacks on King Khalid International Airport. More at townhall.com.
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3: Here is your weather forecast from the ABK Flooring Weather Center. Mostly clear early. Sunny skies this afternoon. It's going to be nice with an afternoon high of 90 degrees. Increasing clouds this evening with a low overnight of 70. Wednesday and Thursday, a chance of showers and thunderstorms both days with highs in the 80s. And cooling off by Friday, partly sunny skies with a high near 65.
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0: Billy Gibbons, ZZ Top, and Legs on your home for great tunes. Mariah Carey and Billy Idol to sing for you next.
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3: The big finale is coming in the Washington Community Concert Series on Saturday, November 28th at the Washington High School Auditorium. And it is big. 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

0: Washington, and it is going to be one to remember. Richard Goodall live at the Washington High School Auditorium, Saturday, November 28th. Don't miss it.
1: Here is your weather forecast from the ABK Flooring Weather Center. Mostly clear early. Sunny skies this afternoon. It's going to be nice with an afternoon high of 90 degrees. Increasing clouds this evening with a low overnight of 70. Wednesday and Thursday, a chance of showers and thunderstorms both days with highs in the 80s. And cooling off by Friday, partly sunny skies with a high near 65.
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0: It's official. 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
1: News this hour from Town Hall. I'm John Scott. President Trump was in Youngstown, Ohio ahead of the midterms.
2: The president has been in Youngstown, Ohio, stumping for Republican Senator John Husted, the incumbent facing a close challenge from former Democratic Senator Sherrod Brown.
3: The radical left maniacs, they took the name Columbus, Christopher Columbus, away, and they're a disgrace.
1: And that's correspondent Scott Carr. Tomorrow, that it be today, the president will join Senator Dan Sullivan for a rally in Wasilla, Alaska. Saudi Arabia reported to be running low on interceptor missiles as Iran apparently offers to mediate the conflict with the Houthis based in Yemen. More from Laura Wetters.
4: There is regional violence as Saudi Arabia is facing repeated cruise missile and drone attacks from the Houthis, including recent strikes on its airports. The country saying it is also running low on air defense interceptor missiles. Iran now jumping into the situation with the foreign minister reportedly ready to start talks between the two sides.
1: The CDC releasing data showing the U.S. measles cases have surpassed 4,000 this year.
5: As of Friday, there were 4,080 confirmed measles cases across 47 states and the District of Columbia. And the CDC says more than 1,100 of those infections, or 25% of the total, have been in Pennsylvania. South Carolina is next with 670 cases. Health officials in Pennsylvania are reporting 5 measles deaths, but the CDC is confirming just 2. And hasn't said where. What experts do agree on is that this is the largest measles outbreak in the U.S. in 35 years. I'm Sarah Lee Kessler.
1: Apple is putting another spotlight on new products. The tech giant will hold its Welcome Home event on Tuesday. We could see a new Apple TV as well as different models of the HomePod. It was just last month Apple showcased its first ever foldable iPhone. More from townhall.com.
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8: Here is your weather forecast from the ABK Flooring Weather Center. Mostly clear early. Sunny skies this afternoon. It's going to be nice with an afternoon high of 90 degrees. Increasing clouds this evening with a low overnight of 70. Wednesday and Thursday, a chance of showers and thunderstorms both days with highs in the 80s. And cooling off by Friday, partly sunny skies with a high near 65.
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0: David Coverdale and Whitesnake. Big song is This Love. Michelle, thank you so much for having us on. Working tonight, checking in. Something you want to hear, you can do what she did if you're at home, at work, or wherever you happen to be listening. Got Cher on the way, the Daz Band, and Rick Ocasek in the Cars.
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10: Here is your weather forecast from the ABK Flooring Weather Center. Mostly clear early. Sunny skies this afternoon. It's going to be nice with an afternoon high of 90 degrees. Increasing clouds this evening with a low overnight of 70. Wednesday and Thursday, a chance of showers and thunderstorms both days with highs in the 80s. And cooling off by Friday, partly sunny skies with a high near 65.
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0: 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It is the Dazz Band. 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

0: couple of back-to-back hits for that great band. B.O.C., Blue Oyster Cult. 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

Sometimes Dwayne and Cannon are haha funny. 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
1: News this hour from Town Hall. I'm John Scott. President Trump in Ohio Monday night as he continues to stump for Republicans ahead of the midterm election. While speaking to a crowd in Youngstown, the president warned against Democrats taking over the House and Senate. He appeared with Senator John Houston, the incumbent facing a close challenge from former Democratic Senator Sherrod Brown. Tomorrow, he'll join Senator Dan Sullivan for a rally in Wasilla, Alaska. The Trump administration being ordered to stop airing taxpayer-funded ads supporting President Trump.
2: A federal judge gave the order Sunday, effective immediately after a lawsuit from a watchdog group and others. The administration said over the weekend that the Department of Homeland Security had planned to stop buying ads after Sunday. The ads, including one that was almost identical to a 2024 Trump campaign ad, were criticized as a possible illegal use of taxpayer money. They've been running as Trump has tried to shore up support among Republican voters ahead of the midterm elections. I'm Tammy Trujillo.
1: Health officials urging people to get vaccinated against the flu virus now. Colorado State Epidemiologist Dr. Rachel Herlihy says flu season is here.
3: Here in Colorado, and actually in several states in the western part of the U.S., we are seeing an earlier than usual influenza season. And if you look at our numbers and a number of indicators that we track for influenza, it looks like we're about a month ahead of schedule for the flu.
1: Cleanup continuing after Tropical Storm Rachel rumbled over the west in Las Vegas. The weekend storms dropped over an inch of rain at Harry Reid International Airport. That led to lengthy ground delays. Josh Allen and the Buffalo Bills outlasting the Los Angeles Rams 37-34 in overtime on Monday Night Football. Allen passing for 210 yards, one touchdown. He rushed for 121 yards and one touchdown to lead Buffalo. Tyler Bass made that game-winning field goal in the extra period from 45 yards. More at townhall.com.
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1: Here is your weather forecast from the ABK Flooring Weather Center. Mostly clear early. Sunny skies this afternoon. It's going to be nice with an afternoon high of 90 degrees. Increasing clouds this evening with a low overnight of 70. Wednesday and Thursday, a chance of showers and thunderstorms both days with highs in the 80s. And cooling off by Friday, partly sunny skies with a high near 65.
2: 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It was really good. Okay, that's not true. Memories 107.9.

Keeping the music moving in the nighttime with the late, great Prince.

0: Doug Figer and the Knack, my Sharona. It's Mike Scott, got the coffee going, having a blast as I always do, with a lot of great tunes. Melissa, thank you. She sent me a really nice Facebook Instant Messenger message and got your REO Speedwagon on the way next, too.
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9: Here is your weather forecast from the ABK Flooring Weather Center. Mostly clear early. Sunny skies this afternoon. It's going to be nice with an afternoon high of 90 degrees. Increasing clouds this evening with a low overnight of 70. Wednesday and Thursday, a chance of showers and thunderstorms both days with highs in the 80s. And cooling off by Friday, partly sunny skies with a high near 65.
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1: News this hour from Town Hall, I'm John Scott. President Trump considering joining Saudi Arabia's strikes on Iran-backed Houthi rebels following the attacks on the Riyadh airport over the weekend. NBC's Keir Simmons reports the images of the attack are terrifying.
2: A blast on security cameras and then passengers running for their lives, leaving bags and belongings strewn around, and part of the ceiling in another image being seen to fall onto people in that Terminal 4 of the King Khaled Airport.
1: Saturday's attack left at least 13 people dead, including one American, injured more than 300 others. The airport was struck again on Sunday. That caused a fire and several injuries. In a post on X, the Houthis issued a warning to travelers about using Saudi airports, calling them vulnerable to attack. The president told reporters he's weighing his options. After a trip to Ohio on Monday, President Trump will join Senator Dan Sullivan tonight for a rally in Wasilla, Alaska. President Trump says he's looking into firing Ambassador Kimberly Guilfoyle following allegations of misconduct.
3: Speaking with reporters Monday, President Trump said he was not happy with the ex-fiancée of Donald Trump Jr., now the U.S. ambassador to Greece, after it was reported last week by the Wall Street Journal Guilfoyle had asked major Trump donor Eric Dieters to pay a $100,000 credit card bill via wire transfer to avoid a paper trail. Dieters was the organizer of the conservative-themed Freedom Fest in Kentucky, canceled this year after disappointing VIP ticket sales. I'm Scott Carr.
1: An incident at Six Flags over Georgia responsible for one death, at least four injuries. It happened on the Goliath roller coaster. The accident occurred Monday afternoon. The cause of the accident is still under investigation. Police have not confirmed witness accounts that the man fell from the coaster after being launched from his seat. More of these stories from townhall.com.
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1: Good morning, everyone. Here's your latest forecast from the ABK Flooring Weather Center. Summer weather today, mostly sunny, temperatures in the low 90s, believe it or not. Then for tonight, partly cloudy. Could see a few showers late, dropping only to 70. For tomorrow, some scattered showers and thunderstorms. Still warm with a high of 85. We've got some leftover showers on Thursday at 82, but cooler, much cooler weather will be arriving by Friday. And that's your latest forecast. I'm Shake Broadcasting Meteorologist Jesse Walker.
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0: Mick Fleetwood, Stevie Nicks, Christine McVie, the great Lindsey Buckingham. It's Fleetwood Mac, Little Lies. Mike Scott, proud to be with you, playing some great tunes. The Steve Miller Band, by suggestion, on the other side of these.
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5: Good morning, everyone. Here's your latest forecast from the ABK Flooring Weather Center. Summer weather today, mostly sunny, temperatures in the low 90s, believe it or not. Then for tonight, partly cloudy. Could see a few showers late, dropping only to 70. For tomorrow, some scattered showers and thunderstorms, still warm with a high of 85. We've got some leftover showers on Thursday at 82, but cooler, much cooler weather will be arriving by Friday. And that's your latest forecast. I'm Shake Broadcasting meteorologist Jesse Walker.
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1: News this hour from Town Hall, I'm John Scott. President Trump considering joining Saudi Arabia's strikes on Iran-backed Houthi rebels following the attacks on the Riyadh airport over the weekend. NBC's Keir Simmons reports the images of the attack are terrifying.
2: A blast on security cameras and then passengers running for their lives, leaving bags and belongings strewn around, and part of the ceiling in another image being seen to fall onto people in that Terminal 4 of the King Khaled Airport.
1: Saturday's attack left at least 13 people dead, including one American, injured more than 300 others. The airport was struck again on Sunday. That caused a fire and several injuries. In a post on X, the Houthis issued a warning to travelers about using Saudi airports, calling them vulnerable to attack. The president told reporters he's weighing his options. After a trip to Ohio on Monday, President Trump will join Senator Dan Sullivan tonight for a rally in Wasilla, Alaska. President Trump says he's looking into firing Ambassador Kimberly Guilfoyle following allegations of misconduct.
3: Speaking with reporters Monday, President Trump said he was not happy with the ex-fiancée of Donald Trump Jr., now the U.S. ambassador to Greece, after it was reported last week by the Wall Street Journal Guilfoyle had asked major Trump donor Eric Dieters to pay a $100,000 credit card bill via wire transfer to avoid a paper trail. Dieters was the organizer of the conservative-themed Freedom Fest in Kentucky, canceled this year after disappointing VIP ticket sales. I'm Scott Carr.
1: An incident at Six Flags over Georgia responsible for one death, at least four injuries. It happened on the Goliath roller coaster.

0: The accident occurred Monday afternoon. The cause of the accident is still under investigation. Police have not confirmed witness accounts that the man fell from the coaster after being launched from his seat. More on these stories from townhall.com.
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2: Good morning, everyone. Here's your latest forecast from the ABK Flooring Weather Center. Summer weather today, mostly sunny, temperatures in the low 90s, believe it or not. Then for tonight, partly cloudy. Could see a few showers late, dropping only to 70. For tomorrow, some scattered showers and thunderstorms. Still warm with a high of 85. We've got some leftover showers on Thursday at 82, but cooler, much cooler weather will be arriving by Friday. And that's your latest forecast. I'm Shake Broadcasting Meteorologist Jesse Walker.
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0: play that funky music. It's the band Wild Cherry on the radio station with your great tunes. Joan Jett and the Blackhearts singing. Coming up next, Natalie Imbruglia and a great one from Billy Idol.
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3: From Shake Broadcasting Sports and the Rhodes Automotive Sports Desk, I'm Brian Emmons. Good morning, everybody. You made it through Monday. Now let's see what Tuesday has to offer. Tonight on Shake Broadcasting, we've got a good offer. Washington Volleyball in sectional play versus Southridge. The Cape Crusaders of Mike DeCourcy and Gretchen Miles will be on the air with a 5:45 pregame show, 6 o'clock first serve. NCAA football, Georgia moved up to number one in the Associated Press Top 25 on Sunday following its win at Alabama. Texas dropped 6 spots to number 7 after its loss to rival Oklahoma, and Oregon was unranked for the first time in 4 years after losing for the second time in the past month. The Georgia Bulldogs, who had been number 2 for 5 straight polls while rolling off 5 straight lopsided wins, went on the road and beat Alabama 20-17 with the help of what appeared to be a missed pass interference call in the end zone late in the game. Georgia received 66 first-place votes from the panel of 70 media members after its first victory in Tuscaloosa since 2014 and ascended to the top of the poll for the first time since September 8th of 2024. Notre Dame, which tuned up for this week's top 10 matchup with BYU with a 58-7 rout of Stanford, moved up one spot to number 2. The Fighting Irish got 1 first-place vote and have their highest ranking since they were number 2 in the final poll of 2024. Number 3, Miami, which received 2 first-place votes, is followed by Ohio State and the Indiana Hoosiers, who received the remaining first-place vote. They got a 2-spot promotion after their narrow win at Nebraska. Alabama remained number 6, and Texas, BYU, Mississippi, and Texas Tech complete the top 10. In the NFL, they have suspended 49ers linebacker Dre Greenlaw 1 game for headbutting Seattle's Ernest Jones during a sideline scuffle in the 49ers Week 5 win. Jones wasn't wearing a helmet. Greenlaw plans to appeal. The Dallas Cowboys have the NFL's second-worst defense in total yards and yards per game, and in hope of helping that unit, the team is adding veteran defensive coach Mike Pettine to the staff to work with the defensive coordinator Christian Parker. San Francisco wideout Deebo Samuel is expected to miss a few weeks with a hamstring injury, and Houston head coach D'Amico Ryan said running back David Montgomery is week-to-week with a back injury.
4: Hey, it's Dylan. I'm on fall break, but being a good sport never takes vacation. Have fun, be kind, and let everybody play. This is Dylan reminding you to be a good sport from the Rhodes on Mo Sports Desk.
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8: Good morning, everyone. Here's your latest forecast from the ABK Flooring Weather Center. Summer weather today, mostly sunny, temperatures in the low 90s, believe it or not. Then for tonight, partly cloudy. Could see a few showers late, dropping only to 70. For tomorrow, some scattered showers and thunderstorms, still warm with a high of 85. We've got some leftover showers on Thursday at 82, but cooler, much cooler weather will be arriving by Friday. And that's your latest forecast. I'm Shake Broadcasting meteorologist Jesse Walk.
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0: Little Money Money for Billy Idol, for Larry and the crew working tonight. Thank you for checking on in. You can do what they do, whether you're at home at work or wherever you happen to be listening. I'd love to hear from you, find out what you're up to tonight, and we'll try to get your song played as well. Got the Bengals coming up, and a great one from The Clash too.
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5: Good morning, everyone. Here's your latest forecast from the ABK Flooring Weather Center. Summer weather today, mostly sunny, temperatures in the low 90s, believe it or not. Then for tonight, partly cloudy. Could see a few showers late, dropping only to 70. For tomorrow, some scattered showers and thunderstorms, still warm with a high of 85. We've got some leftover showers on Thursday at 82, but cooler, much cooler weather will be arriving by Friday. And that's your latest forecast. I'm Shake Broadcasting meteorologist Jesse Walker.
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8: 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The big finale is coming in the Washington Community Concert Series on Saturday, November 28th at the Washington High School Auditorium. And it is big. It is sold out. It is America's Got Talent champion Richard Goodall, the singing janitor, live in Washington. Saturday, November 28th. Show starts at 7.

0: Washington, and it is going to be one to remember. Richard Goodall live at the Washington High School Auditorium, Saturday, November 28th. Don't miss it.
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2: Good morning, everyone. Here's your latest forecast from the ABK Flooring Weather Center. Summer weather today, mostly sunny, temperatures in the low 90s, believe it or not. Then for tonight, partly cloudy. Could see a few showers late, dropping only to 70. For tomorrow, some scattered showers and thunderstorms. Still warm with a high of 85. We've got some leftover showers on Thursday at 82, but cooler, much cooler weather will be arriving by Friday. And that's your latest forecast. I'm Shake Broadcasting Meteorologist Jesse Walker.
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1: Breaking news this hour from Town Hall. I'm Rich Thomason. Stumping four Republican candidates, the campaigner-in-chief heads to Alaska today following an Ohio rally where President Trump assured the crowd that the Iran war is almost over.
2: It's going to end very soon, and as soon as it ends, your gasoline comes down. But remember, your prices, your gas prices, are lower than when Biden was president, and he didn't do anything about Iran, the Islamic Republic of Iran.
1: As for the raid on the Washington, D.C. home of Somali native Democrat Congresswoman Ilhan Omar.
2: And that Ilhan, somebody was asking, I don't know what they're doing with her, but I can tell you this, she's a disaster. She comes in from a country without laws, without police, without military, all they do is shoot each other.
1: The raid's reportedly part of an investigation of Omar's immigration paperwork. She calls it an attempt to target political enemies and weaponize federal law enforcement. If there is a Ukraine-Russia ceasefire, it hasn't taken hold just yet. The two sides continue to hammer away at each other. Surgery today for Pope Leo at a hospital in Rome.
3: The 71-year-old U.S.-born pontiff made the announcement Sunday during his prayer at St. Peter's Square. Leo said doctors recently discovered a nodule on one of his lungs and that it was detected at a very early stage. The Pope said the doctors believed it was best to intervene, so he's following their advice and undergoing surgery to have it removed. I'm Tammy Trujillo.
1: One person is dead, at least four others injured, an accident involving a roller coaster at Six Flags over Georgia. The nature of the mishap is not clear. Police are not confirming witness accounts that a man fell from the coaster after being launched from his seat. On Wall Street this morning, stock futures are mixed. The Dow futures are up 319 points, while the Nasdaq futures are down 157 points. More on these stories, townhall.com.
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7: 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She's listened to landowners, farmers, and families threatened by the Mid-States Corridor. Arthur says representation should mean transparency, accessibility, and putting the people of District 63 ahead of political pressure. Tiffany Arthur stands with

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5: 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Cannon shake in the First Merchants newsroom. Firefighters extinguished an apartment fire at Cypress Point Drive in Washington yesterday afternoon. The fire was reported shortly before 2 p.m. with visible flames and heavy smoke. According to the dispatch logs, firefighters reported an outlet fire involving a cell phone charger that spread into the bedroom. Crews had the fire out by 2:09 p.m. and cleared the scene shortly before 3. The log did not report any injuries. Washington High School's class of 1991 celebrated its recent reunion by supporting future students through the new Washington High School Class of 91 Hatchet Legacy Fund at our community foundation. This endowment will provide ongoing support for educational and enrichment programs across Washington Community Schools. A class member's matching gift opportunity also resulted in a $500 contribution to the Washington Primary School Playground Project Fund. For more information or to contribute, visit our community foundation's website, localforever.org. FEMA and the Indiana Department of Homeland Security will be meeting with families affected by the August tornadoes at the Winslow Community Center October 14th and 15th. Indiana hunters can help feed families in need by donating their legally harvested deer. And the Ligoti Fire Department will be conducting live fire training exercises this Saturday. We'll talk about all of these stories and more right after this.
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0: FEMA and the Indiana Department of Homeland Security will be meeting with families affected by the August 12th tornado at the Winslow Community Center October 14th and 15th. 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And the Ligoti Fire Department and Mutual Aid Partners will conduct live fire training this Saturday on County Road 1250 East in Daviess County. Training begins around 8 a.m. and is expected to continue into late afternoon. The road will be closed between Highway 50 and County Road 100 South with residential access only. Residents can expect visible smoke and flames, emergency vehicles, and heavy water tanker traffic. Officials ask drivers to use alternate routes and to leave the barricades in place. On the area arrest report, 21-year-old Ernesto Rita of Indianapolis was arrested on account of operating while never receiving a license. Bond was set at $2,500 and bond was posted. 37-year-old James Cho of Hammond was arrested on 3 counts of a petition to revoke. Bond was set at $75,000. And 18-year-old Lyndon Evans of Washington was arrested on account of minor consumption of alcohol. No bond was set. And we have two obituaries. Kaida Fox of Washington passed away on October 7th. Visitation will be held this Friday from noon to 2 p.m. at Frederick & Son Gill Funeral Home. No service will be held after visitation. The family has requested that no cell phones be allowed in the chapel during visitation. Memorial donations can be made to the family to defray funeral expenses. Kaida Fox was 14 years old. And Hazel Fisher of Evansville, formerly Bicknell, passed away on October 11th. A graveside service will be held Wednesday, October 21st at 1 p.m. at the Bicknell Memorial Cemetery. Hazel Fisher was 102 years old. And that's a look at news from the First Merchants Newsroom on WAMW.
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6: Good morning, everyone. Here's your latest forecast from the ABK Flooring Weather Center. Summer weather today. Then a cold front moves in, bringing a chance of showers, even some thunderstorms, and then a big cool down that'll be arriving by the end of the week and the start of the weekend. But today, it's summer-like. Mostly sunny, temperatures in the low 90s, believe it or not. Then for tonight, partly cloudy. Could see a few showers late, dropping only to 70. For tomorrow, some scattered showers and thunderstorms. Still warm with a high of 85. We've got some leftover showers on Thursday at 82, but cooler, much cooler weather will be arriving by Friday. And that's your latest forecast. I'm Shake Broadcasting Meteorologist Jesse Walker.
0: Thank you, Jesse. It is 13 minutes past the hour in the First Merchants Newsroom. 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It is going to be a hot day. Highs near 90. I'm Cannon Shake with my father, Dwayne Shake, and you're listening to the Tuesday Morning Shakeup.
3: Summer's back. Summer's back. Hello, son. How are you?
0: I'm good. How are you?
3: Fantastic for a Tuesday. Welcome to the Morning Shakeup, powered by the American Legion in the heart of downtown Washington. We'll be there Thursday for the big drawing. Come see us at the American Legion. Going to be broadcasting live 3:30 to 5:30. Because at 5:30, we're going to the sports complex for live coverage of Bar Reeve boys soccer in the regional semifinals. Busy Thursday coming up. Yes, we will have live coverage of the Vikings in their first ever regional appearance in boys soccer from the sports complex on the air about 5:30. Brian Emmons and Brent Dalrymple will have the coverage for you here on Memories 107.9. So sail on, Mighty Vikings. Good luck in the boys soccer regional. Pretty
0: good
3: exciting.
0: Luck. That is.
3: First ever regional appearance making history.
0: It's a young Bar Reeve soccer team.
3: Yes.
0: It's cool.
3: Job well done. Mm-hmm. Be sure to come see us at the American Legion Thursday night because we have a jackpot at $19,770. They're going to draw at 7 o'clock. Get your tickets this week. They're only a dollar. You don't have to be a member to play, and you want to be there. The numbers are winding down. I've got a feeling about that one this week. I do. I keep saying that.
0: You have said that a few times. I've heard that twice now.
3: Stop everything. Stop the music. Everything.
0: What is it?
3: Today's my anniversary.
0: Oh, my gosh.
3: Do you think I would dare forget my anniversary? Never in a million, thousand, one zillion of a trillion years.
0: Did it just come to you?
3: No. No. I knew it waking up this morning. Happy anniversary to my beautiful bride, Shelly Shake.
0: Happy anniversary, guys.
3: What a great lady, huh? Did I do good, son?
0: Yep, punching above your weight class.
3: I did pretty well, huh? I did pretty well.
0: Did she do pretty well? That's what I'm wondering.
3: What's that mean exactly? No, where are you going with that?
0: We'd be lost without her.
3: Boy, that's for sure. That is for sure, 1,000%. She's put up with me. And look, let's
0: when she found you, you were in pretty rough shape.
3: Shambles. I think I would use the word shambles.
0: Like a stray dog at the shelter, and she took you in. Gave you shelter and care, and
3: feed
0: look
3: me.
0: At...
3: Feed me.
0: And pretty much. I mean, that's...
3: Ma, that's please. Ma.
0: Pretty accurate. Never forget the first time she came over and brought groceries. You would have thought it was Christmas Day in that house. I was bouncing off the walls. Dad, we got groceries? Usually we
3: it
0: just...
3: It wasn't that bad. Now,
0: usually Grandma brings these once every month or so.
3: You're painting a bad picture here. It wasn't that bad. You never went hungry.
0: No, I didn't. We made it by.
3: We did all right, but we did a lot better when Shelly came into the picture. So happy anniversary, Shelly. Here's to a lifetime together.
0: It's a lot less... microwave use after she came around.
3: I don't even know how to use a microwave anymore.
0: I know you used to that microwave bacon. That's good stuff.
3: It's good stuff. I didn't mind the microwave bacon.
0: No, I enjoyed it.
3: Microwave pizzas.
0: Microwave sausage links. And
3: you can microwave about anything. Let's face it. You can microwave about anything.
0: You can. We're living proof.
3: Your deep thought today, because things are the way they are, things will not stay the way they are.
0: I need you to say that one more time.
3: Because things are the way they are, things will not stay the way they are.
0: Why is that?
3: Because things are the way they are.
0: And that's because of the way it is. You can tell that's how it works because of how it is.
3: 617 at Memories 107.9. Welcome to a Tuesday morning. 18 minutes past 6 o'clock. We're up and going. It's going to be a summer day today as highs reach 90 degrees. Let's start things off with Elton John. Yes.

0: always liked that song. Sad song, say so much. Elton John on Memories 107.9, kicking off the Tuesday morning shakeup. Presented by the American Legion in downtown Washington. Once again, we'll be live at the American Legion this Thursday for the big jackpot drawing. Be sure to come by and see us. We got some t-shirts and other prizes to give away. And a jackpot at almost $20,000. That's this Thursday night. The drawing will be at 7 p.m. Coming up tonight, we start the volleyball sectionals. Believe it or not, first round of sectional tournament play in high school volleyball. And the Washington Hatchets will take on Southridge this evening from Jasper. Mike DeCourcy and the coach, Gretchen Miles, will bring you live coverage tonight starting at 6 p.m. right here on Memories 107.9, your home for the Hatchets. Best of luck to Coach Madison and Lady Hatchet Volleyball tonight. 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
3: From Shake Broadcasting Sports and the Rhodes Automotive Sports Desk, I'm Brian Emmons. Good morning, everybody. You made it through Monday. Now let's see what Tuesday has to offer. Tonight on Shake Broadcasting, we've got a good offer. Washington Volleyball in sectional play versus Southridge. The Cape Crusaders of Mike DeCourcy and Gretchen Miles will be on the air with a 5:45 pregame show, 6 o'clock first serve. NCAA football, Georgia moved up to number 1 in the Associated Press Top 25 on Sunday following its win at Alabama. Texas dropped 6 spots to number 7 after its loss to rival Oklahoma, and Oregon was unranked for the first time in 4 years after losing for the second time in the past month. The Georgia Bulldogs, who had been number 2 for 5 straight polls while rolling off 5 straight lopsided wins, went on the road and beat Alabama 20-17 with the help of what appeared to be a missed pass interference call in the end zone late in the game. Georgia received 66 first-place votes from the panel of 70 media members after its first victory in Tuscaloosa since 2014 and ascended to the top of the poll for the first time since September 8th of 2024. Notre Dame, which tuned up for this week's top 10 matchup with BYU with a 58-7 rout of Stanford, moved up 1 spot to number 2. The Fighting Irish got 1 first-place vote and have their highest ranking since they were number 2 in the final poll of 2024. Number 3, Miami, which received 2 first-place votes, is followed by Ohio State and the Indiana Hoosiers, who received the remaining first-place vote. They got a 2-spot promotion after their narrow win at Nebraska. Alabama remained number 6, and Texas, BYU, Mississippi, and Texas Tech complete the top 10. In the NFL, they have suspended 49ers linebacker Dre Greenlaw 1 game for headbutting Seattle's Ernest Jones during a sideline scuffle in the 49ers Week 5 win. Jones wasn't wearing a helmet. Greenlaw plans to appeal. The Dallas Cowboys have the NFL's second-worst defense in total yards and yards per game, and in hope of helping that unit, the team is adding veteran defensive coach Mike Pettine to the staff to work with the defensive coordinator Christian Parker. San Francisco wideout Debo Samuel is expected to miss a few weeks with a hamstring injury, and Houston head coach D'Amico Ryan said running back David Montgomery is week-to-week with a back injury.
4: Hey, it's Dylan. I'm on fall break, but being a good sport never takes vacation. Have fun, be kind, and let everybody play. This is Dylan reminding you to be a good sport from the Rhodes on Mo Sports Desk.
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0: 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The drawing is back this Saturday night. History made and more to come. Sharp Trailers in Elnora congratulates the Bar E boys soccer team on their first ever sectional championship. Good luck at Regional Thursday, Vikings. Keep that winning spirit rolling. 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
8: Good morning, everyone. Here's your latest forecast from the ABK Flooring Weather Center. Summer weather today, mostly sunny, temperatures in the low 90s, believe it or not. Then for tonight, partly cloudy. Could see a few showers late, dropping only to 70. For tomorrow, some scattered showers and thunderstorms. Still warm with a high of 85. We've got some leftover showers on Thursday at 82, but cooler, much cooler weather will be arriving by Friday. And that's your latest forecast. I'm Shake Broadcasting meteorologist Jesse Walker.
0: Thanks, Jess. We're at 65 degrees right now at the Washington Radio Center. The drive around town is up next.

0: 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You've heard of Howl at the Moon, now experience it in Washington. 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For more information, follow the Tri Kappa Facebook page. 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The City of Washington Parks Department will present a trick-or-treat safe stop once again at Eastside Park on Halloween night, Saturday, October 31st. This will be a half-mile walking trail with several stops along the way. The trail starts at the park office and continues north along the sidewalk around the park. If you want more information or if you would like to participate, contact Kip Kelly at the Parks Department at 812-254-6010. And don't miss the Halloween safe stop at Eastside Park on Saturday, October 31st from 5 to 7:30 p.m. The annual Odin Harvest Festival is a vibrant, family-friendly fall celebration that brings the community together for a full day of food, fun, and hometown tradition. This year's Odin Harvest Festival will be on Saturday, October 24th from 11 a.m. to 6 p.m. on Main Street in downtown Odin. Enjoy a wide variety of local vendors, delicious food, live entertainment, and activities for all ages. The event is designed to support local businesses, encourage tourism, and create meaningful connections within the community. The Odin Harvest Festival, Saturday, October 24th from 11 to 6 on Main Street in downtown Odin. 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The Princess Tea Party will be on Saturday, October 24th from 2 to 3:30 p.m. at the Eastside Park Community Building in Washington. 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Good luck, Barrie Vikings and the Boys Soccer Regional on Thursday. 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We are proud of you. 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
0: It's time now to highlight the day in history. What do you got over there, son?
2: It is October 13th. 1,972 years ago in 54 AD, Roman Emperor Claudius was murdered by his wife, Agrippina. She fed him poisoned mushrooms.
0: No.
2: But he lived. So she simply smothered him with a pillow.
0: It's no way to go. Don't upset the lady.
2: And here we are telling that story nearly 2,000 years later. I wonder how that made it through the history column. 234 years ago, in 1792, the cornerstone of the White House was meticulously laid. 200 years later... Wow. I gotta pre-read these. We're gonna move on. 1963. 63 years ago, the term Beatlemania was coined.
0: Yes.
2: Yeah. 58 years ago, 1968, B. Benaderet, the voice of Betty Rubble in the Flintstones, passed away at the age of 62. We lost Betty Rubble. Rest in peace.
0: Oh, man.
2: 44 years ago, 1982, the International Olympic Committee announced that it would posthumously restore the two gold medals taken from Jim Thorpe 70 years after he admitted he was paid to play semi-pro baseball. Can't get paid to play pro sports. Not in those days. 1984, 42 years ago, Stevie Wonder hit number one with I Just Called to Say I Love You. It's a good song. 1993, 33 years ago, Look Who's Talking was released with John Travolta, Kirstie Alley, and Bruce Willis.
0: It's a good movie.
2: Mm-hmm. 18 years ago, 2008, we got the famous music video for Single Ladies. Put a ring on it. You know that dance? You've seen it 100,000 times.
0: All the single ladies. Yeah. All the single ladies.
2: We got the music video for that 18 years ago today.
0: And now it's played at every wedding when it comes time to throw the bouquet.
2: 2014, 12 years ago, Jane the Virgin premiered. That was a popular show. In 2016, 10 years ago, Bob Dylan was awarded the Nobel Prize in Literature for, quote, having created new poetic expressions within great American song tradition.
0: Nice.
2: Bob Dylan did that.
0: And he said, hey, hey, hey.
2: New poetic expressions within the great American song tradition. And I think we have to end it there. It's just a few things that happened on October 13th.
0: Thank you very much, son. When we come back, it is fact or fiction right after this.
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10: Good morning, everyone. Here's your latest forecast from the ABK Flooring Weather Center. Summer weather today, mostly sunny, temperatures in the low 90s, believe it or not. Then for tonight, partly cloudy. Could see a few showers late, dropping only to 70. For tomorrow, some scattered showers and thunderstorms, still warm with a high of 85. We've got some leftover showers on Thursday at 82, but cooler, much cooler weather will be arriving by Friday. And that's your latest forecast. I'm Shake Broadcasting Meteorologist Jesse Walk.
0: 65 degrees currently. Thank you, Jess. It's 6:41 and time now for Fact or Fiction. 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
0: All right, Mr. Snow Skier, this one's for you today.
2: All right.
0: Fact or fiction? When snow skiing, men fall on their faces while women fall on their behinds. Is that a fact or is that fiction? When snow skiing, men fall to their faces, women fall on their behinds.
2: I don't know if you're trying to trick me. This is true, but I feel like you might be saying having it swapped. But I know, I'm going to say fact, this is true because women have a lower center of gravity and that changes how they fall. We fall differently. The sexes do. I know that is a fact. I just don't know if you're saying it the right way or not.
13: While there is a popular stereotype or anecdotal joke that men tend to fall forward on their faces due to the aggressive skiing while women fall backward on their behinds, there is no scientific evidence or biomechanical data supporting a strict gender split in how skiers fall.
2: I'm almost confident. I'm really confident I could prove you wrong on that.
13: That is a fit.
2: Women
13: is-
2: and men do have different centers of gravity, and that changes how we lift and how we fall. I'm just saying. You can fact check that.
13: How a skier falls is determined by physics, skill level, and technique rather than gender. That's what it says here.
2: I've fallen a few times. I've taken a few
13: falls. Was it on your face?
2: No, I'm usually falling back. I try to avoid face planting.
13: There you go. See? So it's fiction.
2: I guess. I don't know.
13: Now you know.
2: All I know is you don't stick your arms out. Don't do that. Okay.
13: I won't be snow skiing anytime
2: soon. I thought I might be able to get you out on the slopes this year.
13: Fact or Fiction is brought to you by your shelter insurance agent, Sarah McCracken. Happy news is next from the Ketchum Memorial Center in Odin.
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13: 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Well, these days it seems we spend so much time avoiding small talk with strangers.
2: No, not us.
13: We may be missing out on life's little happiness. Research suggests that even a quick chat with a barista, a neighbor, or the person ahead of you in the grocery line can boost your mood and make the world feel a little friendlier. And while we worry these conversations might be awkward or unwelcome, they often go better than we expect. So the next time you're standing in line, resist the urge to bury your face in your phone. You never know, a 30-second conversation could be the highlight of that someone's day in front of you.
2: Mm-hmm. Be nice.
13: Be nice. Stir up a little conversation with that person right next to you in line.
2: Do it. How's the weather today?
13: Huh? Small talk.
2: Good weather lately?
13: It's good for the soul.
2: I can't think of any other small talk starters. You got any icebreakers I could pull out on a stranger?
13: Nothing brings happiness like discussing rain with someone you'll never see again.
2: I mean, what's your go-to? What do you go through?
13: Weather's always a good option, I gotta say.
2: I'm missing something, though. There's more.
13: You know, sports.
2: Catch the Colts game?
13: Colts are really stinking up the place, aren't they? How about those Hoosiers, huh? Undefeated right now? I mean,
2: plenty of icebreakers.
13: Maybe it's something they're buying. Hey, I saw that was on sale. I almost grabbed me one. How do you cook that up?
2: Why does one family need that much toilet paper? What are you guys doing? A lifelong fan of Randall from Monsters Incorporated, the old Monsters, Inc. movie, finally got to meet Steve Buscemi, who voices the character in the movie. Her name is Nikki Soseda, and she has autism, and she said her special interests are Randall and Steve Buscemi.
13: Aww.
2: So when she got to meet Steve in person recently, she was over the moon. She showed him pictures of her collection of more than 400 Randall-themed items. That's pretty cool. Thank you, Steve Buscemi.
13: Absolutely. Today is Suit Up Day. Wear a suit in honor of Barney Stinson, the suit-wearing character played by Neil Patrick Harris on How I Met Your Mother. He not only always wore one, but suit up was one of his catchphrases. Suit Up Day today. It's also Silly Sayings Day, an annual salute to interesting expressions, witty sayings, and odd catchphrases that come and go like fashion. Here's some. Doing nothing is hard. You never know when you're done. Always follow your heart, but remember to bring your brain along. It's so simple to be wise. Just think of something stupid, then say the opposite.
2: Easy enough.
13: It is Silly Sayings Day today.
2: All right. I'll take part. Don't let your pocket watch... Don't let your meat loaf. That's all I got.
13: All right.
2: And a bridal shop owner in California is giving a bride-to-be a free wedding dress after a stranger ruined her proposal. You might have seen this video on the old Facebook. It happened earlier this month when an angry woman interrupted a wedding proposal and just started yelling really hateful things. After seeing the video, the owner of St. Clark Bridal Suite in Monrovia offered the bride a wedding gown for free. And the bride said she was overwhelmed and grateful for the unexpected gift. Had a rough start. You know, imagine proposing to your significant other and then getting interrupted by a woman who is angry at the world. Now she's getting a free wedding dress though, so it's cool. That's good news, I think, mostly.
13: Your deep thought for the day today. I had one earlier, but I got another one. When is the right time to tell your dog that he was adopted?
2: I don't know. Never thought about it.
13: Happy News is brought to you by the Ketchum Memorial Center, located on East Ray Street in Odin, about 10 minutes away from 7 o'clock. And we've got the latest in agriculture news next. From the Brownfield Network.
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13: 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Good luck, Vikings. 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
16: An update on the Waters of the United States rule. I'm Erin Anderson with Agribusiness News on Brownfield. Pioneer Brand Z-Series soybeans are the ones you trust to lead. 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Perfecting the Waters of the U.S. rule. Brownfield's Mark Dorenkamp has the story.
17: EPA Administrator Lee Zeldin says the WOTUS rule has lacked clarity.
18: You could use a term like drought or low tide and not define it, and then we can finalize the decision and not define it, and it ends up being an imperfect WOTUS definition.
17: He tells Brownfield the public comment period that's just come to an end was extremely helpful, and the review process is underway.
18: Our goal is to finalize it as soon as possible. We want to do this with maximum speed. We also want to do this with maximum durability.
17: Zeldin was in eastern Iowa for a farmer roundtable near Monticello Monday. Mark Dorenkamp, Brownfield.
16: A head of grain procurement says investments in regenerative agriculture could help strengthen the food supply chain and create opportunities for farmers. Brad Morrison is with corn processor Premient.
19: We are working to promote practices that can support improved soil and water conservation, helping the producers to produce more corn. The end result is to help producers be more profitable through regenerative production.
16: The company recently partnered with Sustainia to support soil health and carbon sequestration on 1,000 acres in Lafayette, Indiana. An ag economist says harvest results and crop quality are among the key factors influencing the corn market right now. Allendale's Greg McBride says the market has a clearer picture of this year's crop.
20: There are going to be some quality concerns in some of these areas, whether that is corn or whether that's beans. We're hearing all sorts of conversations about mold. We're hearing sprouting issues.
16: But he tells Brownfield there are also many areas experiencing some record yields. McBride says farmers should watch for any bounces in the market.
20: Use these bounces as an opportunity to at least lock in a little bit of profit based off of using the board to protect some profits as you go into the winter.
16: McBride says there are also questions about South American production.
20: We don't know what the El Nino situation is going to produce down in South America. So given what we know, if we're at profitable levels, we need to take advantage of that.
16: Late last week, the Buenos Aires Grain Exchange said 30% of Argentina's crop is planted ahead of average. I'm Erin Anderson.
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22: Davies-Martin County REMC would like to wish the Barrie Vikings soccer team good luck this week in the 1A regional semifinals. 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
10: Good morning, everyone. Here's your latest forecast from the ABK Flooring Weather Center. Summer weather today, mostly sunny, temperatures in the low 90s, believe it or not. Then for tonight, partly cloudy. Could see a few showers late, dropping only to 70. For tomorrow, some scattered showers and thunderstorms. Still warm with a high of 85. We've got some leftover showers on Thursday at 82, but cooler, much cooler weather will be arriving by Friday. And that's your latest forecast. I'm Shake Broadcasting meteorologist Jesse Walker.
13: 4 minutes away from 7 o'clock with news up next at the top of the hour. The Pointer Sisters will get us there. Here's Jump for My Love. It's 65 degrees at the Washington Radio Center. Go, go.

0: Rumors abound over the reason for yesterday's federal raid on the Washington, D.C. home of Minnesota Democrat Congresswoman Ilhan Omar. One theory is it has to do with an investigation of her immigration paperwork. She is a Somali native, but there are numerous other possibilities as well involving alleged criminal activity. Omar claims it's an attempt, in her words, to target political enemies and weaponize federal law enforcement. In the face of criticism from both sides of the aisle, President Trump is defending his diesel fuel deal with Vladimir Putin.
1: Last week, Trump announced Russia would immediately release 300,000 tons of diesel to ease a global fuel shortage, with more shipments to follow. In a Truth Social post yesterday morning, Trump said he made the right choice for the American people. The deal received backlash, with critics saying it gives Russian President Vladimir Putin a financial lifeline and undermines U.S. sanctions. Some Republicans argued it could lower fuel prices and give Trump leverage over Moscow. I'm Mark Mayfield.
0: The president continues barnstorming for Republican candidates running in the upcoming midterm elections. Yesterday, it was a rally in Ohio. Today, Mr. Trump will visit Alaska as he campaigns for GOP Senator Dan Sullivan. A potential AI stock crash is putting the world's financial stability at risk. That warning this morning from the International Monetary Fund.
2: In its latest global financial stability report, the IMF said that current high valuations for artificial intelligence companies and their increasing debt is elevating the danger to markets, especially in the United States and Asia. A market correction would have ripple effects around the globe. I'm Tammy Trujillo.
0: On Wall Street this morning, stock futures are mixed. Dow futures are up 85 points. NASDAQ futures down 172. More on these stories at townhall.com.
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0: Firefighters extinguished an apartment fire at 4102 Cypress Point Drive in Washington yesterday afternoon. The fire was reported shortly before 2 p.m. with visible flames and heavy smoke. According to dispatch logs, firefighters reported an outlet fire involving a cell phone charger that spread into a bedroom. Crews had the fire out by 2:09 p.m. and cleared the scene shortly before 3. The log did not report any injuries. FEMA and the Indiana Department of Homeland Security will meet with individuals and families affected by the August 12th tornado at the Winslow Community Center October 14th and 15th. Representatives will be available from 9 a.m. to 6 p.m. both days, according to Pike County Emergency Management. Officials encourage residents to share the information with anyone impacted by the storm. Washington High School's class of 1991 celebrated its recent reunion by supporting future students through the new Washington High School Class of 91 Hatchet Legacy Fund at our community foundation. This endowment will provide ongoing support for educational and enrichment programs across Washington Community Schools. A class member's matching gift opportunity also resulted in a $500 contribution to the Washington Primary School Playground Project Fund. For more information or to contribute, visit our community foundation's website, localforever.org. Ligoti Fire Department is conducting live fire training exercises this Saturday. And Indiana hunters can help feed families in need by donating their legally harvested deer through the Hunt for Hunger program. We'll talk about all of these stories and more right after this.
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0: 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And the Ligoti Fire Department and Mutual Aid Partners will conduct live fire training exercises this Saturday on County Road 1250 East in Daviess County. Training begins around 8 a.m. Saturday and is expected to continue into the late afternoon. The road will be closed between Highway 50 and County Road 100 South with residential access only. Residents can expect visible smoke and flames, emergency vehicles, and heavy water tanker traffic. Officials ask drivers to use alternate routes and leave the barricades in place. On the area arrest report, 21-year-old Ernesto Rita of Indianapolis was arrested on account of operating while never receiving a license. Bond was set at $2,500 and bond was posted. 37-year-old James Cho of Hammond, Indiana was arrested on 3 counts of a petition to revoke. Bond was set at $75,000. And 18-year-old Lyndon Evans of Washington was arrested on account of a minor consumption of alcohol. No bond was set. And we have two obituaries. Kaida Fox of Washington passed away on October 7th. A visitation will be held this Friday from noon to 2 p.m. at Frederick & Son Gill Funeral Home. No service will be held after the visitation. The family has requested that no cell phones be allowed in the chapel during visitation. Memorial donations can be made to the family to help defray funeral expenses. Kaida Fox was 14 years old. And Hazel Fisher of Evansville, formerly Bicknell, passed away on October 11th. A graveside service will be held Wednesday, October 21st at 1 p.m. in Bicknell Memorial Cemetery. Hazel Fisher was 102 years old. And that's a look at news from the First Merchants Newsroom on WAMW.
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8: Good morning, everyone. Here's your latest forecast from the ABK Flooring Weather Center. Summer weather today. Then a cold front moves in, bringing a chance of showers, even some thunderstorms, and then a big cool down. It'll be arriving by the end of the week and the start of the weekend. But today, it's summer-like. Mostly sunny, temperatures in the low 90s, believe it or not. Then for tonight, partly cloudy. Could see a few showers late, dropping only to 70. For tomorrow, some scattered showers and thunderstorms. Still warm with a high of 85. We've got some leftover showers on Thursday at 82, but cooler, much cooler weather will be arriving by Friday. And that's your latest forecast. I'm Shake Broadcasting meteorologist Jesse Walker.
0: Thank you, Jesse. 12 minutes past the hour in the First Merchants Newsroom. 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It's going to warm up today. Highs around 90. I'm Cannon Shake with my father, Dwayne Shake, and you're listening to the Tuesday Morning Shake-Up.
9: Tuesday, thank you very much. Thank you for joining us. The Morning Shake-Up is powered by the American Legion in the heart of downtown Washington. We'll be there live this Thursday night, 3:30 to 5:30 is our broadcast time. 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They'll face White River Valley in the regional semifinals live at the sports complex. 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So good luck to the Vikings. Good luck to the Washington Hatchet volleyball team tonight. They kick off sectional play in volleyball at Jasper. 6 o'clock, Washington will face Southridge. We'll have that for you tonight with Mike DeCourcy and Gretchen Miles here on Memories 107.9. So the fall schedule, fall sports season winding down, postseason play in full swing. Hatchet boys... Hatchet football team, I should say, wrap up the regular season back home this Friday night for senior night as they take on the Pike Central Chargers. Well, dating apps keep trying to make it fun to hang in there, but let's be honest, online dating can be a major downer in several ways, and it can be expensive. So here's an idea. A woman named Paige is going viral for sharing her story of being stood up. She was at the restaurant a little early. The guy said he was on his way, so she ordered a drink and a shrimp cocktail, and he never showed. Then after about a half hour, she called and couldn't get through. She said she realized either his phone died or he blocked her, and it became clear that it was the latter.
0: Ooh.
9: Because she never heard from him again. So did he sneak in and sneak out? She ranted about it, saying that, among other things, she was out over $100 for the shrimp and the drink, the Ubers to and from the restaurant, plus the tip.
0: Dang.
9: Then she said this. So, Bumble, can you pay me that $100 that I'm owed because you have trash men on your app? Trash. End quote.
0: Call them trash men.
9: Yes. So the woman is wanting reimbursed for her date gone bad on Bumble. Should Bumble be responsible for that?
0: Probably not.
9: No, she still got the drink and the shrimp cocktail. She enjoyed it, right? Date at your own risk, I would say on that instance, I think.
0: Yeah, it's just kind of the risk you... I mean, you know, it's not the first person in history to get stood up. It happens. It's not new.
9: That's a valid point.
0: Yeah.
9: That's a very valid point. 7:16 now at WAW. It's time for our brain teaser. The brain teaser is presented by El Mazatlan in the Washington Plaza. Open 7 days a week with lunch or dinner. Cook to order just the way you want it. Chef Juan will take care of you. And guess what? It's Taco Tuesday at El Mazatlan.
0: It is. It is.
9: Tacos. $1.99. Margaritas. Only 99 cents. Today at El Mazatlan. So how about heading there for lunch or dinner today? Everybody loves Taco Tuesday, right?
0: I do.
9: I do. Line forms to the left. We are back with your brain teaser question after this. Taco Tuesday is back. All day today at El Mazatlan in the Washington Plaza on West National Highway. 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Margaritas, 99 cents. At El Mazatlan in the Washington Plaza on West National Highway. Our winner gets a $10 gift certificate to El Mazatlan for dining in and for you to enjoy anything on the menu. What is your question today?
0: A quick note before I ask the question. If you're on 257 this morning, be careful. There's a wreck. There's been an accident around 400 South about 10 to 15 minutes ago. Probably still cleaning that up. So be careful if you are driving 257. Accident on 257 around 400 South.
9: Very good.
0: So,
9: all right,
0: something to think about.
9: Try an alternate route if you can.
0: Yeah. Brain teaser question. I like this one. It's a hard one, though. Here it is. About 75% of people who own this rarely or never use it. What is it? My dad did this. Had one of these. Never used it.
9: Not
0: ever.
9: True. Not true. We used it.
0: Your friends, maybe a few times. I don't know.
9: I think
0: the amount
9: did.
0: Of times I've seen you use it, I could count on one hand, and you had it for years. I don't want to give away too much yet. About 75% of people who own this rarely or never use it.
9: 812-254-9269. That's the Thompson Insurance studio line. It's 812-254-WAMW. Good morning. What is your guess?
3: Exercise bike.
9: That's a good one. That's a very good
0: guess.
9: That
0: is a very good
9: guess. That actually would probably be the first one to come to mind. That is not it, but that is an excellent, excellent, excellent guess.
0: I feel like this is not... The answer we have here is not the first thing you would think of, but when you hear it, you're like, you know?
9: We need a cue.
0: I can see it.
9: We need a cue. Or, I mean, a clue. Good morning. What is your guess?
3: Is it a pool table?
9: It is a pool table.
0: Now, how would you ever have guessed that?
9: It's a pool. Did I give it away?
3: We have one, and it's really used when you said his friends use it more.
0: Sounds about right.
9: It's a good place to put food, you know, for when you have parties. Who is this?
3: Leanne Nalen.
9: All right, hang on, Leanne. Yeah, Leanne Nalen is our winner today. It is the pool table.
0: Yep, about 75% of people who own this rarely or never use it. What is it? A pool table. I can't believe you said. Let me give you a cue. A clue.
9: I was trying to help.
0: Yeah, you did.
9: I'm trying to help. The Brain Teaser is brought to you by El Mazatlan of the Washington Plaza on West National Highway.

0: Aerosmith and Sweet Emotion. 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Mike DeCourcy, Gretchen Miles have all the coverage right here on Memories 107.9. Then 6 o'clock Thursday night, tune in for Bari Boys Soccer in the regional semifinals from the Sports Complex. That's also at 6 o'clock on Thursday night with Brian Emmons and Brett Dalrymple. 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Brian has sports when we return, and we'll take five for your community at the bottom of the hour on Memories 107.9.
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2: From Shake Broadcasting Sports and the Rhodes Automotive Sports Desk, I'm Brian Emmons. Good morning, everybody. You made it through Monday. Now let's see what Tuesday has to offer. Tonight on Shake Broadcasting, we've got a good offer. Washington Volleyball in sectional play versus Southridge. The Cape Crusaders of Mike DeCourcy and Gretchen Miles will be on the air with a 5:45 pregame show, 6 o'clock first serve. NCAA football, Georgia moved up to number 1 in the Associated Press Top 25 on Sunday following its win at Alabama. Texas dropped 6 spots to number 7 after its loss to rival Oklahoma, and Oregon was unranked for the first time in 4 years after losing for the second time in the past month. The Georgia Bulldogs, who had been number 2 for 5 straight polls while rolling off 5 straight lopsided wins, went on the road and beat Alabama 20-17 with the help of what appeared to be a missed pass interference call in the end zone late in the game. Georgia received 66 first-place votes from the panel of 70 media members after its first victory in Tuscaloosa since 2014 and ascended to the top of the poll for the first time since September 8th of 2024. Notre Dame, which tuned up for this week's top 10 matchup with BYU with a 58-7 rout of Stanford, moved up one spot to number 2. The Fighting Irish got 1 first-place vote and have their highest ranking since they were number 2 in the final poll of 2024. Number 3, Miami, which received 2 first-place votes, is followed by Ohio State and the Indiana Hoosiers, who received the remaining first-place vote. They got a 2-spot promotion after their narrow win at Nebraska. Alabama remained number 6, and Texas, BYU, Mississippi, and Texas Tech complete the top 10. In the NFL, they have suspended 49ers linebacker Dre Greenlaw 1 game for headbutting Seattle's Ernest Jones during a sideline scuffle in the 49ers Week 5 win. Jones wasn't wearing a helmet. Greenlaw plans to appeal. The Dallas Cowboys have the NFL's second-worst defense in total yards and yards per game, and in hope of helping that unit, the team is adding veteran defensive coach Mike Pettine to the staff to work with the defensive coordinator Christian Parker. San Francisco wideout Debo Samuel is expected to miss a few weeks with a hamstring injury, and Houston head coach D'Amico Ryan said running back David Montgomery is week-to-week with a back injury.
3: Hey, it's Dylan. I'm on fall break, but being a good sport never takes vacation. Have fun, be kind, and let everybody play. This is Dylan reminding you to be a good sport from the Rhodes on Mo Sports Desk.
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6: 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I think they've been told what to do, and I think they're going to toe that party line, and that's not what I'm interested in.
5: Oh, that makes sense to me.
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14: Good morning, everyone. Here's your latest forecast from the ABK Flooring Weather Center. Summer weather today, mostly sunny, temperatures in the low 90s, believe it or not. Then for tonight, partly cloudy. Could see a few showers late, dropping only to 70. For tomorrow, some scattered showers and thunderstorms. Still warm with a high of 85. We've got some leftover showers on Thursday at 82, but cooler, much cooler weather will be arriving by Friday. And that's your latest forecast. I'm Shake Broadcasting Meteorologist Jesse Wall.
0: Time now to take five for your community. Take five is brought to you by German American Bank, and on the phone with us today is Tara Parsons. We're going to talk about 4-H to table today, and this is a big event, an important event we want everybody to know about. Good morning, Tara. How are you today?
15: Good morning. I'm well.
0: Well, tell us about 4-H to table, because we got to get the word out. This is going to be a fun event, an exciting event, and a great event for 4-H.
15: It is. The date is Sunday, October 25th. We are so excited. This is an event that we only do every other year. We do it as a fundraiser for 4-H, but really it's a way for community to come together, not just our 4-H community, but the larger community as a whole, to see all the improvements that have been done at our 4-H grounds over the years that we've been raising funds for, but also a way just to celebrate those and come together. Of course, 4-H week happens in July every year, and this is a way that we can get together a different time of year to celebrate all that's been done. The date is October 25th. The time is 6 p.m., and there will be a meal that is served by the 4-H youth. So members from clubs will come. They will hand deliver your meal to you. We will have some entertainment. We'll also have a guest speaker. Shannon Dalton from GPC is going to speak for us and really dedicate this brand new building that we've built the last couple of years up there that GPC was the lead donor for. So we're really excited. We hope you buy tickets and come on out.
0: Well, it's a great fundraiser. At the same time, like you said, it's just a community outing. Everybody likes a good dinner and a good fellowship, and it's a great chance to see. Because if you have not been up to the 4-H grounds, my goodness, that 4-H building, I think it's booked solid every weekend, Tara. If you build it, they will come, right?
15: We're excited for it. It just gives you another venue in Daviess County. It really serves our purpose very well, for what we need it for during 4-H week and our clubs to meet throughout the year. But it's meant for community events. We're excited to be able to share it with the community. It's set up with projectors and audio and a catering kitchen and nice restroom facilities. And we just hope to make more improvements over the years. So 6 p.m., October 25th, a catered meal served by our youth. And then also a guest speaker. You can buy tickets at the 4-H Extension office. You can buy tickets from a club member or a club leader, if you know them. Or you can buy tickets at my Edward Jones office next to me, Pueblo. Tickets are available for $20 each. We've told the kids and their families that if a kid is serving the meal, they obviously don't need a ticket. But everybody else that's going to take a seat in there, $20 each for your meal, and all donations are accepted as well. Money goes back to 4-H to raise money for our future facility needs.
0: Well, it's an awesome event. Again, it's Sunday, October 25th. Circle the date on your calendar. If you don't have those tickets, make sure you get them because you do need to get them ahead of time. You got to have a head count, right?
15: We do. We would like everything purchased approximately 4 days ahead of time so we can give notification on food and preparation.
0: Well, sure. Understandable. So get in. Don't get caught watching the paint dry. Get those tickets now. Find any 4-H member. 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But again, come out and learn more about 4-H. 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And if nothing else, come out for a fantastic meal. It's a 4-H to table dinner on Sunday, October 25th, starting at 6 p.m. Tickets are $20 and on sale now, and we hope to sell it out and pack the place. I have no doubt we will. Tara, anything else we need to throw in this morning?
15: No, I don't think so. Just come be prepared for some fun and fellowship. We'll also have some hay rides there in the evening, so it'll be a good fall event for all of us.
0: Sounds like a great time. Well, Tara, thank you so much for taking time to share the information with us. Have a great day, and we'll talk again soon.
15: Okay. Thank you.
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14: Good morning, everyone. Here's your latest forecast from the ABK Flooring Weather Center. Summer weather today, mostly sunny, temperatures in the low 90s, believe it or not. Then for tonight, partly cloudy. Could see a few showers late, dropping only to 70. For tomorrow, some scattered showers and thunderstorms. Still warm with a high of 85. We've got some leftover showers on Thursday at 82, but cooler, much cooler weather will be arriving by Friday. And that's your latest forecast. I'm Shake Broadcasting Meteorologist Jesse Wall.
0: Well, as the Shakes celebrate our wedding anniversary today, happy anniversary to my beautiful bride, Shelly. Then I dust off our wedding song from 14 years ago. It's Slow Dancing, Swaying to the Music, Johnny Rivers on Memories 107.9 WAMW.

0: Good morning. This is Pastor Josh Schwartzentruber from Providence Mennonite Church, bringing you your Message Minute. Yesterday, we looked at the state of our human being by recognizing that we have a sin nature from the minute we are born. But what does that mean for our outcome? What are the consequences of our sins? That is where we look to our next verse in the Romans Road to Salvation, that is the beginning of Romans 6:23, that says, "For the wages of sin is death." When we hear the word death, fear begins to overcome us. Death is something that awaits all of us at some point in time. But the death we're talking about in regards to sin is not just physical death, but spiritual eternal death. Yes, physical death can be frightening because it is the end of our lives here on earth, but eternal death is much more frightening. The sins we commit make us unclean and unrighteous. Therefore, we may not enter into heaven, that is a place of pure holiness, because it is the dwelling place of God. The eternal death that awaits us is one of torment and punishment, but that does not have to be our destiny. Check out our website at inhisprovidence.com for more information on our church.
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5: Good morning, everyone. Here's your latest forecast from the ABK Flooring Weather Center. Summer weather today, mostly sunny, temperatures in the low 90s, believe it or not. Then for tonight, partly cloudy. Could see a few showers late, dropping only to 70. For tomorrow, some scattered showers and thunderstorms. Still warm with a high of 85. We've got some leftover showers on Thursday at 82, but cooler, much cooler weather will be arriving by Friday. And that's your latest forecast. I'm Shake Broadcasting Meteorologist Jesse Walker.
2: 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Plus, we have the Lentz Lock and Safe joke of the day on the way in just a few minutes. 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

0: Addicted to Love on Classic Hits Memories 107.9. Morning Shakeup brought to you by the American Legion. Once again, we're going to take the Shakeup live to the American Legion this Thursday. 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The drawing is at 7 p.m. and we will be there broadcasting live from 3:30 to 5:30 on the Drive Home Show. A little early start to the show as we make way for Bar Eve Soccer then Thursday night, starting at 5:30 from the Sports Complex. And again tonight, good luck to our Washington Lady Hatchet volleyball team. The Lady Hatchets will compete against Southridge at Jasper in the 3A volleyball sectional. That one gets underway at 6 o'clock this evening. Mike DeCourcy and Gretchen Miles have the call for you here on Memories 107.9. Best of luck to Coach Madison and the Lady Hatchets coming up tonight. Lentz Lock and Safe, safe joke of the day is next.
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0: 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One day a little girl was watching her mom make a roast. Beef. She cut off the ends, wrapped it in a string, seasoned it, and set it in the roasting pan. The little girl asked her mom why she cut the ends off the roast. Mom replied after some thought that it was the way that her mother had done it. So that night, Grandma came to dinner, and the little girl and her mom went to her and asked why she had cut the ends off the roast before cooking. After some thought, Grandma replied, "Well, that was the way her mother had done it." Now, Great-Grandma was quite old and in a nursing home, but the little girl went with her mom to visit Great-Grandma and to see her. And she again asked the question, "Grandma, why did you cut the ends off the roast?" Great-Grandma thought about it. And a bit annoyed, she said, "So I could fit it in the pan, of course."
3: That's not bad. That is not bad.
0: That is today's Lentz Lock and Safe safe joke of the day from Kent the Key Man at Lentz Lock and Safe in Washington. 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
4: 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New fall hours are 5 to 10 Wednesday and Thursday, 5 to midnight Friday, 2 to midnight Saturday, 3 to 8 p.m. Sundays at Champion Lanes on State Street in Washington. 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Highway 57 South across from Bob's in Washington.
0: And, of course, our birthdays and anniversaries brought to you by Scooters and Highway 57 South in Washington and Champion Lanes on State Street in Washington. First, to my beautiful bride, Shelly Shake, happy anniversary. Cheers to many more together. She is the rock. She is the one that, well, she's the brains of this Shake Broadcasting operation.
3: Happy anniversary.
0: Happy
3: you
0: anniversary.
3: Two.
0: It was October 13th. 14 years ago, I made the best decision in my life.
3: I can't believe she's put up with you.
0: I can't either, frankly, if I'm being honest.
3: Scientists don't even understand it.
0: Cheers to many, many more, Shelly. Darren Steiner celebrates a birthday today. Happy birthday, Darren. He's a character. All the best to you from your loving wife, Angie. Happy birthday wishes going out to Darren Steiner today. All the best to Darren. Reeve Potts is celebrating number 14 today. Happy birthday wishes to Reeve Potts. That's from Mom, Dad, and Lily. Wishing Reeve Potts a happy 14 today. Happy birthday to John Hensley. John Hensley celebrates today from all of us at DSI, wishing John Hensley in Washington a very happy birthday. And one more, Abby Arms Baker celebrates a big birthday today from all of your family with love and birthday hugs. Happy birthday to Abby Arms Baker in Montgomery, celebrating a big birthday today. All the best to those celebrating on this October 13th. Lucky number 13. We'll pick one winner now, mix them up, and give them a medium drink and a birthday cake bite from Scooters, as well as a $10 gift certificate to Champion Lanes. The winner is...
3: The winner today. Happy birthday, Abby Arms Baker.
0: Abby Arms Baker. Congratulations. 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
1: Breaking news this hour from Town Hall. I'm Rich Thomason. Another day, another rally for President Trump. Today we'll find him in Alaska campaigning for Republican Senator Dan Sullivan. Yesterday it was Youngstown, Ohio, where Mr. Trump touted his own record on crime.
2: The crime that we do have is much less, you know, it's not killing and stabbings, and it's really much less. And I saw a person coming in from Memphis, said, sir, it's the most, nobody talks about it. I said, talk about what? Where do you live? Memphis, Tennessee. I said, so what is it? It's like we're living in a different country. In 6 months, what you've done to Memphis, it's safe. We walk outside now. We can breathe. We're not worried about being shot.
1: In Ohio, the president stumped four GOP candidates, including Senator John Husted and gubernatorial candidate Vivek Ramaswamy. What is top of mind for voters 3 weeks ahead of the midterm elections?
3: Asked to consider 15 hot-button issues going into the midterms, the top issue by far, with 37%, was inflation. It's the highest polling for inflation since YouGov started asking the question in 2022. Second on the issues list, jobs and the economy at 12%. When asked, 47% say the economy is in bad shape, tying a high in 2023. I'm Rory O'Neill.
1: President Trump says it was the Biden administration that unleashed ruinous inflation. He adds that inflation is now well below where it was under President Biden. Minnesota Democrat Congresswoman Ilhan Omar claims that she is the victim of a weaponized Department of Justice reacting to yesterday's federal raid on her Washington, D.C. home. Deadly roller coaster accident at Six Flags over Georgia left one person dead, several others injured. On Wall Street, the Dow futures are up 370 points. NASDAQ futures down 223 points. More on these stories, townhall.com.
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9: 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Instead, she says she won't be pressured into taking an absolute position. 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They deserve a straight answer. Tiffany Arthur has been clear from the beginning. She opposes the Mid-States Corridor. 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Tiffany Arthur for State Senate. 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

0: Firefighters will conduct live fire training on Saturday, October 17th on County Road 1250 East in Daviess County. Training begins around 8 a.m. and is expected to continue until late afternoon. The road will be closed between Highway 50 and County Road 100 South with residential access only. Residents can expect visible smoke and flames, emergency vehicles, and heavy water tanker traffic. Officials ask drivers to use alternate routes and to leave the barricades in place. Firefighters extinguished an apartment fire at Cypress Point Drive in Washington yesterday afternoon. The fire was reported shortly before 2 p.m. with visible flames and heavy smoke. According to dispatch logs, firefighters reported an outlet fire involving a cell phone charger that spread into the bedroom. Crews had the fire out by 2:09 p.m. and cleared the scene shortly before 3. The log did not report any injuries. FEMA and the Indiana Department of Homeland Security will meet with individuals and families affected by the August 12th tornado at the Winslow Community Center October 14th and October 15th. Representatives will be available from 9 a.m. to 6 p.m. both days, according to Pike County Emergency Management. Officials encourage residents to share this information with anyone impacted by the storm. And the Washington High School class of 1991 celebrated its recent reunion by supporting future students through the new Washington High School Class of 91 Hatchet Legacy Fund at our community foundation. This endowment will provide ongoing support for educational programs across Washington Community Schools. A class member's matching gift also resulted in a $500 contribution to the Washington Primary Playground Project Fund. For more information or to contribute, visit our community foundation's website, localforever.org. On the area arrest report, 21-year-old Ernesto Rita of Indianapolis was arrested on account of operating while never receiving a license. Bond was set at $2,500 and bond was posted. 37-year-old James Cho of Hammond was arrested on 3 counts of a petition to revoke. Bond was set at $75,000. And 18-year-old Lyndon Evans of Washington was arrested on account of minor consumption of alcohol. No bond was set. And we have two obituaries. Kaida Fox of Washington passed away on October 7th. A visitation will be held this Friday from noon to 2 p.m. at Frederick & Son Gill Funeral Home. No service will be held after visitation, and the family has requested that no cell phones be allowed in the chapel during visitation. Memorial donations can be made to the family to help defray funeral expenses. Kaida Fox was 14 years old. And Hazel Fisher of Evansville, formerly Bicknell, passed away on October 11th. A graveside service will be held on October 21st at 1 p.m. at the Bicknell Memorial Cemetery. Hazel Fisher was 102 years old. And that's a look at news from the First Merchants Newsroom on WAMW.
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4: Good morning, everyone. Here's your latest forecast from the ABK Flooring Weather Center. Summer weather today. Then a cold front moves in, bringing a chance of showers, even some thunderstorms, and then a big cool down. It'll be arriving by the end of the week and the start of the weekend. But today, it's summer-like. Mostly sunny, temperatures in the low 90s, believe it or not. Then for tonight, partly cloudy. Could see a few showers late, dropping only to 70. For tomorrow, some scattered showers and thunderstorms. Still warm with a high of 85. We've got some leftover showers on Thursday at 82, but cooler, much cooler weather will be arriving by Friday. And that's your latest forecast. I'm Shake Broadcasting meteorologist Jesse Walker.
0: Thank you, Jesse. It is 11 minutes past the hour in the First Merchants newsroom. News this hour was a service of Donaldson and Wagner Insurance. With us, you are number one. And the Villages at Oak Ridge. 64 degrees outside right now. It's going to be a hot day. I'm Cannon Shake with my father, Dwayne Shake, and you're listening to the Tuesday Morning Shakeup.
5: Thank you very much, son, and welcome to the Morning Shakeup today. 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Again, this Thursday, we'll be live at the American Legion. Their jackpot is now at almost $20,000. I promise that's worth a $1 ticket because the numbers are winding down, and I said it. We've had luck getting winners when we broadcast live at the American Legion. Mm-hmm. So what I'm saying is get a ticket. Almost $20,000 on the line. Thursday, tune in for live updates 3:30 to 5:30 and come join us at the American Legion in downtown Washington for giveaways and great fun. Well, here are some more of those questions.
0: I like questions. I'll give you answers.
5: Plaguing humanity. These are the questions plaguing humanity. How does a shepherd count his flock without falling asleep?
0: I don't know.
5: Do sheep get static cling when they rub against each other?
0: Huh?
5: Do sheep get static cling when they rub against each other?
0: Hmm.
5: Huh?
0: I don't know.
5: Are there female leprechauns?
0: You know, I thought I would have some answers for your questions.
5: You don't, do you?
0: I'm coming up empty.
5: Are there female leprechauns? You never see a female leprechaun. Why is that?
0: Leprechaunas?
5: Leprechauninis.
0: No. Not quite.
5: Why are there no female leprechauns?
0: I don't know. I wish I had a better answer.
5: Would it be possible for a solar car to travel faster than the speed of light?
0: Hmm.
5: That one's deep.
0: Say that again.
5: Would it be possible for a solar car to travel faster than the speed of light?
0: Huh.
5: You got nothing, huh?
0: I got nothing.
5: You said you had all these answers. I like questions. I've got answers.
0: Well, I do like questions.
5: Is it possible for a pig to suffer a pulled hamstring? Now, that was just funny. I don't care who you are. That one there is funny. Is it possible for a pig to suffer a pulled hamstring? Nothing worse than a pig and a pulled hamstring.
0: Depends on if it stretched or not.
5: Do dumped farmers get John Deere letters?
0: That's pretty good.
5: Is there a Dr. Salt?
0: No.
5: Just things to think about.
0: Dr. Salt.
5: There's no Dr. Salt. Somebody ought to come up with one.
0: Dr. Pepper.
5: Yes. But there is no Dr. Salt. I'm still on the female leprechaun one. I don't know why there's no female leprechauns.
0: Nurse practitioner oregano.
5: And I don't know if a pig would be able to suffer a pulled hamstring. These are things I just don't know.
0: Yeah, you're saying a lot of words. I wish I could add something.
5: Good talk, son. Good talk.
0: You're asking me some... You asked me questions. You did what you said, I guess.
5: 42 years ago, this song hit number one on the charts.

0: From Shake Broadcasting Sports and the Rhodes Automotive Sports Desk, I'm Brian Emmons. Good morning, everybody. You made it through Monday. Now let's see what Tuesday has to offer. Tonight on Shake Broadcasting, we've got a good offer. Washington Volleyball in sectional play versus Southridge. The Cape Crusaders of Mike DeCourcy and Gretchen Miles will be on the air with a 5:45 pregame show, 6 o'clock first serve. NCAA football, Georgia moved up to number one in the Associated Press Top 25 on Sunday following its win at Alabama. Texas dropped 6 spots to number 7 after its loss to rival Oklahoma, and Oregon was unranked for the first time in 4 years after losing for the second time in the past month. The Georgia Bulldogs, who had been number 2 for 5 straight polls while rolling off 5 straight lopsided wins, went on the road and beat Alabama 20-17 with the help of what appeared to be a missed pass interference call in the end zone late in the game. Georgia received 66 first-place votes from the panel of 70 media members after its first victory in Tuscaloosa since 2014 and ascended to the top of the poll for the first time since September 8th of 2024. Notre Dame, which tuned up for this week's top 10 matchup with BYU with a 58-7 rout of Stanford, moved up one spot to number 2. The Fighting Irish got 1 first-place vote and have their highest ranking since they were number 2 in the final poll of 2024. Number 3, Miami, which received 2 first-place votes, is followed by Ohio State and the Indiana Hoosiers, who received the remaining first-place vote. They got a 2-spot promotion after their narrow win at Nebraska. Alabama remained number 6, and Texas, BYU, Mississippi, and Texas Tech complete the top 10. In the NFL, they have suspended 49ers linebacker Dre Greenlaw 1 game for headbutting Seattle's Ernest Jones during a sideline scuffle in the 49ers Week 5 win. Jones wasn't wearing a helmet. Greenlaw plans to appeal. The Dallas Cowboys have the NFL's second worst defense in total yards and yards per game. And in hope of helping that unit, the team is adding veteran defensive coach Mike Pettine to the staff to work with the defensive coordinator Christian Parker. San Francisco wideout Debo Samuel is expected to miss a few weeks with a hamstring injury. And Houston head coach DeMeco Ryan said running back David Montgomery is week to week with a back injury.
1: Hey, it's Dylan. 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
7: 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Your Davies County Right to Life is proud to back the Barre Vikings in the boys soccer tournament this week. 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
10: Good morning, everyone. Here's your latest forecast from the ABK Flooring Weather Center. Summer weather today, mostly sunny, temperatures in the low 90s, believe it or not. Then for tonight, partly cloudy. Could see a few showers late, dropping only to 70. For tomorrow, some scattered showers and thunderstorms. Still warm with a high of 85. We've got some leftover showers on Thursday at 82, but cooler, much cooler weather will be arriving by Friday. And that's your latest forecast. I'm Shake Broadcasting Meteorologist Jesse Walker.
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7: 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And to steal a famous saying that I first heard from my good friend, Mr. Barry Watkins. If ifs and buts were cherries and nuts, the world, well, it would be a better place. If ifs and buts were cherries and nuts, the world would be a better place. So today, we've got ifs and buts songs. There you go. If You Leave kicks off the list. Should be fun. I hope I can find five. It'd be kind of scary if I prepared for this show. You know what? Beautiful sunshine out there. It's going to be a hot summer day today. WAMW.

That's an ifs and buts theme today. That was But It's All Right. We started with If You Leave. Classic hit list brought to you by Overhead Door Vincennes. Bread is up next. And if. Just if. 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You're on the classic hit list presented by Overhead Door on Memories 107.9 WAMW.

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It's only rock and roll, but I like it. There's the but there. An ifs and buts theme today on the classic hit list. As we said, if ifs and buts were cherries and nuts, the world would be a better place, right? Hope you enjoyed today's list. Thank you to Overhead Door Company of Vincennes. If you need the garage doors and you need them installed right, you need the professionals at Overhead Door in Vincennes. We had If You Leave, But It's All Right, just the song If. It's only rock and roll, but I like it. And my favorite from the late, great Bobby Darin to close out the list. I sing this one all the time. I don't know why this song got locked in my head and I can never get it out. If I Were a Carpenter, Bobby Darin. On Memories 107.9, another hit list tomorrow.

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Boy, the Hoosiers have a big one this week. IU versus Ohio State at the Rock in Bloomington Memorial Stadium. It's going to be a big game. We got the coverage for you. 11 a.m. on the Hoosier pregame. 12 noon kickoff. Follow the Hoosiers this Saturday against Ohio State on our sister station, The Razor 94.5 WRZR. That's your home for Hoosier football all season long. Closing the hour with the Go-Go's, and we got the beat. News is next. WAMW.

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1: Breaking news this hour from Town Hall. I'm Rich Thomason. The feds aren't saying much about the raid on the D.C. home of Minnesota Democrat Congresswoman Ilhan Omar, but Omar is speaking out. It is, in her words, an attempt to target political enemies and weaponize federal law enforcement.
2: The raid was reportedly in connection to an investigation into Omar's immigration paperwork. She went on to say that President Trump has targeted her for

0: 100 of those infections, or 25% of the total, have been in Pennsylvania. South Carolina is next with 670 cases. Health officials in Pennsylvania are reporting 5 measles deaths, but the CDC is confirming just 2 and hasn't said where. What experts do agree on is that this is the largest measles outbreak in the U.S. in 35 years. I'm Sarah Lee Kessler.
1: Newly minted White House Press Secretary Katie Zachariah takes the podium this morning. It will be her very first White House news conference, the introductory news conference, taking place in the White House Press Briefing Room. On Wall Street, ahead of this morning's opening bell, the Dow futures 448 points higher. The Nasdaq futures are down 226 points. More on these stories, townhall.com.
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6: 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I'm Cannon Shake in the First Merchants Newsroom. The Ligoti Fire Department and Mutual Aid Partners will conduct live fire training exercises on Saturday on County Road 1250 East in Davies County. Training begins around 8 a.m. and is expected to continue until late afternoon. The road will be closed between Highway 50 and County Road 100 South with residential access only. Residents can expect visible smoke and flames, emergency vehicles, and heavy water tanker traffic. Officials ask drivers to use alternate routes and leave the barricades in place. Firefighters extinguished an apartment fire at Cypress Point Drive in Washington yesterday afternoon. The fire was reported shortly before 2 p.m. with visible flames and heavy smoke. According to dispatch logs, firefighters reported an outlet fire involving a cell phone charger that spread into the bedroom. Crews had the fire out by 2:09 p.m. and cleared the scene shortly before 3. The log did not report any injuries. FEMA and the Indian Department of Homeland Security will meet with families affected by the August 12th tornado at the Winslow Community Center tomorrow, October 14th and October 15th. Representatives will be available from 9 a.m. to 6 p.m. both days, according to Pike County Emergency Management. Officials encourage residents to share this information with anyone impacted by the storm. Washington High School's class of 1991 celebrated its recent reunion by supporting future students through the new Washington High School Class of 91 Hatchet Legacy Fund. This endowment will provide ongoing support for educational programs across Washington Community Schools. A class member's matching gift also resulted in a $500 contribution to the Washington Primary Playground Project Fund. For more information or to contribute,

0: visit our Community Foundation's website at localforever.org. On the area arrest report, 21-year-old Ernesto Rita of Indianapolis was arrested on account of operating while never receiving a license. Bond was set at $2,500 and bond was posted. 37-year-old James Cho of Hammond was arrested on 3 counts of a petition to revoke. Bond was set at $75,000. And 18-year-old Lyndon Evans of Washington was arrested on account of minor consumption of alcohol. No bond was set. And we have two obituaries. Kaida Fox of Washington passed away on October 7th. Visitation will be Friday from noon to 2 p.m. at Frederick & Son Gill Funeral Home. No service will be held after visitation, and the family has requested that no cell phones be allowed in the chapel during visitation. Memorial donations can be made to the family to help defray funeral expenses. Kaida Fox was 14 years old. And Hazel Fisher of Evansville, formerly Bicknell, passed away on October 11th. A graveside service will be held on October 21st at 1 p.m. at the Bicknell Memorial Cemetery. Hazel Fisher was 102 years old. And that's a look at news from the First Merchants Newsroom on WAMW.
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4: Good morning, everyone. Here's your latest forecast from the ABK Flooring Weather Center. Summer weather today. Then a cold front moves in, bringing a chance of showers, even some thunderstorms, and then a big cool down that'll be arriving by the end of the week and the start of the weekend. But today, it's summer-like. Mostly sunny, temperatures in the low 90s, believe it or not. Then for tonight, partly cloudy. Could see a few showers late, dropping only to 70. For tomorrow, some scattered showers and thunderstorms. Still warm with a high of 85. We've got some leftover showers on Thursday at 82, but cooler, much cooler weather will be arriving by Friday. And that's your latest forecast. I'm Shake Broadcasting Meteorologist Jesse Walker.
0: Thank you, Jesse. 9 minutes past the hour in the First Merchants Newsroom. News this hour was a service of Goodwin Severs Funeral Home in Washington. It is 67 degrees outside right now. I'm Cannon Shake with my father, Dwayne Shake, and you're listening to the Tuesday Morning Shakeup.
5: Thank you very much, son, and thank you again for joining us on this sunny Tuesday. Summer back for one more day as we reach highs about 90, but it is going to cool off quite a bit by the end of the week. So up and down, teeter-totter, seesaw.
0: Mountains and valleys.
5: You just never know what's coming next. We're in Indiana. Or Hoosiers, weather subject to change without notice at any point in time. Good luck again to the Lady Hatchet volleyball team tonight. They are in opening round of sectional play at Jasper. We'll have live coverage at 6 p.m. Mike DeCourcy and Gretchen Miles. That's a winning combination. Caped Crusaders, as Brino called them in sports.
0: Yeah, I enjoyed that.
5: They'll have the call for you at 6 o'clock tonight. Again, good luck to Coach Madison and the Lady Hatchets. It's winter-go-home time. Postseason play for volleyball. Soccer is now into the regionals. And again, the Barre Vikings play regional semifinal at the Sports Complex on Thursday against White River Valley. 6 o'clock Thursday night. We'll have that right here on Memories 107.9. So best of luck to Vikings soccer. Hatchet football senior night Friday night. From Hatchet Hollow, Pike Central will be the opponent this Friday here on WAMW. IU football on Saturday is the big showdown is set. IU Ohio State I'm going.
0: Are you?
5: I'm going. I'll be part of that raucous crowd.
0: That'll be a good one.
5: It's going to be rocking in Bloomington, man. I had some friends that went to Nebraska to watch last week's game. And Nebraska Stadium, I don't know if you heard this, the decibel level was like at 103. It's like one of the biggest. Because in Nebraska, what do you got? You got corn and football.
0: Pretty
5: right?
0: much, yeah.
5: Of course, they could probably say the same for us Hoosiers, right?
0: No, but we got racing, too.
5: That's true.
0: You know.
5: Yeah, good point. Good point. Anyway, it's going to be loud in Bloomington. It's going to be rocking at the Rock. That is a 12 noon kickoff for the Hoosiers in Ohio State coming up on Saturday. A new poll online asked, you're asked to cross a large cemetery in the middle of the night. What do you take with you?
0: I'm doing what at a cemetery?
5: You're crossing a large cemetery in the middle of the night. What do you take with you?
0: I would say a flashlight. Safe pick? A cross? I don't know.
5: 64% said they'd take a flashlight, a headlamp, or a torch. Yes, that's obvious. Although, isn't it more fun to go in the dark?
0: No.
5: True ambiance of the Halloween cemetery walk.
0: Yeah, it's one of my favorite pastimes is walking cemeteries in the dark.
5: 10% said they do it with a weapon. 1% said they do it with a religious symbol.
0: Now, a serious question. Time out. What is a weapon going to do against spirits?
5: You'd have to ask that 10%. I don't know. 17% said they do it without anything. They said no big deal. And 6% said they would refuse to do it no matter what they had.
0: Are cemeteries that scary?
5: They're not walking across the cemetery.
0: Cemeteries have never freaked me out. I didn't realize that was a scary topic.
5: It's all in your head. What's your favorite boomer Halloween candy?
0: None of them. When you say boomer candy, I'm thinking candy corn and the hard... The Werther's Originals.
5: The Werther's Originals number one, yes.
0: Yeah, I had a
5: That
0: feeling.
5: Is good. Have you not... Do you not like... Am I... I'm...
0: Oh,
5: I
0: terrible.
5: Like Werther's Original.
0: That's messed
5: That's
0: up,
5: That's a
0: man.
5: Great candy.
0: That's messed up. That's an opinion.
5: Laffy Taffy was number two. Milk Duds. I'm... The top three, I'm all over these.
0: I'm the opposite. I don't like Laffy Taffy or Milk Duds.
5: Cinnamon Jawbreakers, yes.
0: I don't like any hard candy I'm not a big fan of.
5: Butterscotch, the butterscotch candy.
0: Don't like those.
5: Starburst was number six.
0: Yeah, Starburst are all right. That's all right.
5: The Cinnamon Disc, I like those.
0: Yeah.
5: The Smarties rank number eight. The Smarties I can do with or without.
0: I can do without them.
5: Here's one, the Root Beer Barrels. Have you ever had those?
0: No. I'm unfamiliar.
5: Man.
0: The Root Beer Barrels.
5: Yes. They're little barrels flavored like root beer.
0: So it's just like a shot of root beer?
5: You've got to have... It's a hard candy.
0: It's a candy?
5: Yes. It's a candy. Root Beer Barrel candy. It's flavored like root beer.
0: I don't even think I've seen one of those before.
5: I gotta get you some of those.
0: You don't have to. I'm not a hard candy guy at all.
5: I gotta get you some root beer. You would like the Root Beer Barrels, though.
0: I don't know that I would. Honestly.
5: Last on the list was the strawberry bonbons. I don't know that I've ever had a bonbon.
0: I have not. I can't say.
5: Strawberry bonbons made number 10. Peppermints, candy corn, and Tootsie Rolls were left out.
0: Peppermints is about the only hard candy, I guess, I would eat. I agree with the list. I think it's solid. I don't
5: can't
0: really
5: believe...
0: like any of those.
5: Werther's Original, number one, though. I'd take some Werther's.
0: I don't know how they're in business still.
5: Because they're good.
0: No, they're not.
5: I like them.
0: You're in a small crowd, I think, on that one.
5: I'm going to get a bag of Werther's Original in here. That's what
0: You're
5: going
0: to get a bag. That will be in here until both of us have passed on. That bag will never get finished.
5: They
0: never get finished.
5: Well, they don't go bad either.
0: That bag of Werther's in your grandma's is the same since you've been a kid.
5: Have a good day, son.
0: You too.
5: It's 9:16.

0: it down tonight. Yes, sir. It's Casey and the Sunshine Band. This is the Tuesday Morning Shake Up, powered by the American Legion. I'm your host, Dwayne Shake. And we'll be at the American Legion this Thursday, broadcasting live from 4 to 6 p.m. Come by and see us, won't you? Got some giveaways and, of course, a big jackpot Thursday night, $19,770, just shy of 20 grand that you could win at the Washington American Legion this Thursday. The drawing is at 7 p.m., so come join us, and good luck, everybody. We're back with more right after this when the morning shakeup continues in just a little bit.
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0: 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New fall hours are 5 to 10 Wednesday and Thursday, 5 to midnight Friday, 2 to midnight Saturday, 3 to 8 p.m. Sundays at Champion Lanes on State Street in Washington.
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3: Stoll's Lakeview Restaurant is widely known in southern Indiana for its fabulous buffet and spectacular view of West Boggs Lake, a short country drive on Highway 231 north of Lagodi.
4: Good morning, everyone. Here's your latest forecast from the ABK Flooring Weather Center. Summer weather today, mostly sunny, temperatures in the low 90s, believe it or not. Then for tonight, partly cloudy. Could see a few showers late, dropping only to 70. For tomorrow, some scattered showers and thunderstorms, still warm with a high of 85. We've got some leftover showers on Thursday at 82, but cooler, much cooler weather will be arriving by Friday. And that's your latest forecast. I'm Shake, broadcasting meteorologist Jesse Walker.
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0: Girls Volleyball Sectional Tournament gets in full swing tonight. Washington opens up tournament play at Jasper in the 3A Volleyball Sectional, facing off with Southridge. The match gets underway at 6 p.m. Mike DeCourcy and the coach Gretchen Miles will bring you live coverage of the Girls Volleyball Sectional tonight from Jasper around 6 o'clock here on your home for the Hatchets. 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
1: Amy Kippenbrock still won't tell voters where she stands on the Mid-States Corridor. 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Tiffany Arthur has been clear from the beginning. She opposes the Mid-States Corridor. 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
5: Good morning, everyone. Here's your latest forecast from the ABK Flooring Weather Center. Summer weather today, mostly sunny, temperatures in the low 90s, believe it or not. Then for tonight, partly cloudy. Could see a few showers late, dropping only to 70. For tomorrow, some scattered showers and thunderstorms. Still warm with a high of 85. We've got some leftover showers on Thursday at 82, but cooler, much cooler weather will be arriving by Friday. And that's your latest forecast. I'm Shake Broadcasting Meteorologist Jesse Walker.
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0: Blinded by the Light, Manfred Mann's Earth Band. That is it for me and the morning shakeup today. Thank you for spending some time with us on this Tuesday morning. Hope you enjoy the rest of your day. And just something to look ahead to, the Odin Harvest Festival will be on Saturday, October 24th, a week from this Saturday, right in the heart of downtown Odin, from 11 to 6, nonstop fun for kids and adults. Vendor booths, food trucks, pumpkin crafts, live music, inflatables, even a haunted maze. The Odin Harvest Festival is always a good time, right in downtown Odin on Saturday, October 24th from 11 to 6, presented by the North Davies Community Growth Alliance. Really looking forward to that. That's always a lot of fun in Odin. That's going to do it for the shakeup. Thank you to the American Legion, our sponsor of the show. Of course, be sure to join us live at the Legion this Thursday for the big drawing and a jackpot at $19,770. We'll be broadcasting live from 4 to 6 p.m. Enjoy the rest of your Tuesday, and I'll see you bright and early tomorrow morning at 6 a.m. for another shakeup on WAMW. Premiering this week at the Indiana Theater on Main Street in downtown Washington, it's Whalefall. Following the death of his father, Jay Gardner goes diving off the coast of California in search of his remains, only to be swallowed into the belly of a massive whale. Whalefall is rated PG-13. On the other screen, it's Other Mommy showing again this week. And don't forget, during fall break, free kids movies, Ghostbusters, and Scooby-Doo. 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Good luck at Regional Thursday, Vikings. Keep that winning spirit rolling. We're cheering you on at Sharp Trailers in Elnora. The Knights of Columbus Treasure Hunt jackpot continues to grow, and the new jackpot is now $33,254. 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
2: Davies Martin County REMC would like to wish the Bar Eve Vikings soccer team good luck this week in the 1A regional semifinals. 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
4: Good morning, everyone. Here's your latest forecast from the ABK Flooring Weather Center. Summer weather today, mostly sunny, temperatures in the low 90s, believe it or not. Then for tonight, partly cloudy. Could see a few showers late, dropping only to 70. For tomorrow, some scattered showers and thunderstorms. Still warm with a high of 85. We've got some leftover showers on Thursday at 82, but cooler, much cooler weather will be arriving by Friday. And that's your latest forecast. I'm Shake Broadcasting Meteorologist Jesse Walker.
5: 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The Morning Shakeup is on. 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
1: Breaking news this hour from Town Hall. I'm Rich Thomason. Stumping for Republican candidates, the campaigner-in-chief heads to Alaska today, following an Ohio rally where President Trump assured the crowd that the Iran war is just about over.
2: It's going to end very soon, and as soon as it ends, your gasoline comes down. But remember, your prices, your gas prices, are lower than when Biden was president, and he didn't do anything about Iran, the Islamic Republic of Iran.
1: As for that raid on the Washington, D.C. home of Somali native Democrat Congresswoman Ilhan Omar.
2: And that Ilhan, somebody was asking me, I don't know what they're doing with her, but I can tell you this, she's a disaster. She comes in from a country without laws, without police, without military, without, all they do is shoot each other.
1: The raid is reportedly part of an investigation of Omar's immigration paperwork. Omar calls it an attempt to target political enemies and weaponize federal law enforcement. It's

0: yesterday afternoon. The SpaceX launch of a Falcon 9 rocket this morning was a success, carrying almost 3 tons of cargo to the International Space Station. On Wall Street this morning, stocks have been mixed. The Dow is up 196 points. More on these stories, townhall.com.
1: Washington has buried the country under more than $40 trillion in debt, and now the Fed is raising rates to contain inflation. Meanwhile, the Iran conflict is driving energy costs higher, and American consumers are footing the bill. 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
5: Good morning, everyone. Here's your latest forecast from the ABK Flooring Weather Center. Summer weather today, mostly sunny, temperatures in the low 90s, believe it or not. Then for tonight, partly cloudy. Could see a few showers late, dropping only to 70. For tomorrow, some scattered showers and thunderstorms, still warm with a high of 85. We've got some leftover showers on Thursday at 82, but cooler, much cooler weather will be arriving by Friday. And that's your latest forecast. I'm Shake Broadcasting meteorologist Jesse Walker.
6: 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And the ones you know every word to.

I just got to know what love is. It's Foreigner. Hello. Good morning. It's Tim. We're doing a Tuesday workday together, kicking off this hour with Phil Collins and Genesis.

0: From the La Bamba soundtrack, it is Los Lobos. Hello, good morning. It's Tim as we look at some celebrity birthdays for today, October 13th. Paul Simon, he's turning 85. Starting off, of course, with Simon and Garfunkel. They had 8 top 10 pop hits. This was one of their 3 number one hits, Mrs. Robinson. Also, of course, solo artist. Yeah, he had some hits there. He had 6 top 10 hits. And his only number one was 50 Ways to Leave Your Lover in 75. But this song was more fun, I think. In 1987, in fact, this song didn't even break into the top 20, but it became a radio staple later on, of course, because of the popular video featuring Chevy Chase. Also celebrating a birthday today, Robert Lamb, keyboardist, founding member of Chicago. He's 82 today. His amazing band had 23 top 10 pop hits in their career, 3 number one songs. And Robert Lamb, he wrote this number 3 hit in 73, Saturday in the Park. What a great song. The X-Files creator Chris Carter, turning 70 today, also created and wrote the Fox series The Millennium. And Matt Walsh is turning 62 today. He played the doctor in the movie The Hangover. And if you saw that scene in the movie, it took a lot of guts to do that. And Matt Walsh, on TV, he played Mike McClintock on Veep. And if you're celebrating a birthday today, congratulations. Some great songs still coming. We've got Fine Young Cannibals, and we're going to have some fun with the B-52s. They are coming up next.
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10: Good morning, everyone. Here's your latest forecast from the ABK Flooring Weather Center. Summer weather today, mostly sunny, temperatures in the low 90s, believe it or not. Then for tonight, partly cloudy. Could see a few showers late, dropping only to 70. For tomorrow, some scattered showers and thunderstorms. Still warm with a high of 85. We've got some leftover showers on Thursday at 82, but cooler, much cooler weather will be arriving by Friday. And that's your latest forecast. I'm Shake Broadcasting meteorologist Jesse Walker.
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0: 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It's the Fine Young Cannibals. Good morning. It's Tim doing your Tuesday here on the station. It's got the latest forecast and weather info. Got it for you, not three, not five, but 7 days a week from the ABK Flooring Weather Center with Jesse Walker and his crew right here on Memories 107.9.
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13: Good morning, everyone. Here's your latest forecast from the ABK Flooring Weather Center. Summer weather today, mostly sunny, temperatures in the low 90s, believe it or not. Then for tonight, partly cloudy. Could see a few showers late, dropping only to 70. For tomorrow, some scattered showers and thunderstorms. Still warm with a high of 85. We've got some leftover showers on Thursday at 82, but cooler, much cooler weather will be arriving by Friday. And that's your latest forecast. I'm Shake Broadcasting Meteorologist Jesse Walker.
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0: September. So last month, it's Earth, Wind, and Fire. Hello, it's Tim. Checking on the money situation. Let's see, tonight's Mega Millions is up to $385 million, and we'll go crank it up with ZZ Top up next.
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7: Your Davies County Right to Life is proud to back the Barrie Vikings in the boys soccer tournament this week. 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
6: The big finale is coming in the Washington Community Concert Series on Saturday, November 28th at the Washington High School Auditorium. And it is big. It is sold out. It is America's Got Talent champion Richard Goodall, the singing janitor, live in Washington. Saturday, November 28th. Show starts at

0: Washington, and it is going to be one to remember. Richard Goodall live at the Washington High School Auditorium, Saturday, November 28th. Don't miss it.
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4: Good morning, everyone. Here's your latest forecast from the ABK Flooring Weather Center. Summer weather today, mostly sunny, temperatures in the low 90s, believe it or not. Then for tonight, partly cloudy. Could see a few showers late, dropping only to 70. For tomorrow, some scattered showers and thunderstorms. Still warm with a high of 85. We've got some leftover showers on Thursday at 82, but cooler, much cooler weather will be arriving by Friday. And that's your latest forecast. I'm Shake Broadcasting Meteorologist Jesse Walk.
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1: Breaking news this hour from Town Hall. I'm Rich Thomason. Saying she's honored to be working for President Trump and for the American people, Katie Zachariah has presided over her first briefing as White House press secretary. Saying that she has wanted to work for President Trump for a long time, she covered a variety of subjects while speaking to reporters for roughly 15 minutes at the White House this morning. In the face of criticism from both sides of the aisle, President Trump is defending his diesel fuel deal with Russia's Vladimir Putin.
2: Last week, Trump announced Russia would immediately release 300,000 tons of diesel to ease a global fuel shortage, with more shipments to follow. In a Truth Social post yesterday morning, Trump said he made the right choice for the American people. The deal received backlash, with critics saying it gives Russian President Vladimir Putin a financial lifeline and undermines U.S. sanctions. Some Republicans argued it could lower fuel prices and give Trump leverage over Moscow. I'm Mark Mayfield.
1: Six Flags temporarily shutting down 10 roller coasters at its amusement parks in the U.S. and Canada. The move comes after a man fell to his death from a coaster at Six Flags over Georgia.

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4: Good morning, everyone. Here's your latest forecast from the ABK Flooring Weather Center. Summer weather today, mostly sunny, temperatures in the low 90s, believe it or not. Then for tonight, partly cloudy. Could see a few showers late, dropping only to 70. For tomorrow, some scattered showers and thunderstorms, still warm with a high of 85. We've got some leftover showers on Thursday at 82, but cooler, much cooler weather will be arriving by Friday. And that's your latest forecast. I'm Shake Broadcasting Meteorologist Jesse Walker.
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6: I had no choice but to hear you. You stated your case, time and again.

It's Alanis Morissette going head over feet. It's Tim. Good morning. As we do a Tuesday work day, got music on the way from REM, got Commodores, and also Hall & Oates. Kicking off this hour together, it's Madonna.

0: Stand.
1: It's REM and Stand. Hello there, my name's Tim. We're doing a Tuesday work day. Well, Tom Cruise's new movie, Digger. Well, what can you say about this? It is one of Hollywood's biggest box office flops in years. Yes, Tom Cruise is human. His movie, Digger, could lose like something like $245 million. So far, it's only made like $35 million worldwide after two weekends. They say at best it'll do $50 million when it's said and done, far below the estimated break-even of $350 million. Yeah, they kind of missed that one by about $300 million or so. And, of course, it ran over budget. And, well, as it turns out, Digger was the final standalone release from Warner Brothers before it merged with Paramount. So, not the way that Warner Brothers wanted to go out with a big old flop in their hands. And you get Tom Cruise, he's going to star, and you figure, well, what could go wrong? Well, a bad script and a bad movie. That's what could go wrong. Aha! That is next.
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9: Good morning, everyone. Here's your latest forecast from the ABK Flooring Weather Center. Summer weather today, mostly sunny, temperatures in the low 90s, believe it or not. Then for tonight, partly cloudy. Could see a few showers late, dropping only to 70. For tomorrow, some scattered showers and thunderstorms. Still warm with a high of 85. We've got some leftover showers on Thursday at 82, but cooler, much cooler weather will be arriving by Friday. And that's your latest forecast. I'm Shake Broadcasting Meteorologist Jesse Walker.
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0: Come on, lady, you bring me up. It's Commodores, it's Tim. We are flying through a Tuesday workday together. Hollow Notes coming up. We got REO Speedwagon, and we're going to take that one on the run, and it's next for your workday.
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10: Good morning, everyone. Here's your latest forecast from the ABK Flooring Weather Center. Summer weather today, mostly sunny, temperatures in the low 90s, believe it or not. Then for tonight, partly cloudy. Could see a few showers late, dropping only to 70. For tomorrow, some scattered showers and thunderstorms, still warm with a high of 85. We've got some leftover showers on Thursday at 82, but cooler, much cooler weather will be arriving by Friday. And that's your latest forecast. I'm Shake Broadcasting meteorologist Jesse Walker.
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0: 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Solid Oats, hello there. It's Tim. Always got the latest news in agriculture with our updates from the Brownfield Network at the Boyd & Sons Machinery Ag Center. 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
8: Good morning, everyone. Here's your latest forecast from the ABK Flooring Weather Center. Summer weather today, mostly sunny, temperatures in the low 90s, believe it or not. Then for tonight, partly cloudy. Could see a few showers late, dropping only to 70. For tomorrow, some scattered showers and thunderstorms. Still warm with a high of 85. We've got some leftover showers on Thursday at 82, but cooler, much cooler weather will be arriving by Friday. And that's your latest forecast. I'm Shake Broadcasting Meteorologist Jesse Walker.
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2: Do you owe back taxes or have unfiled tax returns? The IRS won't

0: license. Bond was set at $2,500 and bond was posted. 37-year-old James Cho of Hammond was arrested on 3 counts of a petition to revoke. Bond was set at $75,000. And 18-year-old Lyndon Evans of Washington was arrested on account of minor consumption of alcohol. No bond was set. And we have 2 obituaries. Kaida Fox of Washington passed away on October 7th, held this Friday from noon to 2 p.m. at Frederick & Son Gill Funeral Home. No service will be held after visitation. The family has requested that no cell phones be allowed in the chapel during visitation. Memorial donations can be made to the family to defray funeral expenses. Kaida Fox was 14 years old. And Hazel Fisher of Evansville, formerly Bicknell, passed away on October 11th. A graveside service will be held on Wednesday, October 21st at 1 p.m. in Bicknell Memorial Cemetery. Hazel Fisher was 102 years old. And that's a look at news from the First Merchants Newsroom on WAMW.
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3: Good afternoon, everyone. Here's your latest forecast from the ABK Flooring Weather Center. Sunshine and hot today, high in the low 90s. For tonight, partly cloudy. Could see a few showers late, dropping to 70. Tomorrow, scattered showers and thunderstorms, a high of 85. Still some showers and storms Thursday and 82. And that's your latest forecast. I'm Shake, broadcasting meteorologist Jesse Walker.
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She's got the look. 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Hello there. 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

0: 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It's When in Rome. 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
3: 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Bobcat of Davies County congratulates Barre boys soccer team on their first ever sectional championship. Keep pushing forward as you head to Regional Thursday. Good luck, Vikings. Let's bring home another one from Bobcat of Davies County. 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
4: Good afternoon, everyone. Here's your latest forecast from the ABK Flooring Weather Center. Sunshine and hot today, high in the low 90s. For tonight, partly cloudy. Could see a few showers late, dropping to 70. For tomorrow, scattered showers and thunderstorms, a high of 85. Still some showers and storms Thursday, and 82. And that's your latest forecast. I'm Shake, broadcasting meteorologist.
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0: Hey, look at us go. We're learning to fly. It's Tom Petty and the Heartbreakers. It's Tim. And we got music coming from Rick Springfield and the last number one hit from the Beach Boys coming up next for your workday.
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2: 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For more information, follow the Tri Kappa Facebook page. 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The City of Washington Parks Department will present a trick-or-treat safe stop once again at Eastside Park on Halloween night, Saturday, October 31st. Half-mile walking for us and tip. You want more information, 6010. And don't miss the Halloween safe stop at Eastside Park on Saturday, October 31st from 5 to 7:30 p.m. The annual Odin Harvest Festival is a vibrant, family-friendly fall celebration that brings the community together for a full day of food, fun, and hometown tradition. This year's Odin Harvest Festival will be on Saturday, October 24th, from 11 a.m. to 6 p.m. Street in downtown Odin. 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The Odin Harvest Festival, Saturday, October 24th from 11 to 6 on Main Street in downtown Odin. 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The Princess Tea Party will be on Saturday, October 24th from 2 to 3:30 p.m. at the Eastside Park Community Building in Washington. 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
2: Good afternoon, everyone. Here's your latest forecast from the ABK Flooring Weather Center. Sunshine and hot today, high in the low 90s. For tonight, partly cloudy. Could see a few showers late, dropping to 70. For tomorrow, scattered showers and thunderstorms, a high of 85. Still some showers and storms Thursday and 82. And that's your latest forecast. I'm Shake, broadcasting meteorologist Jesse Walker.
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0: 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Number one song from Rick Springfield. It's Jesse's Girl. Hello, it's Tim. And the Shake Boys, Dwayne Shake and Canada Shake, do their thing weekday morning, 6 to 10 a.m. on the Morning Shake Up. 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
1: Breaking news this hour at Town Hall. I'm Bob Agnew in Washington. Katie Zacharias held her first briefing as White House press secretary. She said she hopes to amplify the president's agenda in her new role.
2: Especially as we are in the middle of the midterm blitz, with energy and excitement never seen before in the history of midterms, thanks to President Trump.
1: And it was last week that President Trump announced Zachariah would replace Caroline Levitt after she stepped down from the position this summer. She was previously a conservative commentator and former communications advisor for Trump Media. Minnesota Congresswoman Ilhan Omar is calling a federal raid of her home in Washington, D.C. yesterday, quote, an attempt to target political enemies and weaponize federal law enforcement.
3: The raid was reportedly in connection to an investigation into Omar's immigration paperwork. She went on to say that President Trump has targeted her for 10 years.

0: the lifeline and undermines U.S. sanctions. Some Republicans argued it could lower fuel prices and give Trump leverage over Moscow. I'm Mark Mayfield.
1: President Trump sent to make a campaign stop today in the great land of Alaska. Trump sent to be joined by Republican Senator Dan Sullivan and Congressman Nick Begich at a rally in Wasilla. The president's visit comes after Vice President Vance paid a visit to Fairbanks last week. More of these stories at townhall.com.
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7: Good afternoon, everyone. Here's your latest forecast from the ABK Flooring Weather Center. Sunshine and hot today, high in the low 90s. For tonight, partly cloudy. Could see a few showers late, dropping to 70. For tomorrow, scattered showers and thunderstorms, a high of 85. Still some showers and storms Thursday and 82. And that's your latest forecast. I'm Shake, broadcasting meteorologist Jesse Walker.
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It's Journey of Lights. My name's Tim. Thank you so much for sharing this Tuesday with Music Gone Away from Smash Mouth. We got the Money Man, and we'll do Kansas later as we kick off this hour with Rick Rowland, Rick Astley.

0: Tim Wild doing Motown. Hello, it's Tim on your Tuesday work day. And let's look at what happened in this past weekend in Hollywood. Jessica Chastain's Other Mommy. It won the box office this past weekend and made a little over $27.5 million in its debut. Verity slipped to second place. The horror hit Resident Evil keeps chugging along. That was in third. And rounding out the top five was Heart of the Beast and Aaron Sorkin's The Social Reckoning. That came in fifth. Coming up new this weekend is Whale Fall, starring Elizabeth Shue and Josh Brolin. What's Whale Fall about? Yes, it does have something to do with an action diver who is swallowed by an 80-foot, 60-ton whale and has just 1 hour to get out before the oxygen runs out. So there you go. Whale Fall debuts this weekend, rated PG-13. There's your Hollywood update with the Money Man. He's coming in next.
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3: 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Good luck, Barrie Vikings and the Boys Soccer Regional on Thursday. 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Keep rolling, Vikings. We are proud of you. 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
3: Good afternoon, everyone. Here's your latest forecast from the ABK Flooring Weather Center. Sunshine and hot today, high in the low 90s. For tonight, partly cloudy. Could see a few showers late, dropping to 70. For tomorrow, scattered showers and thunderstorms, a high of 85. Still some showers and storms Thursday and 82. And that's your latest forecast. I'm Shake, broadcasting meteorologist Jesse Walker.
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0: Classic Hits Memories 107.9. Suzanne Vega, it's Tim. Alan Williams going to take you home. The afternoon shakedown after 4 o'clock with music coming from Kool and the Gang. We'll stay in the K's. How about Kansas next on Memories 107.9?
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14: Good afternoon, everyone. Here's your latest forecast from the ABK Flooring Weather Center. Sunshine and hot today, high in the low 90s. For tonight, partly cloudy. Could see a few showers late, dropping to 70. For tomorrow, scattered showers and thunderstorms, a high of 85. Still some showers and storms Thursday and 82. And that's your latest forecast. I'm Shake, broadcasting meteorologist Jesse Walker.
15: 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We play the songs you love. Gary!

0: Little party music. That's never hurting anybody on a Tuesday. It's Cool in the Gang. It's Tim. And there'll be a big old party going on if you win the Mega Millions tonight. $385 million. And a big hit from Songs from the Big Chair. Tears for Fears up next.
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5: Good afternoon, everyone. Here's your latest forecast from the ABK Flooring Weather Center. Sunshine and hot today, high in the low 90s. For tonight, partly cloudy. Could see a few showers late, dropping to 70. For tomorrow, scattered showers and thunderstorms, a high of 85. Still some showers and storms Thursday and 82. And that's your latest forecast. I'm Shake, broadcasting meteorologist Jesse Walker.
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1: Breaking news this hour at Town Hall. I'm Bob Agnew in Washington. Katie Zacharias held her first briefing as White House press secretary. She said she hopes to amplify President Trump's agenda in her new role.
2: I want to thank President Trump for his trust that he has placed in me. I have wanted to work for him for a very long time.
1: Last week, the president announced Zacharias would be replacing Caroline Leavitt after she stepped down from the position this summer. The president is in Alaska today for a rally in Wasilla. That's where he's backing Republican candidates. Here's Monica Nelson.
3: Alaskan issues are expected to be front and center, including energy development, jobs, and the state's economy as voters get ready for the midterm elections. After Alaska, Trump's heading to Arizona and Montana this week, then wraps it up with a campaign stop in Georgia on Friday. I'm Monica Nelson.
1: Inflation has been Americans' most important issue for 4 years, and its importance has reached a new high, according to the latest Economist YouGov poll. 37% of Americans

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6: Good afternoon, everyone. Here's your latest forecast from the ABK Flooring Weather Center. Sunshine and hot today, high in the low 90s. For tonight, partly cloudy. Could see a few showers late, dropping to 70. For tomorrow, scattered showers and thunderstorms, a high of 85. Still some showers and storms Thursday and 82. And that's your latest forecast. I'm Shake Broadcasting Meteorologist Jesse Walker.
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Come on, let's groove tonight. It's Earth, Wind, and Fire. Hello, my name's Tim. Music on the way this hour from Twisted Sister, The Fix. We got Prince and Skynyrd kicking off this hour. It's Huey.

0: Classic Hits Memories 107.9. Come on back, baby. It's Player along with Tim. Alan Williams going to take you home. Afternoon Shakedown after 4 with The Fix coming up. And Paula Abdul, she's next on Memories 107.9.
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12: Good afternoon, everyone. Here's your latest forecast from the ABK Flooring Weather Center. Sunshine and hot today, high in the low 90s. For tonight, partly cloudy. Could see a few showers late, dropping to 70. For tomorrow, scattered showers and thunderstorms, a high of 85. Still some showers and storms Thursday and 82. And that's your latest forecast. I'm Shake, broadcasting meteorologist Jesse Walker.
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0: Whole lot of love there from Donna Lewis. Hello, it's Tim. 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
9: 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His opponent, Daryl Schmidt, refuses to state his position on the Mid-States Corridor. 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With Brad Hoeksang, it's clear he opposes the Mid-States Corridor, and he's not afraid to say it. 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
14: Good afternoon, everyone. Here's your latest forecast from the ABK Flooring Weather Center. Sunshine and hot today, high in the low 90s. For tonight, partly cloudy. Could see a few showers late, dropping to 70. For tomorrow, scattered showers and thunderstorms, a high of 85. Still some showers and storms Thursday, and 82. And that's your latest forecast. I'm Shake Broadcasting Meteorologist Jesse Walker.
15: Waking up is so much easier when you're laughing. 9 out of 10 of our friends agree. We're not really friends with the other. This is the Morning Shakeup on Memories 107.9.

0: Not only the name of his movie, but the title track from his album. It's Purple Rain and Prince. It's Tim, and I am going to go. Thanks for hanging out today as we get set to crank up some Skynyrd. Have a spectacular day.
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9: 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Bobcat of Davies County congratulates Barre boys soccer team on their first ever sectional championship. 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New fall hours are 5 to 10 Wednesday and Thursday, 5 to midnight Friday, 2 to midnight Saturday, 3 to 8 p.m. Sundays at Champion Lanes on State Street in Washington. 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
11: Good afternoon, everyone. Here's your latest forecast from the ABK Flooring Weather Center. Sunshine and hot today, high in the low 90s. For tonight, partly cloudy. Could see a few showers late, dropping to 70. For tomorrow, scattered showers and thunderstorms, a high of 85. Still some showers and storms Thursday, and 82. And that's your latest forecast. I'm Shake, broadcasting meteorologist Jesse Walker.
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1: Breaking news this hour at Town Hall. I'm Bob Agnew in Washington. Katie Zachariah held her first briefing today as White House Press Secretary, thankful to President Trump for giving her the job.
2: I'm looking forward to working with each of you as well, especially as we are in the middle of the midterm blitz with energy and excitement never seen before in the history of midterms, thanks to President Trump.
1: Another high-level position changing hands in the Trump administration. Here's correspondent Willie Nelson.
3: The White House has made an announcement about a top diplomat.
2: We have asked Ambassador Guilfoyle to resign. She has been a wonderful asset to the team, and we wish her well.
3: President Trump said he was not happy with the situation. Willie Nelson, the White House.
1: And that followed accusations that Guilfoyle offered administration access to a businessman in exchange for paying off her $100,000 credit card debt. Guilfoyle denied the allegations and thanked President Trump for the opportunity to serve. Meanwhile, the president defending his deal with Russia for diesel fuel after it received criticism from both sides of the aisle.
4: Last week, Trump announced Russia would immediately release 300,000 tons of diesel to ease a global fuel shortage, with more shipments to follow. In a Truth Social post yesterday morning, Trump said he made the right choice.

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7: Good afternoon, everyone. Here's your latest forecast from the ABK Flooring Weather Center. Sunshine and hot today, high in the low 90s. For tonight, partly cloudy. Could see a few showers late, dropping to 70. For tomorrow, scattered showers and thunderstorms, a high of 85. Still some showers and storms Thursday, and 82. And that's your latest forecast. I'm Shake Broadcasting meteorologist Jesse Walker.
8: 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Memories 107.9.

Hey, it's Ryan Chase. Thanks for hanging out with us. Hope you're enjoying all the tunes for your Tuesday. Coming up, Aretha Franklin, Freeway of Love. We'll also do Corey Hart, Sunglasses at Night. Right now, it's Depeche Mode. Reach out.

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1: 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Sharp Trailers in Elnora congratulates the Bar Eve boys soccer team on their first ever sectional championship. 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We're cheering you on at Sharp Trailers in Elnora.
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1: 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Good luck, Bar Eve Vikings and the Boys Soccer Regional on Thursday. 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
5: Good afternoon, everyone. Here's your latest forecast from the ABK Flooring Weather Center. Sunshine and hot today, high in the low 90s. For tonight, partly cloudy. Could see a few showers late, dropping to 70. For tomorrow, scattered showers and thunderstorms, a high of 85. Still some showers and storms Thursday and 82. And that's your latest forecast. I'm Shake, broadcasting meteorologist Jesse Walker.
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0: Quiet Riot, come on, feel the noise. I'm Ryan Chase. If you're looking for an excuse to eat candy today, I got one for you. It's National M&M Day. And M&M actually comes from the last names of the two guys behind the candy, Mars and Murray, which is way less fun than finding out it stood for more and more.
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9: Good afternoon, everyone. Here's your latest forecast from the ABK Flooring Weather Center. Sunshine and hot today, high in the low 90s. For tonight, partly cloudy. Could see a few showers late, dropping to 70. For tomorrow, scattered showers and thunderstorms, a high of 85. Still some showers and storms Thursday and 82. And that's your latest forecast. I'm Shake, broadcasting meteorologist Jesse Walker.
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1: If you are living in sense, watch out.

0: Def Leppard, Love Bites. I'm Ryan Chase. If you thought October was safe from Christmas movies, well, Hallmark would like to ruin that illusion for you. Their countdown to Christmas starts this Friday night, 8 o'clock. So apparently pumpkin season is now just the opening act for fake snow, small towns, and people falling in love near some kind of bakery.
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7: There's excitement everywhere, in the stands, around town, and even across the table at Meet Pueblo in Washington. 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Keep rolling, Vikings. We are proud of you. 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
8: Amy Kippenbrock says she won't be bullied into telling us where she stands on the Mid-States Corridor issue. 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Hank Meineke, Mark Schroeder, Sue Ellsperman, Bill Kaiser, Terry Seitz, Dean von der Heide, just a few. 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They're the same ones funding her campaign. Tiffany Arthur has clearly stated where she stands on the Mid-States Corridor. She's the one getting my vote.
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12: Good afternoon, everyone. Here's your latest forecast from the ABK Flooring Weather Center. Sunshine and hot today, high in the low 90s. For tonight, partly cloudy. Could see a few showers late, dropping to 70. For tomorrow, scattered showers and thunderstorms, a high of 85. Still some showers and storms Thursday, and 82. And that's your latest forecast. I'm Shake, broadcasting meteorologist Jesse Walker.
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1: Breaking news this hour at Town Hall. I'm Bob Agnew in Washington. Federal agents have searched a lawmaker's home in Washington. Willie Nelson has the details.
2: Representative Ilhan Omar is accusing the Trump administration of targeting her after Homeland Security investigations searched her Washington home. Omar said the search was an attempt to target political enemies and weaponize federal law enforcement, adding that she will not be silenced. The Justice Department said the search was judicially authorized as part of an ongoing criminal investigation into immigration fraud. Willie Nelson, the White House.
1: Katie Zachariah today held her first briefing as White House press secretary.
3: I am so honored to work for President Trump and the American people as the new White House press secretary.
1: And she said she hopes to amplify President Trump's agenda in her new role. As for another member of the Trump team who's actually leaving her position,
3: we have asked Ambassador Guilfoyle to resign.
1: The ex-fiance of Donald Trump Jr. is accused of asking a businessman to pay off her $100,000 credit card debt in exchange for access to the administration. The CDC releasing data showing that U.S. measles cases have surpassed 4,000 already this year.
4: As of Friday, there were 4,080 confirmed measles cases across 47 states and the District of Columbia. And the CDC says more than 1,100 of those infections, or 25% of the total, have been in Pennsylvania. South Carolina is next with 670 cases. Health officials in Pennsylvania are reporting 5 measles deaths, but the CDC is confirming just 2.
1: 3 weeks before the midterms, voters are really concerned about inflation.
5: Asked to consider 15 hot-button issues going into the midterms, the top issue by far, with 37%, was inflation. It's the highest polling for inflation since YouGov started asking the question in 2022. Second on the issues list, jobs and the economy at 12%. I'm Rory O'Neill.
1: More at townhall.com.
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10: 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I'm Candon Shake in the First Merchants Newsroom. The Washington High School's class of 1991 celebrated its recent reunion by supporting future students through the new Washington High School Class of 91 Hatchet Legacy Fund at our community foundation. 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The Ligoti Fire Department and Mutual Aid Partners will conduct live fire training this Saturday on County Road 1250 East in Daviess County. Training begins around 8 a.m. and is expected to continue into the late afternoon.

0: US, or scan the QR code on a PureFlix bookmark or flyer available at the Ligoti Public Library. FEMA and the Indiana Department of Homeland Security will meet with individuals and families affected by the August 12th tornado at the Winslow Community Center October 14th and 15th. Representatives will be available from 9 a.m. to 6 p.m. both days, according to Pike County Emergency Management. Officials encourage residents to share the information with those impacted by the storm. Firefighters extinguished an apartment fire at 4102 Cypress Point Drive in Washington yesterday afternoon. The fire was reported shortly before 2 p.m. with visible flames and heavy smoke. According to dispatch logs, firefighters reported an outlet fire involving a cell phone charger that spread into the bedroom. Crews had the fire out by about 2 p.m. and cleared the scene shortly before 3. The log did not report any injuries. Indiana hunters can help feed families in need by donating legally harvested deer through the DNR's Hunt for Hunger program. Hunters can take field-dressed deer to participating processors at no cost. The venison goes to food banks, pantries, and free meal programs. Hunters have donated more than 500,000 pounds of venison since the program began back in 2008. Find participating processors and donation details at on.in.gov/huntforhunger. On the area arrest report, 21-year-old Ernesto Rita of Indianapolis was arrested on account of operating while never receiving a license. Bond was set at $2,500 and bond was posted. 37-year-old James Cho of Hammond was arrested on 3 counts of a petition to revoke. Bond was set at $75,000. And 18-year-old Lyndon Evans of Washington was arrested on account of minor consumption of alcohol. No bond was set. And we have two obituaries. Kaida Fox of Washington passed away on October 7th. A visitation will be held this Friday from noon to 2 p.m. at Frederick & Son Gill Funeral Home. No service will be held after visitation. The family has requested that no cell phones be allowed in the chapel during visitation. Memorial donations can be made to the family to defray funeral expenses. Kaida Fox was 14 years old. And Hazel Fisher of Evansville, formerly Bicknell, passed away on October 11th. A graveside service will be held on Wednesday, October 21st at 1 p.m. in Bicknell Memorial Cemetery. Hazel Fisher was 102 years old. And that's a look at news from the First Merchants Newsroom on WAMW.
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2: Good afternoon, everyone. Here's your latest forecast from the ABK Flooring Weather Center. Sunshine and hot today, high in the low 90s. For tonight, partly cloudy. Could see a few showers late, dropping to 70. For tomorrow, scattered showers and thunderstorms, a high of 85. Still some showers and storms Thursday and 82. And that's your latest forecast. I'm Shake, broadcasting meteorologist Jesse Walker.
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Classic Hits Memories, 107.9 WAMW. Big Al with you on the afternoon shakedown on this Tuesday. Let's take a look at our national day. Should be celebrating today. It's Ada Lovelace Day. English Language Day. And we speak American around here. Yeah. Good Samaritan Day. We salute those folks who are the Good Samaritans. Headspace Day.

That's in Australia, down under, eh? International Day for Risk Disaster Risk Reduction. Yeah, easy for me to say. International Day for Failure as well. Also, International Face Your Fears Day. International Plain Language Day. It's International Suit Up Day. Metastatic Breast Cancer Awareness Day. National M&M's Day. Yeah, I love those chocolate little hard-shelled candies, right? Also, ladies, I'm officially observing this for you. It's National No Bra Day, and I'm not wearing one either. Uh-oh, look out. National Train Your Brain Day. National Yorkshire Pudding Day. Own Business Day. Silly Sayings Day. The U.S. Navy's Birthday. And Treat Yourself Day. So treat yourself. It's also a birthday for John Ford Coley. Oh, yes. John Ford Coley is 78 today. He's the sexy half of England Dan and John Ford Coley. And they had this big hit. I'd really love to see you tonight. Classic hits. Memories 107.9.

0: 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All right, folks, what do you say we do some good news? Good news.
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0: Here we go. Good news. Story number one, a bridal shop owner in California is giving a bride-to-be a free wedding dress after a stranger ruined her marriage proposal. You might have heard about it earlier this month when an angry woman interrupted a wedding proposal and started yelling hateful things. After seeing the video, the owner of St. Clark Bridal Suite in Monrovia offered the bride a wedding gown free of charge, and the bride said she was overwhelmed and grateful for the unexpected gift. Hey, I got good news! Story number two, a lifelong fan of Randall from Monsters, Inc. finally got to meet Steve Buscemi, who voices the character in the Pixar movie. Her name is Nikki Sauceda, and she has autism, and she said her special interests are Randall and Steve Buscemi. So when she got to meet Steve in person recently, she was overjoyed. She showed him pictures of her collection of more than 400 Randall-themed items. And finally, folks, good news! Story number three. What started as one little lemonade stand in Ohio has grown into a charity effort that's received over $5 million in donations and supplies to children in need. A girl named Peyton Obert launched the project in 2018 after wanting to give back to hospitalized kids, and her first stand raised $768. Today's Peyton's Lemonade Stand organizes hundreds of young volunteers across several states, providing toys, food, clothing, books, and school supplies to families facing a tough time. This year's event raised $170,000 in just a few hours. And folks, that's our good news! Good news!
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8: Network Indiana Sports, I'm Nathaniel Finch. The Indianapolis Colts at a crossroads through 5 weeks, 2-3 on the season, needing to get back on track quickly. Head coach Shane Steichen on the biggest need for improvement.
9: We got to do a great job going forward of taking the football away and then taking care of the football. I think that's the biggest thing. But I've been pleased with a lot of areas. We are moving the football offensively. Got to score touchdowns in the red zone. And then defensively, I see improvement, week in and week out.
8: The Colts defense has been up and down of late. And despite multiple players saying they have shown effort issues, defensive coordinator Lou Anarumo says that's not a team-wide issue.
10: We do not have a lack of effort on the team. When you lose, there's going to be some things that are highlighted. If I thought there was a problem with effort, I would address it immediately. When there was, the guys came out and identified it themselves. So we certainly take accountability. Starts with me always.
8: The Colts to host the winless Titans on Sunday. It's a huge matchup in Bloomington this weekend. The fifth-ranked Indiana Hoosiers to host number 4 Ohio State in a rematch of last year's Big Ten title game.
11: Oh, I'm glad we're playing at home. We really need our crowd to be loud and very involved. We got to give them reasons to be. It's just a football game, but I'm glad it's at home. It's two good teams, two really good teams, a great team we're playing. I'm not sure how good we are yet. Our crowds have been awesome. They need to be loud, real loud.
8: That's IU head coach Kurt Cignetti. Tonight, the Indiana Pacers wrap up preseason action in Oklahoma City, taking on the Thunder at 8 o'clock Eastern. At the same time, the American League Championship Series continues in Major League Baseball. The Cleveland Guardians in Tampa to take on the Rays after winning last night. Nathaniel Finch, Network Indiana.
0: Here are today's closing grain prices brought to you by Purdue Farms and Purdue Agribusiness. Closing on this Tuesday, October 13th. Washington corn, October, closing at $4.68 a bushel. November at $4.73 a bushel. Vincennes corn, October at $4.45 a bushel. November at $4.48. Soybeans Vincennes, October closing at $12.29 a bushel. And November at $12.39 a bushel. Just a reminder, Washington is open this week Tuesday, 7 a.m. to 6 p.m. Wednesday, 7 a.m. to 4 p.m. pending weather. Thursday and Friday, 7 to 4, extending as needed. 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Vincennes is open Tuesday, 7:30 a.m. to 6 p.m. Open Wednesday through Friday, 7:30 a.m. to 4 p.m. Accepting wet or dry corn and soybeans up to 14% moisture. 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
15: Good afternoon, everyone. Here's your latest forecast from the ABK Flooring Weather Center. Sunshine and hot today, high in the low 90s. For tonight, partly cloudy. Could see a few showers late, dropping to 70. For tomorrow, scattered showers and thunderstorms, a high of 85. Still some showers and storms Thursday and 82. And that's your latest forecast. I'm Shake, broadcasting meteorologist Jesse Walker.
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0: It's official. The morning shakeup is preferred by 4 out of 5 dentists that love ridiculousness.
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0: Classic hits, memories, 107.9 with the Eagles and Heartache Tonight. All right. What in the wide, wide world of sports is going on tonight on the Shake Broadcasting Station's Memories 107.9, 6 o'clock start time, Hatchet Volleyball Sectional with Southridge. And Deco and Gretchen will have the call of that tonight, 6 o'clock right here, Memories 107.9. Coming up Thursday, we have Barrie Vikings Soccer in the Boys Soccer Regional with Brino and Dwayne, 540 on Memories 107.9 WAMW. 7:30 p.m. on the Razor 94.5, it's Shoals and North Davies in IHSAA Girls Volleyball Sectional coverage. That will be Big Al Williams here with the coach Mike Wagner on the call of that. And 8 o'clock on Thursday, Barrie Volleyball versus Princeton in the sectional 3A at 8 p.m. with Deco on the call of that over on the General 95.9 101.3. All right, we are en route to volleyball sectional coverage tonight here on Memories 107.9. And let's go ahead and take five for our community now. Here's WAMW's Dwayne Shake.
1: Time now to take five for your community. Take five is brought to you by German American Bank, and on the phone with us today is Tara Parsons. We're going to talk about 4-H to table today, and this is a big event, an important event we want everybody to know about. Good morning, Tara. How are you today?
2: Good morning. I'm well.
1: Well, tell us about 4-H to table, because we got to get the word out. This is going to be a fun event, an exciting event, and a great event for 4-H.
2: It is. The date is Sunday, October 25th. We are so excited. This is an event that we only do every other year. We do it as a fundraiser for 4-H, but really it's a way for community to come together, not just our 4-H community, but the larger community as a whole, to see all the improvements that have been done at our 4-H grounds over the years that we've been raising funds for, but also a way just to celebrate those and come together. Of course, 4-H week happens in July every year, and this is a way that we can get together a different time of year to celebrate all that's been done. The date is October 25th. The time is 6 p.m., and there will be a meal that is served by the 4-H youth. So members from clubs will come. They will hand-deliver your meal to you. We will have some entertainment. We'll also have a guest speaker, Shannon Dalton from GPC, is going to speak for us and really dedicate this brand new building that we've built the last couple of years up there that GPC was the lead donor for. So we're really excited. We hope you buy tickets and come on out.
1: Well, it's a great fundraiser. At the same time, like you said, it's just a community outing. Everybody likes a good dinner and a good fellowship, and it's a great chance to see. Because if you have not been up to the 4-H grounds, my goodness, that 4-H building, I think it's booked solid every weekend, Tara. If you build it, they will come, right?
2: We're excited for it. It just gives you another venue in Davies County. It really serves our purpose very well, for what we need it for during 4-H week and our clubs to meet throughout the year. But it's meant for community events. We're excited to be able to share it with the community. It's set up with projectors and audio and a catering kitchen and nice restroom facilities. And we just hope to make more improvements over the years. So 6 p.m., October 25th, a catered meal served by our youth, and then also a guest speaker. You can buy tickets at the 4-H Extension office. You can buy tickets from a club member or a club leader, if you know them, or you can buy tickets at my Edward Jones office next to me, Pueblo. 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We've told the kids and their families that if a kid is serving the meal, they obviously don't need a ticket, but everybody else that's going to take a seat in there, $20 each for your meal, and all donations are accepted as well. Money goes back to 4-H to raise money for our future facility needs.
1: Well, it's an awesome event. Again, it's Sunday, October 25th. 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You got to have a head count, right?
2: We do. We would like everything purchased approximately 4 days ahead of time so we can give notification on food and preparation.
1: 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Understandable. So get in. Don't get caught watching the paint dry. Get those tickets now. 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And if nothing else, come out for a fantastic meal. It's a 4-H to table dinner on Sunday, October 25th, starting at 6 p.m. Tickets are $20 and on sale now, and we hope to sell it out and pack the place. I have no doubt we will. Tara, anything else we need to throw in this morning?
2: No, I don't think so. Just come be prepared for some fun and fellowship. We'll also have some hay rides there in the evening, so it'll be a good fall event for all of us.
1: Sounds like a great time. Well, Tara, thank you so much for taking time to share the information with us. Have a great day, and we'll talk again soon.
2: Okay. Thank you.
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3: But you're a Republican.
4: I am a Republican, but I can't support Amy Kippenbrock or Daryl Schmidt in the upcoming election. They won't take a stand against the Mid-States Corridor. They won't say where they stand on that issue.
3: So you're a single-issue voter?
4: You know what? I am a single-issue voter, and it's not the corridor, or it's not data centers, or it's not property tax reform. It's all of those things. My single issue when it comes to politics is I want the people who we elect to actually support what is in the best interest of the majority of their constituents, and I'm certain that Brad Hoeksang will do that, and Tiffany Arthur will do that, and I'm certain that Amy and Daryl will not. I think Amy and Daryl are interested in forwarding the best interest of the handful of rich Jasper fat cats. I think they've been told what to do, and I think they're going to toe that party line, and that's not what I'm interested in.
3: Oh, that makes sense to me.
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10: Good afternoon, everyone. Here's your latest forecast from the ABK Flooring Weather Center. Sunshine and hot today, high in the low 90s. For tonight, partly cloudy. Could see a few showers late, dropping to 70. For tomorrow, scattered showers and thunderstorms, a high of 85. Still some showers and storms Thursday, and 82. And that's your latest forecast. I'm Shake Broadcasting meteorologist Jesse Walker.
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0: Classic Hits Memories 107.9 with the Steve Miller Band and Rockin' Me Big Al with you on the Afternoon Shakedown. And folks, what's your favorite boomer Halloween candy? Yes. And what even qualifies as a boomer candy anyway? Is it an unsolved mystery? No, it's not. The website The Takeout defines boomer candy as one that stood the test of time without too many changes along the way. And number one, folks, is pretty obvious. Here it is, Werther's Original. Yeah, everybody's grandpa loves these. They're tasty. Number two is Laffy Taffy. Yeah. Three, Milk Duds. Cinnamon Jawbreakers, which I believe is the Atomic Fireball. I have to give that a woo! Yeah, Boomer Candy, I like that one. How about Butterscotch? Probably the Brox, right? Yeah. Starburst? What? This is a low blow. They were created in 1959, and technically they are a version of Taffy, but come on now. Am I a boomer now? Cinnamon Discs come in at number 7. Smarties at number 8. Yeah. Root Beer Barrels. Yeah. And coming in at number 10, Strawberry Bonbons. Sweet memories of that gooey strawberry center. Just missing out on the top 10 were Peppermints, Candy Corn, and Tootsie Rolls. Remember that one? Passing out the Halloween candy. Later this month.
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6: Good afternoon. This is Marissa Wagler of Fort Knox Investment Management at 2015 State Street in Washington, Indiana, with the closing market report. The Dow Jones Industrial Average is down 180 to 51,670. The Nasdaq down 42 to 27,204. And the S&P 500 down 2 to 78,06. In overseas markets, Hong Kong's Hang Seng Index was up 74 to 24,345. Japan's Nikkei 225 was down 1253 to 67,778. And Europe's Euronext 100 was down 8 to 1859. In currency, the euro was slightly higher at $1.12. And interest rates, the 10-year treasury note was down 2 basis points to 5.22. While metals, December gold was down 930 to 41.81.30 an ounce. While December silver is down $1.15 to 59.37 an ounce. In commodity contracts, November crude oil was up 119 to 94.93 a barrel. And November wholesale gasoline was down 3 cents to 3.14 a gallon. 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
8: Good afternoon, everyone. Here's your latest forecast from the ABK Flooring Weather Center. Sunshine and hot today, high in the low 90s. For tonight, partly cloudy. Could see a few showers late, dropping to 70. For tomorrow, scattered showers and thunderstorms, a high of 85. Still some showers and storms Thursday and 82. And that's your latest forecast. I'm Shake, broadcasting meteorologist Jesse Walker.
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1: News this hour from Town Hall. I'm Keith Peters in Washington. President Trump is in Alaska today for a rally in Wasilla where he's backing Republican candidates. Monica Nelson reports.
2: Alaskan issues are expected to be front and center, including energy development, jobs, and the state's economy as voters get ready for the midterm elections. After Alaska, Trump's heading to Arizona and Montana this week, then wraps it up with a campaign stop in Georgia on Friday. I'm Monica Nelson.
1: Vice President J.D. Vance is in Deep East Texas stumping for GOP Senate candidate Ken Paxton.
3: Did you know that Ken Paxton sued the Biden administration over 100 times for the people of Texas, and he won?
1: He urged the crowd in Tyler, Texas to get out and vote in the midterms. House Speaker Mike Johnson is also in Texas. He's speaking at two rallies. Katie Zachariah has held her first briefing as White House press secretary. Jennifer Kuiper reports.
4: Katie Zachariah says she hopes to amplify President Trump's agenda in her new role.
5: I am so honored to work for President Trump and the American people as the new White House press secretary.
4: Zachariah covered a handful of topics while speaking to reporters for just under 15 minutes. She replaces Caroline Leavitt, who stepped down from the position over the summer. Zachariah was previously a conservative commentator and former communications advisor for Trump Media. I'm Jennifer Kuiper.
1: Kimberly Guilfoyle is leaving her post as U.S. Ambassador to Greece amid allegations of misconduct. The ex-fiancée of Donald Trump Jr. denied accusations that she asked a businessman to pay off her $100,000 credit card debt in exchange for access to the administration. On Wall Street, the Dow down by 180 points, the Nasdaq dropped 41, the S&P lower by 1. More at townhall.com.
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8: 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Reuters Institute says we're now one of the top news brands in the nation. 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
9: 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I'm Candon Shake in the First Merchants Newsroom. The Washington High School's class of 1991 celebrated its recent reunion by supporting future students through the new Washington High School Class of 91 Hatchet Legacy Fund at our community foundation. 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The Ligoti Fire Department and Mutual Aid Partners will conduct live fire training this Saturday on County Road 1250 East in Daviess County. Training begins around 8 a.m. and is expected to continue into the late afternoon. The road will be closed between Highway 50 and County Road 100 South with residential access only. Residents can expect visible smoke and flames, emergency vehicles, and heavy water tanker traffic. Officials ask drivers to use an alternate route and leave the barricades in place. Ligoti Public Library now offers free access to the PureFlix streaming service for registered library cardholders. 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FEMA and the Indiana Department of Homeland Security will meet with individuals and families affected by the August 12th tornado at the Winslow Community Center October 14th and 15th. Representatives will be available from 9 a.m. to 6 p.m. both days, according to Pike County Emergency Management. Officials encourage residents to share the information with those impacted by the storm. Firefighters extinguished an apartment fire at 4102 Cypress Point Drive in Washington yesterday afternoon. The fire was reported shortly before 2 p.m. with visible flames and heavy smoke. According to dispatch logs, firefighters reported an outlet fire involving a cell phone charger that spread into the bedroom. Crews had the fire out by about 2 p.m. and cleared the scene shortly before 3.

0: of Indianapolis was arrested on account of operating while never receiving a license. Bond was set at $2,500 and bond was posted. 37-year-old James Cho of Hammond was arrested on 3 counts of a petition to revoke. Bond was set at $75,000. And 18-year-old Lyndon Evans of Washington was arrested on account of minor consumption of alcohol. No bond was set. And we have 2 obituaries. Kaida Fox of Washington passed away on October 7th. A visitation will be held this Friday from noon to 2 p.m. at Frederick & Son Gill Funeral Home. No service will be held after visitation. The family has requested that no cell phones be allowed in the chapel during visitation. Memorial donations can be made to the family to defray funeral expenses. Kaida Fox was 14 years old. And Hazel Fisher of Evansville, formerly Bicknell, passed away on October 11th. A graveside service will be held on Wednesday, October 21st at 1 p.m. in Bicknell Memorial Cemetery. Hazel Fisher was 102 years old. And that's a look at news from the First Merchants Newsroom on WAMW.
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3: Here is your weather forecast from the ABK Flooring Weather Center for this evening. Increasing clouds. Look for a low overnight of 71 degrees. For Wednesday, showers and thunderstorms likely, high near 81. Tomorrow night, that chance of showers and thunderstorms does continue, mostly cloudy with a low of 67. For Thursday, showers and thunderstorms likely, high near 82. And Friday, showers in the morning, partly sunny in the afternoon with a high near 61.
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0: Classic Hits Memories, 107.9 WAMW. Hour two of the Shakedown on this Tuesday with Big Al. And folks, if you have a birthday on this 13th day of October, we of course wish you happy birthday.
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0: All right, if you have a birthday today, you celebrate with Caleb McLaughlin, Lucas on Stranger Things is 25 today. Tiffany Trump, Donald's daughter with Marla Maples, is 33. Himesh Patel, star of HBO's The Franchise, is 36. AOC, controversial New York congresswoman, is 37. Ashanti, R&B singer, is 46. Sasha Baron Cohen is 55. He is Ali G and Borat. Very nice. Yes. Rhett Atkins, country singer, whose son goes by the name Thomas Rhett, is 57. Nancy Kerrigan, Tonya Harding's whoop-ass victim, is 57 today. Tisha Campbell, Gina on Martin, easy for me to say. Tisha Campbell, 58. Kate Walsh, Addison on Grey's Anatomy and Private Practice, is 59. Christopher Judge is 62. He's Teal'c, the alien on Stargate SG-1. Jerry Rice is 64, NFL legend and undisputed best wide receiver in history. Marie Osmond is 67. She's a little bit country. Donnie.

he was a little bit rock and roll. Chris Carter, creator of The X-Files, he is 70. John Ford Coley, the sexy half of England Dan and John Ford Coley, 78 today. Susan Blomart, Mr. Kaplan on the blacklist, 79. Sammy Hagar, yes, I can't drive, 55, 79 today. Paul Simon, lost in the shadow of Art Garfunkel, is 85. Desmond Wilson, that big dummy Lamont Sanford, would have been 80 years old. He unfortunately passed away this year, born on this date in 1946. Kelly Preston, John Travolta's wife, born on this date in 1962. Ooh, Margaret Thatcher, British Prime Minister from 1979 to 1990, born on this date in 1925. Lenny Bruce, groundbreaking comedian and overdosing junkie, born on this date in 1925. Today, National No Bra Day. Yeah, and it's 18 days to Halloween. 19 days until daylight savings ends. That thing's still around? Huey Lewis and the News kicks off this hour of music with I Want a New Drug. I want a-

Lindsey Buckingham and Trouble here on Classic Hits. Memories 107.9. Big Al with you on the afternoon shakedown. And folks, what do you say we do some random facts on this Tuesday?

All right, here we go. Random bag number one. The MLB, NBA, NFL, and NHL each have exactly one team whose name follows the pattern. Blank ETS. Baseball has the Mets, basketball has the Nets, and both football and hockey have the Jets. All right, here we go. Random fact number two. There are only two pairs of escalators in the entire state of Wyoming. They're both in banks in Casper, Wyoming. All right, random fact number three. The guy who started the tradition of holding up John 3:16 signs at football games in the 1980s is now serving three life sentences for taking a maid hostage at a hotel. Random bag number four. The most effective cure for hiccups, according to doctors, is inserting a finger, into your butt. What? And finally, folks, random bag number four. The first phone book was published in New Haven, Connecticut in 1878 and had only 50 numbers for all 50 people who had phones. And folks, that's our random facts on this Tuesday.

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5: Network Indiana Sports, I'm Nathaniel Finch. The Indianapolis Colts at a crossroads through 5 weeks, 2-3 on the season, needing to get back on track quickly. Head coach Shane Steichen on the biggest need for improvement.
6: We got to do a great job going forward of taking the football away and then taking care of the football. I think that's the biggest thing. But I've been pleased with a lot of areas. We are moving the football offensively. Got to score touchdowns in the red zone. And then defensively, I see improvement, week in and week out.
5: The Colts' defense has been up and down of late. And despite multiple players saying they have shown effort issues, defensive coordinator Lou Anarumo says that's not a team-wide issue.
7: We do not have a lack of effort on the team. When you lose, there's going to be some things that are highlighted. If I thought there was a problem with effort, I would address it immediately. When there was, the guys came out and identified it themselves. So we certainly take accountability. Starts with me always.
5: The Colts to host the winless Titans on Sunday. It's a huge matchup in Bloomington this weekend. The fifth-ranked Indiana Hoosiers to host number 4 Ohio State in a rematch of last year's Big Ten title game.
8: Oh, I'm glad we're playing at home. We really need our crowd to be loud and very involved. We got to give them reasons to be. It's just a football game, but I'm glad it's at home. It's two good teams, two really good teams, a great team we're playing. I'm not sure how good we are yet. Our crowds have been awesome. They need to be loud, real loud.
5: That's IU head coach Kurt Cignetti. Tonight, the Indiana Pacers wrap up preseason action in Oklahoma City, taking on the Thunder at 8 o'clock Eastern. At the same time, the American League Championship Series continues in Major League Baseball. The Cleveland Guardians in Tampa to take on the Rays after winning last night. Nathaniel Finch, Network Indiana.
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14: Stoll's Lakeview Restaurant is widely known in southern Indiana for its fabulous buffet and spectacular view of West Boggs Lake, a short country drive on Highway 231 north of Lagodi.
15: Here is your weather forecast from the ABK Flooring Weather Center for this evening. Increasing clouds. Look for a low overnight of 71 degrees. For Wednesday, showers and thunderstorms likely. High near 81. Tomorrow night, that chance of showers and thunderstorms does continue. Mostly cloudy with a low 67. For Thursday, showers and thunderstorms likely. High near 82. And Friday, showers in the morning. Partly sunny in the afternoon with a high near 61.
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0: 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For more information, follow the Tri Kappa Facebook page. 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The City of Washington Parks Department will present a trick-or-treat safe stop once again at Eastside Park on Halloween night, Saturday, October 31st. This will be a half-mile walking trail with several stops along the way. The trail starts at the park office and continues north along the sidewalk around the park. If you want more information or if you would like to participate, contact Kip Kelly at the Parks Department at 812-254-6010. And don't miss the Halloween safe stop at Eastside Park on Saturday, October 31st from 5 to 7:30 p.m. The annual Odin Harvest Festival is a vibrant, family-friendly fall celebration that brings the community together for a full day of food, fun, and hometown tradition. This year's Odin Harvest Festival will be on Saturday, October 24th from 11 a.m. to 6 p.m. on Main Street in downtown Odin. Enjoy a wide variety of local vendors, delicious food, live entertainment, and activities for all ages. The event is designed to support local businesses, encourage tourism, and create meaningful connections within the community. The Odin Harvest Festival, Saturday, October 24th from 11 to 6 on Main Street in downtown Odin. 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The Princess Tea Party will be on Saturday, October 24th from 2 to 3:30 p.m. at the Eastside Park Community Building in Washington. 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
0: Hard work, determination, a historic win. Bobcat of Daviess County congratulates Barre boys soccer team on their first ever sectional championship. 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
3: Here is your weather forecast from the ABK Flooring Weather Center for this evening. Increasing clouds. Look for a low overnight of 71 degrees. For Wednesday, showers and thunderstorms likely, high near 81. Tomorrow night, that chance of showers and thunderstorms does continue, mostly cloudy with a low of 67. For Thursday, showers and thunderstorms likely, high near 82. And Friday, showers in the morning, partly sunny in the afternoon with a high near 61.
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0: And a good evening to everybody. We are at the IHSAA 3A volleyball sectional. And tonight, here at Jasper High School, the opening game of this 8-team field. It is your Washington Hatchets taking on the Southridge Raiders. Good evening, everybody. I am Mike DeCourcy. Going to be joined all night long by my friend, my pal, my amigo, my compadre, and I'm just going to go ahead and say it, the finest girls basketball coach in the entire state of Indiana, Coach Gretchen Miles. What's up, Coach?
1: Hey, well, that introduction, my gosh, I feel like I can go home now. Is that it?
0: I know nobody's ever nice to you, so I figured I'd give it a shot.
1: Yes.
0: But, yeah. No, sectional opener here tonight, Coach, and
1: it's been a while since this has been an 8-team sectional.
0: Yeah.
1: And let alone play on a Tuesday.
0: Playing on a Tuesday. Yeah. So two games tonight, two games Thursday. Semifinals will be Saturday morning into early Saturday afternoon, then the championship Saturday night. So I didn't look through the entire state, Coach, but just kind of eyeballing it, there are not many 8-team fields.
1: No, you're exactly right. And, like, this field is loaded. And we're just great competition in this sectional and – some great matchups early on, so it's going to be a great week.
0: This was a rematch earlier in the season, and it may have even been the first or second game of the year. Don't have it right in front of me, but Southridge, they sweep Washington 3-0 down in Huntingburg, I believe. And talking to some friends and people from Washington after that night, they just said, listen, we did not play well, and we hope we see them again. And tonight, they get them again.
1: Yeah, not many chances you get is the chance to see a team twice. Of course, you know, as the season goes on, too, I think with our kids, like, just starting off, like, just trying to put some pieces to the puzzle, which, due to graduation from last year, Southridge, of course, I'm sure has continued to keep improving throughout their season, and so is our kids. So, like, as we all know, when it comes tournament time, none of that stuff matters. You have to survive in advance.
0: Survive in advance is certainly the key, but for Washington to pick up this win, avenge that regular season loss here tonight, it goes without saying. Danica Dowling probably has to be the best player on the floor tonight.
1: Yes, I mean, you got to go as your best player goes, and that's just the nature of the beast. And Danica is one, too, that, like she looks as pressure as opportunity. So this kid, like, trusts what the work that she's put in. She doesn't get too high. She doesn't get too low. She stays neutral. And she is just that great motivator and encourager on the floor, too, for her teammates. But when you're the top player like that, like, the team's going to go as you go.
0: And since that first meeting, the Hatchets have also had a couple of players emerge, but Savannah Reed's gotten better and better, the freshman all season long, and I think another key for Washington tonight. You don't have to get a great game out of a freshman, but if she can just play the way that she's capable of playing, I think the Hatchets could be in good shape here tonight.
1: Yes, just with the amount of experience that she's had this season, of course, now, like, she's not a freshman. You know, she's a varsity player, and we just, you know, you just need them to do what their role is and be a star at their role. And, of course, like, Kate McMurray's been doing a really good job for us in the middle there, and yep. Addie Williams, too, with just being able to find those setters, find the to get her hitters in the right positions to be successful. So, I mean, just a lot of good pieces here for tonight's matchup.
0: All right. Well, we are just ahead of the national anthem and starting lineups. We're going to go ahead and take our first time out. And when we come back, myself and the coach, Gretchen Miles, will bring all of the action to you. It is the opener of the Class 3A volleyball sectional here at Jasper. And we'll bring you the first serve right after this timeout.
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0: Back at Jasper alongside Coach Gretchen Miles, I am Mike DeCourcy. National anthem done, starters being introduced. Looks like Southridge, can't tell this coach, but they're going to be the visitors tonight. They're being introduced first. Washington's going to be the home team, even though the scoreboard just says Hatchets and Raiders.
1: Right, there we go. Yeah, we're just kind of talking about the crowd here. The student cheer block, not very many kids from each school.
0: No.
1: Southridge has got us beat, though, 6-4.
0: Now, to defend, you know, our hometown Hatchets, it is fall break.
1: It is fall break.
0: And, you know, that's going to play a role in that. But I did, when we were walking in, I don't know if you saw this, did you see the Jasper tailgate had already started out there?
1: Oh, yes, I did.
0: I was like, what in the world? So.
1: Yeah, it's like a 72-hour tailgate.
0: Yeah, well, yeah. A lot of respect for that.
1: Absolutely. Absolutely.
0: Now, both teams being introduced right now, we'll talk about some of these different girls. Southridge, they are coached by Shaylin Pierce. She's been a head coach at a couple of places, but her daughter, for all intents and purposes, probably the most effective Raider player. She had a big game against Washington there earlier in the season. And Washington coached by Brett Madison. And as we mentioned a couple of months ago, these two teams squared off. It was a Southridge 3-0 victory that night, but there's been a lot of volleyball, a lot of lineup changes since then. And you don't want to say somebody's a completely different team because Southridge has probably changed things too, Coach, but I think you can take that first result and throw it out the window.
1: Right, and I think when you look at a lot of these games, of course you want to obviously be playing – very well. You don't want to be playing like your best volleyball at the beginning of the season. But just being able to look at those games as like practice games to get you ready for tonight. And so, you know, both teams, you know, are going to be tournament ready. So this should be a fun one.
0: Official Paul Arvin is the up official tonight. Good man, good friend. And a fantastic official, has been for a long time.
1: Yep.
0: And it looks like it will be Southridge serving first. Emma Niehaus checks in at the libero position for Washington. And they've got Danica Dowling starting in the back row. So hoping for a quick side out kill. And that'll rotate her right to the front. And we are underway. First pass is a good one. And a little tip shot is down. 1-0 Washington. And that was Savannah Reed, coach.
1: Yeah, just a good heads up play and just that confidence with her. She's another one that doesn't get too high, doesn't get too low. She just plays even keel and plays smart. She's a smart player.
0: She was my pick to click tonight. So one kill already for the freshman. Addie Williams back to serve. That lefty driver and hitting air by Southridge. Washington leads 2-0. Maddie back again. Left-hand serve. Another good one. Good pass that time from the Raiders. And I think they're going to call Washington in the net. I didn't know if Southridge went over and contacted it as well, but point goes to the Raiders. So 2-1. Good serve. And not a great pass in Washington. With an overpass, Southridge going to tap it down, ties it at 2.
1: Yeah, there's nothing really Addie Williams could have done with that one.
0: So both teams just feeling each other out here a little bit. Williams off the pass, back set, and McMurray going to send it just a little bit long. 3-2, Raiders. By the way, Coach, I've got a job prospect for you.
1: Yes, I love this.
0: This may hurt our friend Big Al's feelings. I think you should run for mayor of Washington sometime. And a big swing from Reed. It's going to be blocked back. And now Reed going to punch it off of. Yeah, that's going to be.
1: Oh, for Southridge?
0: Yeah, that's Washington's point. Yeah, Reed pushed it off and Southridge blocked it into the antenna. No, they're going to give the point to Southridge.
1: Yeah,
0: I don't think that's
1: don't
0: a good
1: happened.
0: Call. Yeah, and Coach Madison's asking about it. Reed made a nice play into the Southridge block, and I think the Southridge block sent it into the pin.
1: I think so, too.
0: Deep serve, good pass. And Marino going to knock one down, right down the line. 4-3, Washington.
1: Yeah, Molly Marino's another one that's just, as the season's gone on, she's gotten just more time on the court and just very effective at the net, too. So it's really good to see her come along throughout the season.
0: By the way, Coach, I know little details like this you really enjoy. Watch the ball system here that Jasper has in between points. It's very impressive.
1: Just so they roll it down
0: and
1: to each other.
0: Now, kill going to be knocked down and good by Southridge. So they've got multiple girls stationed everywhere, so there is always a ball coming at you. There's no delay.
1: Right, no downtime.
0: Kind of like what the colleges do. It's pretty cool.
1: Well, Phil Kendall here at Jasper, he's super efficient. Wants to get these games rolling.
0: Yep.
1: Does a great job.
0: 5-3 Southridge. And a deep driving serve. Reed with the pass. Now they're going to bump it out. Danica is going to have to go behind the spiking line and roll one over. Southridge going to get another swing off the block. Somebody's in the net. Yeah, that was Washington that time. So 6-3.
1: Just got a text from Big Al.
0: Did he not like that comment?
1: He says, this is Big Al, by the way.
0: And now a service ace from Southridge, 7-3. I didn't say you run against Big Al. I said maybe when his term is over.
1: Yeah, we are big, big fans of Big Al.
0: I'm a big fan of Big Al. And yeah, we have got the scoreboard all jacked up here, Coach.
1: Yeah, what is happening?
0: Yeah, let's get this thing right. There we go.
1: 7-3. Big Al's got me distracted now.
0: Yeah. Another serve, and that one going to go wide. So Washington going to score on the side out, 7-4. Here in the early going, set one. Reed back to serve. Deep one. Southridge going to run some offense from the right side. Niehaus going to be there to dig it up. Williams. And now ball going to be sent back. Whoa, we've got a rally going. Kennedy going to knock it over. It's going to be played almost near the Southridge bench. And it's going to sail long. Good hustle right there by the senior.
1: Yeah, good call there by Emma Niehaus not to play that ball.
0: And Barnard's just a smart player. I've said that every time we've been on a broadcast,
1: Absolutely.
0: Coach.
1: Just high IQ, play simple, just gets the job done.
0: Good pass, but a hitting error by Southridge, 7-6. So three in a row for the Hatchets here. Cut it back to one. Shaking
1: Your
0: more
1: turn.
0: Hands. Good pass from Southridge, but now a back row attack. Going to be dug out by Reed. Williams going to take it, and they're going to call a block right there. Now, Dowling going to try the tap attempt, doesn't get it, and Southridge goes off the block for a point.
1: Yeah, a little hesitant on that. You saw Kennedy and Emma kind of both look at each other like who's going to make the first move, and just a little bit delayed on getting to that campfire ball. Hey,
0: you remembered.
1: Am I right, though? Was it right?
0: Daisy, Gretchen just said campfire ball.
1: But was it a campfire ball? I don't know if I used it the right way. Let's go,
0: Daisy.
1: Yeah, come on, Daisy.
0: 8-6. Southridge with the lead. Good serve that time. Dowling going to get a swing from the middle. Wasn't totally a clean one. Washington now going to have to play defense. No, they're not.

0: Yeah, Coach Madison wanting his kids to clean that up so they're just not giving points away.
1: Yeah. Deep serve. And that one's going to fall for an ace. And, oh, it's Niehaus. All right. She hit those stairs over there. She's good.
0: Yeah, she's a tough kid.
1: Another serve from Southridge. Good pass. Williams couldn't quite get connected with Dowling right there. Now Southridge going to go over and dunk one down. And it's now 11-7. It was Ashlyn Murphy. Southridge with a four-point lead now. Dowling going to get a swing. Boom, got that one to go. That was Danica's first clean swing of the night.
0: It kind of just gets the kids rallied up when she hits like that.
1: 11-8. So Washington hanging around. Dowling back to serve. It's a deep one, and it's going to sail long. 12-8. So 4-point lead for Southridge. Good serve. Sends Washington to the side. Williams tried to sabotage from the setter position. Washington going to get it back. And they're going to call Washington in the net again.
0: Is that the third time?
1: Yeah, that's the third one. And I think Coach Madison's seen enough. Yeah. He wants a timeout.
0: Just to get refocused a little bit here.
1: We'll go ahead and take it. 13-8. Southridge leads it here in set number one. We'll be back after this one-minute timeout.
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1: Out of the timeout, Washington going to end the run. Barnard with a tricky little shot from the right side. Makes it 13-9. Now she's back to serve. Low line drive and a miscommunication on the other side.
0: It's a lot of just unforced errors to start off set one here.
1: Yep. I don't think either coach is particularly happy with the start.
0: No.
1: Barnard back again. Another deep one. It's good. Southridge, right side shot. Dug out. And
0: tough set.
1: A little miscommunication.
0: Yep.
1: And they're going to call Southridge in the net that time.
0: We'll
1: so Hatchets get a break.
0: Yep.
1: As the set from Addie Williams looked like it may have been sending Reed into the net. But Southridge got a little over exuberant, tore into it first. Now good serve. Washington going to get a free ball back. Reed from the outside.
0: Good swing.
1: That's three in a row.
0: Good swing for Savannah.
1: 13-12. The freshman's done her part here so
0: That's
1: far,
0: right.
1: Coach. Hatchett's looking for the tie right here. Midway through set one. Barnard, another line drive. Good pass from Southridge. Outside shot dug out by Niehaus. Reed's cross-court attempt going to be dug out. And Southridge going to end the mini rally right there. That's Addie Cox,
0: swing.
1: Senior outside hitter. She can bounce a little bit, Coach.

0: Deep serve by Southridge. Reed's roll shot going to be dug up. Now another outside attempt off the block. Goes Southridge, and now back-to-back points, and it's 15-12.
1: Got some more people filing in for the 6 o'clock start. Forgot people work this week.
0: Yeah, I don't even know what that means. And McMurray going to find the open spot after a good pass. Just a little tap shot.
1: Good play there by Nora. Just playing simple and just find a spot where they are not.
0: Williams back to serve. It's a good one. Little pop shot coming back. Hatchett's going to get a free opportunity. McMurray going to swipe it the other way.
1: Yep, good.
0: She went to her right, then went to her left.
1: Playing aggressive up there.
0: 15-14.
1: Nora coming off of an ankle injury. She looks good up there at the net.
0: Williams serving for the tie.
1: Yes.
0: And it hits the line. So the ace ties it at 15. And Pierce, Coach Pierce from Southridge, going to make a defensive substitution. Addie back to serve again. It's a good one. And not a great pass. Washington going to get a free ball. Let's see if they can use it. Williams, McMurray,
1: good
0: full
1: swing
0: that time. Change up, fastball. 16-15. Hatchett's with their first lead.
1: Going to get a timeout over there, looks like.
0: And Southridge going to get the timeout. We'll go ahead and take it. 16-15, Washington set number one. Back after this timeout.
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0: Out of the timeout, a hitting error from Southridge. Now Washington with a two-point lead, 17-15. Williams on a run here, Coach.
1: Yes, she does a great job back there as a server.
0: Back row attack that time. Going to be good from Addie Cox, 17-16. Hatchett's by a point. Deep serve. Good pass from Reed. And McMurray's shot going to be blocked back now.
1: Yep.
0: Free ball sent back. Good hustle from Southridge. Southridge going to get another swing. Dug out again. Barnard out to Reed. Reed just with a control shot over. And Southridge going to send it.
1: Long.
0: I thought that one was in, Coach. Okay.
1: We will take it.
0: We'll take it. So 18-16. Hatchett's by a pair. Sends Dowling back to the front row. This is where Washington's got to make a move right here. Mm-hmm. Long serve from McMurray. Good pass. Block back. Washington now going to get a free ball. Williams. Dowling, middle
1: shot.
0: Dunk
1: placement.
0: Shot, 19-16.
1: Yep. Great pass by Nora. Great quick set by Addie. And then, of course, Danica just finds the opening.
0: So the Hatchetts lead it by three now here. Set one. Murray back again. Deep line drive. Southridge on the run. Washington going to get a free ball. Barnard, Williams, Dowling.
1: Nice.
0: Four-point lead.
1: They're on a roll now. Yep. They are rolling.
0: After that jittery start, it was going to be the first team that could kind of find their footing, Coach, and that looks to be Washington here in set one.
1: Yeah, they've got themselves settled in, playing well.
0: Southridge going to go ahead and burn their last time out. We'll take it to 20-16. Washington leads it. Back to Jasper in 1 minute.
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0: And out of the timeout, Southridge gets the defensive stop they need. Reed's shot going to be blocked back for a point. Still 20-17. Hatchets just need a pass right here. Southridge back to serve. Good pass from Barnard. Dowling. Got it to go. Swings from the outside that time. 21-17 Washington. Coach, it looked like... Oh, Katie Reed, it looks like the Washington or the Southridge student section, they borrowed some wigs from you.
4: Yeah, probably. Like, I'm put on the spot here, so I...
0: I wasn't even paying attention as Barner going to get a swing from the outside, dug out. Southridge, that one may have been sailing long. Washington now just going to send a free shot over. Holy crap, we've got a Division I athlete on air right now. Hitting air, Southridge. Katie Reed walks in the building. And magic happens. Katie, how is your year going so far?
4: It's great. Oh, here comes Ella Williams. Maybe put her on. it's been great so far. No, we had the day off today, so I figured I'd come watch some volleyball.
0: Watch your sister. And yep. A deep serve from your sister is an ace, 23-17. Hatchets now lead it by six. How many times have you been home so far since you moved down?
4: A few, like probably three or four.
0: Okay.
4: Official practice started a couple weeks ago, so not too much recently.
0: Sister with a good serve right there. Washington now going to get a free ball. Barnard, Williams, Dowling, dunk shot, 24-17, and a bunch of set points for Washington. So, Katie, who are the exhibitions with you guys? I know, like, IU played Butler in men's basketball. What does Murray State have coming up?
4: We had our first scrimmage last Thursday against Tennessee Tech, and then we scrimmaged Louisville this Tuesday.
0: And they're going to say that is an illegal back row attack. I'm not sure about the call right there. But set one goes to the Hatchets, 25-17. So go through the scrimmages again here, Katie.
4: Yeah, we had our first one last Thursday against Tennessee Tech, and then we scrimmaged Louisville this Tuesday. Then our first exhibition game is against Tennessee State, not this Sunday, but next Sunday.
0: Okay, so you guys are off and rolling. So what are your freshman year expectations? You want to start and play 40 minutes a game?
4: Gosh, I think everybody wants that.
0: There you go. That's the answer I like.
4: But, yeah, no. I mean, it's we have a stacked roster this year. So definitely a very, very exciting season for us. I'm just excited to get the opportunity to play with this kind of talent. And Thursday was a lot of fun. I'm definitely looking forward to going against Louisville Tuesday and seeing just how that's going to go.
0: Where can we donate to your NIL fund?
4: I mean, my pockets are open right now, but.
0: Like, do you got a store? Do you have merch?
4: I do, actually.
0: You have merch. Tell me about the merch.
4: It's on a thing called Athlete's Thread. So everyone on our team has it. Pretty much every athlete has it. It's just all kind. You can get pretty much anything: blankets, t-shirts, jerseys, hoodies, whatever. You get my name on it, number on it, whatever, and then I get like 15% or 20% of whatever.
0: Now,
4: you buy.
0: Back when my daughter and your older sister played volleyball at VU, they got free concrete mixers from Culver's. That was their NIL. Can you work out a deal with Culver's like that?
4: I could try. I mean, I don't get free ice cream yet, so.
0: Yeah, well.
4: I would be down.
0: Sounds like you're not doing it right. So.
4: No.
0: So you're here today. I mean, you're going to stay at home tonight and head back in the morning? You're going to jet back tonight? What's the plan?
4: I'm going back tonight. I have 6:30 waste tomorrow, so can't stay.
0: Can't stay? No, that's unfortunate.
4: No.
0: How far to Jasper, Indiana?
4: It's 3 hours. It's like the same as from Murray to Washington.
0: Okay. I got you. All right. Last question for you, Katie Reed.
4: Okay.
0: Tell me one thing about Coach Gretchen Miles that nobody else knows.
4: I'm not allowed to say
0: no,
4: that.
0: And it's got to be something you can talk about publicly. I mean, you know, we know she's a diabolical rap fan, you know, all of these things. But come on, give us a little something.
4: Gosh. I don't know. I'm put on the spot here. I need time to think.
0: Well, when you think of it, you come back and rip the headset off your coach, and we'll make it happen.
4: Okay. Sounds like a plan.
0: Well, Katie, hey, best of luck this season. And I know everybody in the area is following you, rooting for you. And, you know, in spite of your dad, we're hoping for big things from the great Katie Reed.
4: Thank you.
0: That's Katie Reed. Murray State basketball. And she'll start her career here in the next couple weeks. What a kid, Coach.
5: Oh, my gosh, yes. I mean, you know, Katie, she puts in a lot of work on her own, and she does it all in silence. Which is great to see, because her work just shows when it's game time, of all the work she puts on behind the scenes. And very humble kid, a very hardworking kid. She's one, too, that just doesn't get frustrated when things don't go well, because she trusts the work that she's put in. And I mean the work that, like, not when the coach hands you a calendar and tells you when you're supposed to be in the gym.
0: Yep.
5: Like, she's working efficiently, and she's reaping the benefits of that.
0: The extra, extra stuff.
5: Yeah, that's how she separates herself from a lot of other people.
0: Well, it was 3-0 Southridge in the regular season. It's 1-0 Washington here tonight. And the first serve of set number two, that's a rarity right there. Kennedy Bernard with a service error, and that's going to give it back to the Raiders. Good swing there from Reed. That was a touch.
5: Yeah.
0: And they're going to say it's a hitting error. I thought for sure that ball changed direction, so 2-0 Southridge, short serve, and it's going to be an ace. Dowling couldn't quite get there. A little bit like game one, Coach. The Hatchets have started slowly here in game number two. Another serve. Pass that time, Williams. Back row attack from Danica. Dug out. Good pass. Southridge, big swing down the line, 4-0 Raiders.
5: Yep.
0: So Washington just needs to.
5: Let's get on the board here.
0: Yep. Serve that time, Danica. Good pass, Williams. And that time, McMurray going to send that tap shot wide. Southridge had it covered there, 5-0.
5: Yeah, they were ready for it that time.
0: Raiders continuing to serve. Williams going to try to sabotage from the setter's position. And swing from Southridge going to be dug out, but Washington just going to have to send a free ball back. Good pass, but a miscommunication, and Washington in the net again. It's 6-0 Southridge to start. Yeah, Coach Madison's seen enough timeout. We'll go ahead and take it. Second set, Southridge 6, Washington 0. Washington up 1-0. Back right after this timeout.
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0: And out of the timeout, McMurray going to bang one off the block, and that gets Washington on the scoreboard, Coach.
5: Yes, definitely what they needed coming out of that timeout. They responded well from the timeout from Coach Madison.
0: And Williams uses the tape, but Southridge there to play it up, and they're going to go off the block. Danigo with a one-hand save from the back row. Williams just going to have to bump one over. Let's see if the Hatchets can play a little defense right here. Big swing. Barnard with a dig. Now Southridge, wide swing. That one going to go wide. No touch called. 6-2. That's the new thing in volleyball now. Anytime there's a hitting air, Coach, everybody just says, touch,
5: oh, yeah.
0: Touch.
5: Yeah.
0: Williams, deep serve that time, too deep. 7-2. Southridge with a 5-point lead here to start. Set two, but a service error. Going to get Washington a little closer. This was the exact score in set one. Southridge had a 4-point lead until the Hatchets took off. Murray back to serve. Top spin serve that time. Southridge goes off the block. Over on the right side and gets it to go, 8-3. No, I was talking to Katie about NIL, Coach. Saw this stat today that, you know, these NIL stores across the country, across multiple sports, men's, women's, and right now is Danica going to get a good swing? Knocks it down, 8-4.
5: Good swing by Danica.
0: Do you know who the number one NIL merchandise seller is in America right now? Any sport, any gender. Can you guess?
5: Picking the sport and gender?
0: Yep.
5: Sport.
0: I'll let you think about it. Danica going to get a shot. And now I'm going to get it back. Her tap shot going to be dug out. Southridge. Going to bump one over. Good pass from Danica. She's going to get it back. She's going to end it. 8-5. So I'll give you a hint.
5: Women's gymnastics.
0: IU football. So this is all teams, all sports, all genders. IU football is number 8. All right?
5: Well.
0: I don't think you're going to guess.
5: I don't think I am either.
0: Nebraska women's volleyball.
5: Oh, I should have known
0: number
5: that.
0: Number 1. Number 1. And good swing that time from Addie Cox.
5: That's really cool, though.
0: Yeah. Took Dace up there to IU last Thursday to watch
5: cool.
0: it.
5: And how
0: it
5: awesome is, was that?
0: It is a rock star show with Nebraska volleyball. A little Caitlin Clark-esque with Iowa.
5: Oh, tough and, set there for Molly.
0: Yeah, just kind of took her into the net. She tried to punch it over, but she ran out of room. 10-5. Southridge leads it by 5. Washington. Marner going to get a swing. It's blocked back. And Danica going to poke it out of bounds. So now a 6-point lead for the Raiders. It's 11-6. Another jump serve. It's a good one. Good pass from Washington. Barnard going to go off the block that time. 11-6. Washington trying to claw their way back into this. Good pass off the serve. Cox's shot going to be dug out. Washington with traffic and Barnard with a hitting error, 12-6.
5: And just some miscommunication with Barnard and Potts.
0: Coach, we're going to send you out into the crowd in set three. And we're going to get some reviews of the hospitality room before we head in there.
5: I know when Coach Higgins, when she was here last week with tennis, all Phil Kendall kept talking about was how raving about their hospitality rooms. So I think he was pumped about a taco bar here this week.
0: Oh, my. I'm in.
5: And wings. So
0: let's go. Another kill from Southridge. It's 13-6. Well, Coach Madison's already burned one timeout. But he may be getting to the point where he's just got to go ahead and eat that other one right now, and he's going to do it.
5: Good call. Yep.
0: 14-6. Southridge leads it. Washington up one sets to none. Back after this timeout.
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0: Out of the timeout. Barnard going to send a roll shot over. Send Southridge running. That ends that little burst. It's 14-7. Football score, Coach.
5: Yes, it is. Let me make a little run here.
0: Dowling back to the service line. You rattle off three or four right here, you're right back into this thing. Danica. Good serve. Good pass from Southridge. Right side offense. Wow. And just mishandled.
5: Yeah, I think Emma needed to call Savannah off on that one.
0: Yeah. Niehaus and Reed kind of running into each other. We've talked about communication on these broadcasts this year, Coach.
5: Yep. Usually always comes back to that.
0: 15-7, Southridge. Good pass from Niehaus off the serve. Barnard. And a hitting error. 16-7. So, roll reversal from set one. Southridge in control here in set two.
5: What's your IU Ohio State prediction for Saturday?
0: Oh, God.
5: And are you going?
0: I am not going. I'll be here.
5: Oh, that's right. I'll be here. Yep.
0: Hopefully.
5: Yep.
0: The Vikes can take care of business. Hey.
5: Can they do it?
0: 21-20, Hoosiers.
5: Let's go.
0: There you go. That's what I'm saying.
5: Let's go.
0: In Sig, I trust. Good serve from Barnard that time. Southridge. Free shot now coming the way of the hatchets. McMurray tried to tap it, couldn't do it. Williams, he's going to try a sabotage.
5: Oh, nice.
0: And a good pass, but it's going to go long. Yep. So 16-9. What's your prediction?
5: Oh, my. I'm going to say 28-24 IU.
0: Okay.
5: Have you watched the Nick Saban documentary on
0: Hulu? I was going to bring that up.
5: Oh, my gosh.
0: Incredible.
5: Yes.
0: Like, Incredible.
5: Last night, about 1 in the morning, I was ready just to, like, run through a brick wall.
0: Yes.
5: For him and Miss Terry.
0: I love Miss Terry. Southbridge goes off the block 17-9. The Black Diamonds episode that explained his youth in West Virginia. Dude.
5: Unbelievable. Yep. Great story.
0: And another miscommunication.
5: That can't happen.
0: Ball going to fall, 18-9. No, you just see some of the things that Saban was a part of, like his family working in the biggest modern-day mining disaster in America, and they kind of, that was his hometown. You know, he was right in the middle of that. Kent State, 1970, a historical thing on campus there.
5: Yeah, I forgot he was with the Dolphins for a while, too. How about that therapist, Lonnie?
0: I like Lonnie. And Southridge is going to knock another kill down, 19-9. Yeah, Nick Saban would have been the last coach in America that I would have expected to have a hippie psychiatrist following him and his team around.
5: But right, and him listening to him.
0: Yes.
5: Like a free ball, that one over for Washington. Sets up Southridge here.
0: Slide kill attempt, dug out. Danica from the back row. Her shot dug out. Southridge, more offense. Arnold there to clean it up. Williams. Reed off the block. Southridge has really picked up their defense here in set two. But we have the longest rally of the night going. Reed going to get another shot off the block. Off the touch. 19-10. Good point.
5: Good swing by Savannah. Just good composure from both teams there on that rally.
0: Coach Allington's already talked about relief syndrome coming from the documentary about how you've got to put good seasons in the rearview mirror and just, I don't know. Going back, and now another miscommunication by Washington, 20-10. It's the best sports documentary I've seen since The Last Dance.
5: I agree. I agree on that. 100%. Yeah, he definitely puts things in perspective. You talk about a guy that always obviously wants to win, but when you get tied up with the outcome, you don't get the substance taken care of in between there.
0: Big swing that time, and Reed going to put it away. But a lot of the things you hear Sig say, and you go back and you hear the psychiatrist, psychologist, Saban, 6 seconds at a time, one play, next play.
5: Yeah, he learned from the great one.
0: From the great one.
5: And now he's that.
0: Now he's the great one. 2011, Southridge leads. Washington with a free ball opportunity. Danica.
5: Boom. Nice.
0: That is Danica.
5: Yeah, Danica, good swing there.
0: 20-12. Hatchets have cut it to 8. Southridge, they are, while we're talking football, they are in the red zone. Here in set number 2, and a missed serve by McMurray makes it 21-12. Southridge now 4 points away from evening the match. Not a great pass that time from the Hatchets. Reed just going to have to pop a free shot over. Southridge looking for a hole, can't find it. And now Southridge going to send it back. 21-13 as that one went wide. Good serve from Reed. And Danica almost won the joust at the net. Now Washington going to get a free ball. Middle shot. Danica
5: touch,
0: off the block.
5: Touch.
0: Oh, that's a touch all day.
5: I mean, that ball just like took off big time.
0: I think it touched four hands.
5: And Danica doesn't swing like that. That was touched.
0: No, that's an easy call.
5: Addie Williams getting the explanation here.
0: In volleyball, they call it the R1. You've got these inline judges. I would drill into them. This is my wife talking, not necessarily me. Watching for those touches and tips are almost as important as watching if the ball's in or out. And they both could have made that call.
5: Right.
0: Barnard from the outside. It goes off the block. And a back set. Washington going to dig another shot up. Yeah, Danica, you got a swing. Oh. And now yeah. Washington on the run. Dowling just with a little pop shot. Yeah. Southridge has became the aggressor here in the second set. And it's now a 10-point lead, 23-13. The days of tipping for the Hatchets need to be over. It works for a minute.
5: Yeah, Danica, she just needs to go up there with that mentality. Just swing hard, swing often.
0: And I think that's what Coach Brett Madison's saying right now.
5: Yeah, she's kind of like overthinking some of those. There she goes. There she goes. Yep.
0: Got a swing. 23-14. Our friend Brino says, yet the genius picked against Cignetti and IU every round of the college football playoffs last year. Saban.
5: Oh, that's true. Yes. Yeah, we didn't say we wanted him picking our lottery numbers.
0: Yeah.
5: He said he has a good therapist.
0: Dr. Lonnie. Washington. Barnard going to get a swing. Good dig from the Southridge libero. And Cox going to go wide. Everybody asking for a tip. There wasn't one there. 23-15. Still, Raiders in control here. Niehaus, good serve. Ace.
5: Nice. Good serve, Emma.
0: 23-16. Quick defensive sub for Southridge. You float that time. You pass from Southridge. And that shot going to be dug up. And there's going to be another communication error. And it's going to work out.
5: Take it, though.
0: Williams put a swing on it. And it went off the block and down. So it's 23-17. Washington with a little life here at the end of set number two. Good serve from Niehaus, and a good swing from Southridge. That was Brooklyn Vonderhyde from the right side. And now a bunch of set points as Southridge trying to even the match. Serve is a good one. Barnard off the block. Play a little longer.
5: Hit by Kennedy. Just find the space.
0: Kennedy is not afraid to swing
5: no,
0: hard.
5: No, she's not. Ellie Reed.
0: There's the best read right there as
5: best
0: far
5: read.
0: As I'm concerned.
5: I agree.
0: Oh, what a kid. 24-18, Washington. And Cox going to put it away. And that is going to do it. So set number two. Goes to Southridge, 25-18. We're tied up at a set apiece. Back for set three after this timeout.
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0: .25-17 Washington wins set one. .25-18 Southridge wins set two. Coach Madison's doing something, I think, very intelligent right here. He's back talking to this backline judge very cordially. And I think he is just saying, and Ace going to start set three for Southridge. Hey, let's take a look at some of these swings. Let's really hone in on if balls are tip, touch, deflected, because there were two or three of them for Washington there in that set that could have been points that weren't called. And Reed with a hitting error, so 2-0. Washington has not started a set well here tonight.
5: No, we have not had a good start yet.
0: Short serve that time. Good pass from Danica. McMurray's tap shot, dug up. Now Southridge from the back row. And McMurray's shot going to go long that time. So it's 3-0 Southridge again.
5: Ooh, we'll take that. Sort of right in the net.
0: Service air helps every time. Williams back to serve. She's the one who got the hatchets going in set one.
5: On the line.
0: And there, that ball dropped. I thought it was sailing long, Coach, but bottom fell out of it.
5: It did.
0: So 3-2 Southridge.
5: Phil Kendall, the man, the myth, the legend.
0: Addie serving for the tie. Good pass from Washington. Pierce with a good swing, but it's going to be dug up. There goes Reed. Down, got it. And we're tied at three, so. Addie back serving for the lead here early in set. Number three. Overpassed. Knocked it down. Good job.
5: Yes.
0: Samantha Reed went up there, read it, knew it was coming her way. Tapped it right down for a block kill.
5: Yeah, Addie Williams does a great job of just moving that serve around, too.
0: Yeah. There's an advantage to being left-handed, Coach. And another good serve, and Washington going to get another free ball. Danica going to clean it up in the middle. McMurray off the tape, and an air from Southridge. 5-3, so that's five in a row. Maybe I just needed to call them out for not having a good start to a set yet, Coach.
5: Yeah, because they're rolling now.
0: Five in a row since. And that one may have been an out ball, but Southridge going to send another free ball back. Let's see if the Washington Hatchets can clean this one up. McMurray, three to block it down.
5: Good aggressive three by Nora.
0: Six in a row. A little shorter that time for Maddie. Good pass from Southridge. Not a lot of communication. Now Washington going to get one back. And
5: yep,
0: there's a tap shot again for McMurray. And it goes 7-3. There's a defensive substitution here for Southridge. Maddie back again. Deep one. That one going to sail long. But still, six in a row from the senior, Coach.
5: Yes, and she got right back in the game and the lead.
0: Short one that time. Going to be an ace. Little bit of a freshman mistake right there from Reed. She kind of thought she had shanked it, and it was an ace. Got to get your head right back up because potentially could have made a play on that ball. But a hitting error. Going to give it right back to the Hatchets. It's 8-5. McMurray back to serve. Nora Kate. Deep one. The pass from Southridge and hitting air from the Raiders. It's 9-5 Washington. And you know it's a miss hit when nobody asks for a touch.
5: Yes, yeah.
0: McMurray. Another good one. Yeah, and that one went off the block.
5: Yeah.
0: Marino and Danica each got a piece of it, but it just kind of trickled and fell. Nine-6 Washington. Southridge serves. Williams out to Danica. That one going to find the four.
5: Swing.
0: You can tell they're really keying on Dowling. She hasn't gotten a lot of clean swings that have really just found the floor. She's had to go through blocks, off hands. She is battling through it. Now Danica with a block. Washington going to get a free ball. Dowling tips it into the block.
5: Yeah, tough set on that one.
0: 10-7 on the point for the Raiders. Pierce back to serve for Southridge. Good pass from Kennedy. Danica.
5: Good swing.
0: There's the big one.
5: Yep.
0: She got around the block and put a dent in the floor.
5: Yeah, 11-7. You can hear that one, too. She really got back on that one.
0: Southridge only went up with one blocker that time. And that will not work. Good pass off the serve from Niehaus. Cox a shot dug out, and
5: yes,
0: a hitting error coming back.
5: Great dig by Emma Niehaus.
0: From Vonderhyde, and yeah, Niehaus stole a point right there. No other way to put it. So Hatchets with their biggest lead of set three. It's 12-7. Deep serve from Niehaus. Pierce. Shot going to be dug up. Dowling. Boom. 13-7.
5: Keep feeding her.
0: It's not a hard game when it's played right.
5: That's right.
0: Timeout Southridge. 13-7. Washington leads here in set three. We're tied at a set apiece. Back after this timeout.
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0: Now with the timeout, Niehaus with the service error. Makes it 13-8. So Washington with a 5-point lead. Deep serve that time. Hatchett's going to handle it. Marner from the outside, off the block.
5: Down. Good job, Kennedy.
0: 14-8. Hatchett's by six again. Danica back to the service line. Dowling, little jump float. Pass from Southridge, big swing. Niehaus going to dig it up. Barnard off the block. Southridge on the run. Now a free ball coming back. McMurray.
5: Nice boom. Play.
0: Swing, swing, swing.
5: Yes, great set by Addy Williams. Norcade just put it down.
0: Volleyball, if you can run middle offense, it's such an advantage. Kill percentage is so much higher from there. And Washington's been able to do it. It's been effective. Back row attack coming. Niehaus with another dig. Now Washington, just mishandled.
5: Yep.
0: A little tip shot. Makes it 15-9. Deep serve coming. Reed going to handle it. Marner from the right side that time. Dug out. Now Cox going to get a swing for Southridge. It's going to be sent back. Raiders are going to have to earn this point. And four hits. That went into the net.
5: It's time to jump on that one. Great dig of the back row by Danica.
0: So Washington now by seven. Deep serve from Marner going to sail. 16-10. She doesn't miss many serves, Coach.
5: No, she doesn't.
0: And now Washington mishandles that serve. Dowling just going to have to send a free shot over. Southridge, they're going to run their own middle offense, but send it wide. So a break for the Hatchets. 17-10. Now Southridge going to get a chance off the serve, and that one going to go off the outstretched arms of Barnard. She was trying to make a play, 17-11. Washington by six. We're getting late here in set three. Williams, Reed, and that one, going to be played as an out ball, and that's going to be a mistake right there. That one was
5: kind of way out.
0: Danica went well outside the court that time, and now it's 17-12. Deep serve from Washington, or from Southridge. Washington, not a great handle. Marino into the net. And that 7-point lead's down to 4, 17-13. Deep float that time. And blocked back by Southridge, 17-14.
5: Yeah, that's the only option Patty Williams had, was just try to punch it over, but there was Southridge.
0: Washington, you just need a good pass right here. Pierce back again. Right at Dowling. Good pass. And another hitting error from Marino, 17-15. And Coach Madison wants a timeout. We'll go ahead and take it. 17-15, Washington still leads here in set three. Back after this timeout.
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0: And out of the timeout, a big block from Washington ends that 5-point run. Makes it 18-15. McMurray back to serve. It's a good one. Good pass from Southridge. But it's going to be blocked up. Dowling, middle swing, bang. Through the double block, 19-15.
5: Good swing, great swing.
0: Big serve from McMurray that time. Southridge goes into the back row to get it, and they're going to send it wide. 20-15. And three in a row for Washington to move this back out to 5. Timeout, Southridge. They're out of timeouts. 5-point lead for Washington, 20-15. Back after this.
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0: Washington now in the red zone, 20-15. McMurray continues to serve out of the timeout. Hatchett's 5 points away from going up 2-1. Good pass off the serve, and Southridge going to knock one down. That's Alexa Taylor that got through the block on the right side. Still a four-point lead if you're Washington right here. Coach, you just want a good pass. Niehaus gets one off of the serve. There goes Danica. Down. Found that back corner.
1: Great play.
0: 21-16. Hatchett's 4 points away. Reed back to serve. Good pass. Southridge, a little pop shot. Washington going to play it up. Danica going to set it that time. Marino going to knock it down.
1: Nice.
0: And in. 22-16.

0: Deep serve that time, good and that's going to be an ace, 24-16. Now Washington with a bunch of set points here to go up 2-1. Hatchet fans getting into it. Serve is up. Good pass from Southridge. Back row attack.
1: Nice.
0: Block back. Four hits. And that's going to do it. We're going to set number four. Washington now up 2-1. Back after this timeout.
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Set number four. Getting ready to get underway. And Washington leads it 2-1. Coach, I told you this off air. Gibson Southern is here. Every player has a notebook. Mm-hmm. And a good serve from Barnard. And they're going to call a lift on Southridge. So a quick

0: a lead.
1: It definitely makes sure that the kids are engaged in watching the games instead of on their phones.
0: Now a little joust at the net. Washington just going to have to push one over. You know, Hatchetsmay got away with a double contact right there. Blocked back.
2: Nice block.
0: McMurray got it. 2-0 Washington. Have you ever made your Lady Hatchet teams take notebooks in anywhere?
1: We have not. No.
0: Deep serve from Barnard that time is an ace. 3-0 Washington. Have you threatened them with their lives if they're on their phones when they should be watching an opponent play?
1: Well, I will say that the senior class we had the last couple years just did a good job of just knowing it before being told.
0: Gotcha.
1: Now, you don't have that every year.
0: Yeah.
1: We almost want to just get the basket out and just say, here, put them in here.
0: And Barnard going to miss a serve that time, 3-1. Yeah, Ambroise had the phone basket. I know Tyler now. They've got the phone basket. Little discussion right here, and I'm not sure after the missed serve what Addie Williams is asking the up official about. But Southridge, good serve, good pass. And McMurray goes through the block, 4-1. Maddie Williams, who's done a lot of damage from the service line tonight, she goes back. Deep drive. Not a great pass from Southridge. Three ball sent long, 5-1.
1: Yeah, Southridge just has not looked very organized.
0: And right now, Coach, the Raiders are scoring for the Hatchets along with the Hatchets scoring for the Hatchets. Another good serve. And that one going to be dunked down by Pierce, 5-2. There's Cindy down there on the front row playing ball girl.
1: Yeah, I think I saw them roll to her a couple times.
0: I think she just stepped out and got in the way. And hitting air that time by McMurray, 5-3. So Southridge has cut it back to two here early in set number four. McMurray goes down the line that time. Good dig from the Southridge libero. Now Washington. Reed through the block. Yep. Got it. Good swing. 6-3. Well, Hatchets by three again. That'll send McMurray to the service line. Dowling back to the front row. Good serve from Nora Kate. It's going to be an
1: serve,
0: ace.
1: Good serve.
0: Shank pass, 7-3. McMurray back again. Little hop step into it. Almost got another one. Here's a free ball coming back to the Hatchets. Let's see if they can use it. Danica Williams. Danica.
1: There we go.
0: Wide.
1: Ah, good setup there.
0: Short serve that time is an eight or an ace, an error, not an ace. We don't want an ace. We want an error.
1: That's
0: eight,
1: right.
0: 8-4. And Reed going to serve an ace. That ball just danced. You could see it from up here, Coach. It was moving from side to side. It's 9-4. Washington by five. Deep one from Reed. Another
1: good one by
0: Another
1: Savannah.
0: Ace. 10-6 or 10-4. It's a 6-point lead. Coach Pierce is just throwing people in left and right. And this is Sometimes you see it, Coach, when you know you may have another team. I think Washington's just pretty clean the rest of this set. We're going to get out of here in four sets.
1: Yes.
0: Back set off the serve, dug up. Danica just going to send one over to Barnard. She hits a roll shot over. And that one going to go wide. Another hitting error for Southridge. And Washington slowly but surely taking control. And there is your first timeout from Southridge. We'll go ahead and take it. 11-4 Washington, set four. They're up two sets to one. Back after this timeout.
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0: Eleven-4 Washington will serve out of the timeout. Savannah Reed just got to keep the pressure on right here.
1: Yeah, she's done a great job, really, this entire night. She's had a great evening.
0: Another good serve. Southridge on the run, blocked back from Washington on the attack. Southridge going to play it up again. Vonderhyde long. And all there. Oh, there's your first touch of the night. 11-5. Been talking about touches, Coach, and I don't think that one was touched. Eleven-5. Pierce back to serve.
1: That's
0: deep
1: long.
0: One. Long.
1: Long, long.
0: As the great Albert Cavanaugh would say, God knew. 12-5. Of course, philosopher Rasheed Wallace says, ball don't lie. 12-5. Good serve from Niehaus. Good pass from Southridge. Cox goes off the block. And down, 12-6. Getting near the middle point of set number four. Serve from Southridge. Good pass from Reed. Dowling from the right side. Dug out. Now a bad pass from Southridge. They're just going to have to send a free shot over. Danica tried to tap one. Didn't get a great set right there. Now Washington in a scramble situation. Reed going to swing left-handed. Now they got a roll shot coming back.
1: There we go.
0: Danica.
1: Nice.
0: Taps it down.
1: Nice.
0: It's a good point for Washington. They never got quite connected with Danica there in the middle. She just found a hole in the floor. Tapped it down, 13-6. Now Dowling back to serve. And a service error. Hit the top of the tape. 13-7. And a missed serve right back.
1: Right
0: so
1: back at you.
0: Anytime Washington's just cracked the door open here so far in set four, Southridge has been quick to give it right back. 14-7. Barnard back to serve. It's a deep one. It's a good one. And a little miscommunication, and they're going to say Washington in the net that time. 14-8. Coach, you can just trade points here till 25, and I'd be all right with that.
1: Absolutely.
0: He float that time. Good pass from Kennedy McMurray off the block. Washington going to get it back. Reed with a swing from the outside. Dug out. And Southridge in the net that time. 15-9 or 15-8. Yeah, I think the question there was that the ball or the person?
1: Mm-hmm. But we will take it.
0: How often do officials change their mind, Coach?
1: Good serve.
0: Yeah, Addie Williams, Washington going to get a free ball back off the tough serve. Williams, McMurray, that one hit the tape. Southridge going to get a chance here. Back row shot. Williams going to clean it up. Barner going to send it out to Reed. Reed, and that went into the top of the tape. 15-9. Still a six-point lead. Deep serve that time. Pass from Kennedy. Danica from the back row. Off the top of the tape. And Southridge is just going to have to send a push shot over. Washington going to get it back. More middle offense.
1: Yep.
0: And McMurray going to send it wide.
1: Yep, a little bit wide.
0: 15-10. Southridge serve is up. Kennedy going to handle it again. And good. That one goes
1: there we go. Good swing.
0: Off the touch by McMurray. Good swing. 16-10. Nora Kate was wide with that one. Southridge. Good pass. Now Washington going to play it up. Williams just going to send one back. And that one going to be tapped over by Marino. And that one blocked back. Is that four hits?
1: I don't
0: think so. Here, Washington going to get
1: here
0: another shot.
1: Here we go. Oh,
0: Dowling. Oh, what a dig. Dowling couldn't find the hole on the overpass. Now Southridge going to get an opportunity. Barnard digs it out.
1: Pass. Just swing. Danica.
0: Now push shot back. Washington. Free ball. Danica.
1: There she goes.
0: That one dug out. Southridge playing a little defense here on this point. Washington with another free shot. Danica's busy up there. Not a great connection. That one goes off the tape and down. Point for Southridge. 16-11.
1: Great point. That was a great point. Washington is still up by five. So.
0: Yep. Hey, that was it's still a five-point lead.
1: Yep.
0: Your main gun had three swings that time. Just stay steady and keep doing that. So Southridge back to serve again. Short one that time. Handled by Kennedy. Reed off the tape.
1: Nice.
0: Down.
1: Good swing.
0: Good swing. Kind of crawled across the tape and fell. It's the volleyball gods rewarding you for swinging. 17-11. Savannah back to serve. And Washington going to take their, or Southridge going to take their final timeout. We'll go ahead and take it. 17-11. Hatchets lead it here in set four. Back right after this.
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0: Washington serving out of the timeout. Reed going to serve an ace, 18-11. That's a big one coming out of the timeout.
1: Great serve by Savannah Reed. Just comes. She's, everything tonight with her has just been aggressive.
0: And that one was a fastball, 18-11. Another deep one. Southridge on the run, and just a miracle to get it over. That's now Washington just going to have to send a free shot over. Niehaus with the bump, but a miscommunication. It's going to be a free ball coming back. Danica,
1: nice.
0: Bang, 19-11. And Washington headed to the red zone. Another deep one. And that one going to go long. Swing attempt from Cox. Sails. And now Washington in the red zone. It's the witching hour, Brian Emmons. This is usually where he plays a sound effect. Something from The Purge. Good serve from Savannah that time. Another swing. Good swing from Southridge. But Danica going to get it back. And that one going to go long. 20-12. So an 8-point lead for Washington. Pierce back to serve. Marino from the right side just gets a little roll shot back. Now Hatchett's going to get a free ball. Dowling off the block. Block back. Niehaus just going to run it down. Going to be sent back as a free shot. And Reed nice going to have a block back. Block down. Danica great. Got her. 21-12.
1: Great job with the net by Molly and Danica.
0: Look at these Hatchett fans, coach. They are up
1: coming
0: on
1: alive.
0: That one.
1: They have come alive.
0: 21-12. Niehaus back to serve again. It's a good one. Good swing from Southridge, but guess who?
1: Danica.
0: Danica got
1: single blocker
0: him
1: up there
0: again. Back to back stuffs for the junior.
1: Yeah, Southridge is detonating.
0: And the Hatchett's now 3 points away. Niehaus. Deep one that time. Good pass from Southridge. Tip shot. Williams there to clean it up. Now she's going to swing from the right side. Tries to dump it down. Southridge has just got traffic everywhere. Now Washington gets a free ball back. Barnard off the block. And Washington going to get another free opportunity here. Dowling blocked back that time and down. 22-13. Almost a triple block right there from Southridge. But still a 9-point lead. Off the serve. Good pass from Reed. Barnard almost got it to go. Now Southridge going to get another swing. Cox's shot is dug out. Barnard tip shot. Pierce is there to clean it up. And Danica almost with another block. Southridge going to get another swing. That one going to be played up. And what are we calling? Southridge into the net.
1: In the net.
0: Hatchett's are 2 points away. 23-13. Dowling back to the service line. And McMurray is standing over there. The official about forgot about her. Hey, you want the big girl in there?
1: Yes, we do.
0: Good serve from Danica. Good pass from Southridge.
1: Good
0: what
1: hustle.
0: A dig from
1: Kennedy,
0: Barnard.
1: Yep.
0: And Williams with a big swing. It's going to be dug out, but here comes another free ball over. Washington's going to get an opportunity and a little tip shot.
1: Great play
0: McMurray
1: by Nora.
0: McMurray got him again, and Washington with, count them, 11 match points.
1: Here we go. We're going to seal it right here. Right here.
0: No match need point. To waste any time,
1: nope.
0: Coach.
1: Match point.
0: Danica back to serve. Ah, service error, so that'll extend it just a little bit.
1: Just one more point.
0: Good serve from Southridge. Williams, back set. Barnard off the block. McMurray.
1: There it
0: another
1: is.
0: Another tip shot. And that is going to do it. The final tonight, Washington moves into the semifinal round. They will play game one on Saturday. And they defeat Southridge tonight, avenging that early season loss. 3-1. We're going to go ahead and take our quick post-game timeout. And when we come back, we'll wrap everything up, talk about the player of the game and more. Washington advances. They're into the semifinals. 3-1 over Southridge. Back after this timeout.
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0: Back at Jasper, and tonight, Washington, they knock off the Southridge Raiders 3-1. Washington will advance to the semifinal round on Saturday. And
1: what a match.
0: Not a betting man. Maybe occasionally, coach, but I would have to think you're going to be seeing the Jasper Wildcats on Saturday morning. But, hey, what a win. And just shows it's a long season, and Washington came out, and outside of that set two slip up, coach, pretty much controlled the match tonight.
1: Oh, absolutely. I thought their energy was good, the way just how everybody stepped up, because like you said, they were really honing in on Danica up the net, and then we had Nora, who did a fantastic job up there. Molly Marino had some good points for us. Kennedy, and then of course Addie Williams with her sets. Emma Williams was phenomenal in the back row, digging it out. And I mean, just like a team win, and it just took the wind out of the sails of Southridge, and they could never get back.
0: Yeah, and it just seemed like in those sets that Washington won, especially first and third, were big. Washington did not start a set well until set four, but just kind of that middle of the set got going, and you know, Addie Williams back on the service line really created some momentum,
1: right,
0: and some easy
1: right.
0: points for the girls.
1: Yeah, it's just like you say, like, you know, it's not so much how you start, but how you finish, right? And as a coach, of course, you want to start and finish strong, but you will take the finish when it's the way the Lady Hatches did tonight.
0: I'm going to make a suggestion to Phil Kendall here at Jasper. The semifinal is set for 11. The second game is set for 1 o'clock. let's just go ahead and play the first game at 8, the second game at 10, and we could be home for IU and Ohio State. Now, that's a Saturday, Coach.
1: That is a Saturday. That's an absolute sire. That's an absolute Saturday.
0: That's all I'm saying. But
1: I like that. Does he take any comments, like any suggestions?
0: That's a very ultra-selfish suggestion for me, but just an idea. But, no, Jasper and Heritage Hills getting ready to square off here in Game 2. Hatchets get the winner of this one. Well, Coach, we do have a little hardware to pass out tonight. Player of the game, some really good candidates. Kennedy Barnard was solid everywhere. Addy Williams, some great service runs. Danica, obviously, with the kills and the blocks. Nora Kate McMurray just really found some openings in that defense. But that's why they pay you the big dollars to make these decisions.
1: Well,
0: so, Coach,
1: I think what we saw tonight, too, were like your seniors doing senior things, right? You want your seniors playing exactly the way they did tonight. And it brings up everyone else. And, like, we forgot to talk about Savannah Reed. Like, Savannah played extremely well tonight, too. She just kept getting better as the season goes on. And, again, you want to be playing your best volleyball right now. And I feel like that's what Washington's done. But when it gets down to it, like, you also, when those things happen, like, your top dog's got to be your top dog. And that was Danica Dowling again tonight. And she, you know, as much as they try to take things away from her, she just kept swinging. She kept playing. And, you know, that's a great thing about Danica is when, like, your best player is also one of your strongest leaders and your hardest workers, like, great things are going to happen.
0: Yeah. So, Danica Dowling, easy call, I think, tonight. And seemed like at the biggest times there when Washington would really kind of start to separate, it's almost like she was stealing points with big blocks and really expanded that lead in those three sets.
1: She just never gets down. Like, she just stays neutral the whole time. And that's tremendous for, like, the people around her. Because when your best player starts to kind of like hang her head or pout a little bit or just kind of like shy away from the big moments, like that's contagious with everyone else, and that is not Danica Dowling.
0: Well, Coach, it'll be a big Saturday. Washington, as we mentioned, they will play game one, and winner of this upcoming matchup between Jasper and the Heritage Hills. I know Coach Madison and the staff, they've got you scouting this game, so you can – provide your insight.
1: You are funny.
0: You know, so
1: no, they want a chance to win. So that would not be me in that seat. So I know exactly where I belong.
0: Well,
1: up here with you, my man.
0: That's right. And we'll do it again on Saturday, but should be a fun day of volleyball on Saturday, and the semifinals set for 11 and 1, and then the championship gonna be at 6 o'clock on Saturday night. So we'll be here. We'll have all the coverage for you. We'll have the Hatchets on Memories 107.9. 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And the Vikings will be over on the General 95.9, 101.3. Coach Miles, closing thoughts.
1: No, I mean, you know, this is what tournament time is all about. Like, you just have to be good enough. And it does, you know, obviously no one's going to play a perfect game, but you just have to be good enough to get to that next round. And anything can happen.
0: Anything can happen. There's a lot of points in a volleyball game. Well, Coach, as always, broadcasting with you, it is a blast and a pleasure.
1: Good luck to you guys, too, on Thursday.
0: We'll see. We'll have Viking volleyball on the radio Thursday night.
1: And soccer, too.
0: And some soccer.
1: Good luck to that, too.
0: Yep. That'll be on Thursday night, and then right back here with the Hatchets and hopefully the Vikings on Saturday. So, for Coach Gretchen Miles, I'm Mike DeCourcy. Washington wins it tonight. They avenge an early season loss over Southridge, 3-1. We'll talk to you again here on Memories 107.9 on Saturday. Until then, good night, everybody.
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1: News this hour from Town Hall. I'm Keith Peters in Washington. Pope Leo XIV is recovering in a Rome hospital after the Vatican confirmed he has lung cancer. Sarah Lee Kessler reports.
2: The Vatican says Tuesday's surgery lasted 90 minutes, was successful, no complications. It involved removing a lowered lobe from the pontiff's right lung after a biopsy on a nodule tested positive for adenocarcinoma. The American-born pontiff, who's 71, told a crowd in St. Peter's Square Sunday that doctors advised him to have it removed and said it was detected at a very early stage and was well contained. It's unclear at this point whether Pope Leo will undergo further treatment. I'm Sarah Lee Kessler.
1: Child safety advocates are calling for more accountability from tech companies. Connor Shreve reports.
3: Parents, safety advocates, and public officials met in Denver for a symposium on keeping kids safe in the face of advancing AI technology. Cynthia Montoya's daughter committed suicide after interacting with a chatbot. Montoya says new technology must face stronger safety regulations before it reaches market.
4: The product cannot be out there if it can do damage, rather than waiting for the damage to occur.
3: She's pushing lawmakers to strengthen AI safety regulations in the upcoming legislative session. I'm Connor Shreve.
1: Multiple roller coasters are shut down at Six Flags parks across the country after a man fell to his death in Georgia. It happened on the Goliath roller coaster at Six Flags over Georgia on Monday. A man plunged to the ground, hitting multiple parts of the ride on his way down. There's no word yet on what caused the tragedy. On Wall Street, the Dow down by 180 points. The Nasdaq dropped 41. The S&P 500 lower by 1.